Dave, 96.5. It's Bo today. We're coming to the pointy end. I'm going to tell you how you can make yourself feel better and also do some fun things for yourself in a couple of songs. Ella Langley is next. This is Ed Sheeran getting Shivers. 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

0: Dave 96.5, it is Bo today, and that is 22 back-to-back done with Tayo Cruz Dynamite. Now, on Friday, or tomorrow, at the illawarra.com.au, you can get yourself tickets to go and check out their Christmas in July luncheon. It's going to be epic. The Illawarra Hotel's got meat raffles. 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So do something fun for yourself and help raise some great money for an excellent cause. That is tomorrow. And support Kids Wish at the Illawarra Hotel this Christmas in July. All event details, theillawarra.com.au. And Justin Bieber's up next. 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

0: 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It is Bo today. Coming up, we've got a new one from Alex Warren, but don't expect him to just stick to making music his whole career. What's coming up?
1: 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And I want to be able to help anyone else who's going through that.
0: 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He'll tell you who his favorite celebrity is recently that he met. He's up as well as Five Next. 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

0: 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News is next, and in we've got Ariana Grande. And the man who had a rather peculiar incident happen on TV during the World Cup the other day. I don't wanna rock, nose, forehead, it was all going on. That is after we swing into the newsroom. 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
12: Mostly sunny, top of 19 today. Dave Clark with the 11 o'clock update. The US has signed a nuclear deal with Saudi Arabia. The 30-year agreement allows the Gulf Kingdom to build nuclear reactors as part of its civil nuclear program and to enrich uranium. But some put US politicians fear it could lead to the development of nuclear weapons. The topping out ceremony has been held at the new Shell Harbour Hospital this morning. State Health Minister and Kira MP Ryan Park says the jobs flowing from the project are substantial.
13: Yeah, hundreds of people have been employed on this site and will continue to be employed. And then, of course, we'll need additional staff as the hospital opens because of the expanded services. So this is great news for health workers, it's great news for our region, and it's fantastic news for health services across the Illawarra.
12: Origin Energy's share price has taken a hit in the wake of a suspected cyber hack. Up to 2 million customers' details reportedly impacted, which the energy retailer says it's urgently investigating. Origin believes credit card and bank details were not compromised. The company closed down over 1.8% on the ASX Wednesday. Wollongong City Council says the works for West Dapto Road are now 75% complete as the project edges closer to being done. New pedestrian bridges on the way. Major road pavement works have begun and drainage upgrades are continuing. Wollongong City Council says it's working to reopen the road as soon as possible while protecting the threatened microbats that have been discovered on the site. Also today, Domino's Pizza has been accused of engaging in deceptive conduct that led to wage underpayments. And Kymer Council says a number of major sponsors have stepped forward as the first sponsors for Council's New Year's Eve Sky Show.
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12: Two important roles have been announced for the Aussie team said to compete at the 2026 Glasgow Commonwealth Games. Pole vaulter Nina Kennedy will lead our athletes out onto the arena at tomorrow's opening ceremony, while swimmer Tim Hodge will carry the King's baton. Illawarra athletes, including Delta Amadotsovsky, also Sarah Carley and Jessica Cole, will be in action at the Games. The Eels boosted by the return of star skipper Mitch Moses for tonight's Battle of the West blockbuster against the Panthers, while Penrith's Brian To'o will have extra determination heading into the match as he edges closer to a 100th try milestone. And three-time Olympic gold medalist Jess Fox and debutant Lachlan Bassett are bound for the semis after clean runs in the canoe heats on day three of the ICF Slalom World Championships in America. Bassett was the first Aussie to take to the course, finishing the heats in 12th position, Fox qualifying 10th fastest. We'll check Wave 96.5 weather next.
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12: Mostly sunny, top of 19 today. Strong wind warning for us as well. Sunny Friday, Saturday, tops around 18. Right now it's 17 in Thirroul on Wave 96.5.
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got a 1 in 14 chance of winning it all with Wave 96.5's Ship Load of Cash. I'll give you the latest information in less than 10 minutes and we'll open up the phone lines. 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
3: 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Our most recent guest was this morning with Wave 96.5's Lyndall Crammy. Thank you, Alana of Lake Illawarra.
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3: Okay, Alana there at 99 cents. And late yesterday with Mick, Nyrene of Fairy Meadow went for $5,034.84. So if my maths hold up, we are 14 cents. 14 cents between high and low. Going to give you a 1 in 14 chance right now to win. So 4275-1965. 4275-1965. It is a shipload of cash from Wave 96.5. Mr. Know-It-All's the name of the song. 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
3: 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Amanda of Kanahooka, how much loot is there in the Wave 96.5 ship load of cash?
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0: No, that'd be wrong. 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
3: 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You've come in a little hot, so that's reduced now. You've got us closer.
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0: Morning, it's Dino at Wave 96.5. If you want to check out some amazing aerial shots of Shell Harbour's brand new hospital, progress is well and truly underway. It looks phenomenal. We've got them for you on the news page. 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Wonders DB Boulevard coming up soon as a part of our throwback lunch, and the Stone Temple Pilots. All part of the Illawarra's best music while you work. 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
4: 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We're hitting the roads across the Illawarra today, loaded up with free stuff, including the exclusive Lindell and Crimey bumper stickers that everyone's trying to get their hands on. Right now, we're at Bulleye Beach Reserve, and this is your chance to join Lindell and Crimey's bumper sticker bingo. These bumper stickers have been flying out the door, so if you've been chasing one, today's your lucky day to score one absolutely free. It's all thanks to Ledger Coast Kitchens, where memories are made. So if you're anywhere near Bulleye, head down to Bulleye Beach Reserve near Bulleye Surf Life Saving Club. 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
16: Good afternoon, Saskia Channing here with you. A major milestone for the new Shell Harbour Hospital today, with crews marking the project's topping out ceremony. Health Minister and Kira MP Ryan Park says the event celebrates a key structural achievement.
17: Significant milestone that makes it essentially the construction or the outside construction complete. We now start to do the internal fit out and the facade. So this is a great day for the people of Shell Harbour, and it means that hospital is one step closer to be completed.
16: The Prime Minister's taken to the stage at Labor's National Conference in Adelaide. Around 3,000 people will attend the three-day event, including 400 delegates who will discuss contentious policy issues, including a gas export tax and tougher gambling reform. Anthony Albanese says the party can continue delivering real change.
18: The responsibility to continue helping people under pressure, the responsibility that we have to guide our nation through this time of significant global uncertainty.
16: He's also announced the federal government will set up a Fair Work Court to help resolve workplace relation disputes. Australia's unemployment rate has remained steady at 4.4%. More than 76,000 jobs were added to the economy last month, most of them part-time. But there were also more people looking for work. Pauline Hanson's come under fire for her comments about domestic abuse. The One Nation leader has appeared on radio claiming that domestic abuse is a two-way street, while telling women who suffer that they should not put up with it. Labor Minister Jason Clare has responded to the comments on the ABC today.
19: And I think when people hear these comments, if they're thinking about voting for Pauline Hanson, they think, hang on, I didn't sign up for that.
16: If you or someone you know needs help, contact 1-800-RESPECT. And Shell Harbour families are getting their first look at a brand new public high school planned for Flinders. Set to open in 2029, the 750-student campus will be the first public high school built in the Shell Harbour electorate in 55 years, helping meet demand from the area's booming population.
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16: The Eels and Panthers go head-to-head in Parramatta tonight to kick off round 21 of the NRL. Mitch Moses returning from a corked thigh for the Eels, while Penrith star Dylan Edwards has been ruled out. The latter leaders have only won one of their past four games. Panthers 5'8 Blaise Talangi isn't shying away from their recent form.
20: You know, it hasn't been, results haven't been the best past month, I guess, but, you know, like I said, we're still positive.
16: And another Dragons player is heading overseas. Prop Haim Sells reportedly said to sign a three-year deal with Super League club Catalan's Dragons from next season. The move ends his second stint with the Red V and will see him join teammate Luciano Leilua in the south of France.
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16: Clear skies across the Illawarra today. Top temps of 19 degrees. Sunny again tomorrow, 16 the top. Fine again on Saturday with tops of 20. Right now it's 19 degrees in Helensburgh and 18 in Dapto on Wave 96.5.
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23: 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They formed in 1980, had a bunch of hits, especially here in Australia, from the UK, Wang Chung, which, when you translate it, apparently means party or rock out. Let's do it. 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
1: 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This is Dino doing the throwback lunch. 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
2: Hey.

0: Pretty much sunny across the Illawarra, close to our expected top of 19 in Thirroul. It's Wave 96.5, and this is Dino. The Wave 96.5 Roadrunners are on the move. Blambie should be putting the handbrake on there pretty soon. We'll give you a full update. They are loaded up with free stuff, including the brand new Lindell & Crammy bumper stickers. You need one of these on your car so you can play bumper sticker bingo. 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So the Wave 96.5 Roadrunners, exact locations coming up. Sonny Federa's had some cracking songs out over the past, 9 months? A brand new Sonny Federa track has dropped. It's coming up in minutes. Part of the Illawarra's best music while you work. 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
4: Okay, Amanda of Kanahooka has helped close the gap, though, with that 95-cent gap. Put that with Nyreen of Fairy Meadow at $5,034.84. We are now just 10 cents between our highest and our lowest. You're a 1 in 10 chance if you get through at 2:30 this afternoon. Good luck on 4275 1965. 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Good luck. 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We get back into the Illawarra's best music while you work. 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
19: 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Right now, we're at Bulambi Rock Pool with something special for the little ones. No job is too big, no pup is too small, because we've got your chance to win a double pass to see Paw Patrol Live Race to the Rescue. All you have to do is come down to Bulambi Rock Pool and be the first person to say code word Race to the Rescue to score a free double pass. Paw Patrol Live Race to the Rescue flies into TikTok Entertainment Centre on the 15th and 16th of August with tickets from Ticketek. Plus, while you're down here, you can grab some Lindell and Crammy bumper stickers absolutely free. 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
9: Good afternoon, Saskia Channing here with you. The federal government's creating a new Fair Work Court. PM Anthony Albanese says it'll help resolve workplace relations disputes in consultation with the Fair Work Commission.
10: It will resolve disputes faster and at lower costs for both workers and employers. Good for workers, good for business, good for the country.
9: Workers and employers will be able to give feedback about the court before it's officially set up. The new Shell Harbour Hospital's hit a major milestone with the eight-storey facility reaching its highest point. A traditional topping-out ceremony was held today as work shifts to the internal fit-out. The $828 million project is on track for completion in late 2027 and will deliver expanded emergency, maternity and mental health services. Meantime, a major education boost for Shell Harbour with designs unveiled for the new Flinders High School. The 750-student campus will feature 33 classrooms, specialist learning spaces and sporting facilities. Doors set to open for Term 1 2029. There's no plan to change the way mobile and seatbelt cameras are operated. That's according to Transport for New South Wales, which is disputing reports that cameras will be manned by AI instead of humans. Transport Secretary Josh Murray says the current system works and there's no need for robots to review the footage.
11: We are running an open tender, though, for a future back-end computer system to support all of our camera road safety activities. There's no plan to change the way seatbelt or mobile phone cameras work or how many fines they collect.
9: The Kiama LGA has got two independent candidates to choose from for the upcoming by-election to fill the vacant role on council. The ballot draw has taken place this morning. Gerringong's Stanley Jarrett to appear first on the paper, followed by Kiama Downs's Michael Bowden. And Aussie parents are being urged to teach healthy digital habits with their kids early. It comes as new e-safety research reveals 97% of children aged between 3 and 10 have been online outside of childcare and school settings.
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9: Australia's flag and baton bearers for the Glasgow Commonwealth Games have been unveiled. Olympic pole vault champion Nina Kennedy will carry the flag for the nation at tomorrow's opening ceremony, while Paralympic swim star Tim Hodge is Australia's baton bearer. Kennedy says she's thrilled.
12: This team is so strong. Our Commonwealth team is always so strong, and there are so many deserving athletes that this could have gone to. So I feel super lucky. I feel super honoured, and hopefully I can just make them proud and everyone back home proud.
9: And the Illawarra Stingrays will be chasing a valuable 3 points when they take on Western City Rangers in round 21 of the NPL this Sunday. The Rays are building momentum after last week's draw with NWS Spirit, while the bottom-placed Rangers are still searching for just their first win since round 4.
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9: Clear skies across the Illawarra today. Top temps of around 19 degrees. Sunny again tomorrow, 16 the top. Fine again on Saturday with tops of 20. Right now it's 19 degrees in Thirroul and in Lake Illawarra on Wave 96.5.
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You've got Dino right now with the Illawarra's best music.

0: Wave 96.5, afternoon, you got Dino. Tomorrow is Friday. 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
1: Tomorrow on the show, we love a big announcement here at Wave 96.5. 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
1: Now the sound of a stupidly loud motorbike. 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My body isn't ready.

0: 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The Shell Harbour Hospital is starting to take shape. 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
4: Good afternoon, Saskia Channing here with you. Anthony Albanese says Labor has the responsibility and opportunity to help Australians. Delegates have gathered in Adelaide for the ALP's national conference, debating key issues including gambling reform, cost of living measures and a tax on gas exports. The Prime Minister says they have the opportunity under a major Labor government.
5: The opportunity for Australia to do more than weather this global storm of conflict and crisis, but to emerge from it a fairer and stronger and more resilient country.
4: Work on the new Shell Harbour Hospital's entering its next phase, with today's topping out ceremony marking the end of major structural works. Health Minister and Kira MP Ryan Park says attention now turns to the internal fit-out.
6: Well, it's great news. We're on track to be completed by the end of next year, and today is a really great milestone. And I want to thank the contractors, all of the builders and our tradespeople involved, as well as the team from the local health district and health infrastructure.
4: A long-awaited new public high school is on the way for Shell Harbour, with the first designs for the Flinders campus now unveiled. The 750-student school is set to open in 2029 and will be the first public high school built in the Shell Harbour electorate in more than 50 years, helping cater for rapid growth in the area. Politicians are hitting out at Pauline Hanson's comments about domestic violence. The One Nation leader has appeared on radio claiming that abuse is a two-way street while telling women who are getting abused by men not to put up with it. Education Minister Jason Clare has told the ABC that the government is doing all it can to help survivors and these comments aren't helping.
7: And that's why we're building permanent accommodation for women fleeing domestic violence. Guess who voted against that in the parliament? Pauline Hanson. She was also against paid domestic violence leave so people can take time off work to pack up, pick up, get the kids out of the house and flee safely.
4: If you or someone you know needs help, contact 1-800-RESPECT. And Wollongong Council is reviewing covered concrete cricket pitches at five sporting grounds after safety concerns were raised by clubs and families. Testing is now underway, with games at Bulleye Park and St James Park moved for the rest of the winter season, while Council assesses whether the current covers are safe for shared use.
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4: The Melbourne Storm's given one of its stars the go-ahead to explore options with PNG. Cam Munster granted permission while he's out injured to negotiate with the Chiefs ahead of the November 1 transfer window. The 5'8's contracted to Melbourne until the end of 2027. And the countdown's on to the Rugby League World Cup. There's now less than 100 days until the local games to be hosted in Wollongong, with four matches on October 30. Two England games at the stadium, with the women's against Fetu Samoa and the men's against Papua New Guinea, and two wheelchair games at the WEC between England and Wales and Ireland and the USA.
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4: Clear skies across the Illawarra today. Top temps of around 19 degrees. Sunny again tomorrow, 16 degrees the top. Fine again on Saturday with tops of 20. Right now it's 18 degrees in Bulleye and 19 in Albion Park on Wave 96.5.
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0: 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She's also dropped new music. 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
3: 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But look, let's get a couple of things clear. It's definitely $5,034. And it's definitely somewhere between 84 cents and 95 cents. So you've got a 1 in 10 chance of guessing this and winning the loot. All right? 4275 1965. Good luck. 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
3: I've rang up about the treasure.
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4: 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Are you ready to take on Pirate Peg Leg Peter?
3: I certainly am.
4: All right, Jenny, you do know that we've got it down to like a 10-cent window, so you've got a 1 in 10 chance right now.
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4: Good luck. How much is in the Wave 96.5 shipload of cash?
3: Oh, do I say it now?
4: Yeah, okay, tell me. Yes.
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4: 90.
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4: You're telling me it's 90 cents?
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0: Yeah, no, that not be the way. 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
3: Okay, so it's... Yeah, the five.
4: Zip, zip, zip, zip, zip. 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Don't say it.
3: No.
4: Mick will be back to open up the phone lines at 5:30. So good luck then.
3: Okay, thank you.
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1: 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And I think after a few days off earlier this week, mm-hmm. 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

0: are the Parramatta Eels ready to fire up? Are they ready to ping against Panthers tonight? We'll find out. New sport and weather shortly here at Wave 96.5 with Saskia. Then Mick's playing the latest for Harry. And at 5:30, you've got a 1 in 5 chance of winning it all with Wave 96.5. Shipload of cash. 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
5: Wave 96.5, first with the Illawarra's traffic.
6: No delays on the M1 coming down from Sydney into Wollongong this afternoon. Albion Park bunching up the intersection of Terry Street and Tangara Road, and Princes Highway also slowing both ways through Dapto and again in Fig Tree, with some congestion at the on and off ramps to the Avenue. KFC are dropping 31 deals over 31 days this Christmas in July for you to unwrap in-app. Let the festivities begin. Only available till 10 p.m. Pickup only. That's the latest traffic on Wave 96.5, the Illawarra's best music.
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8: Good afternoon, Saskia Channing here with you. Labor's national conference is kicking off in Adelaide with gas and gambling up for discussion. The federal government's also announcing a boost for thousands more healthcare students who will receive up to $338 a week when on placement from July next year. Education Minister Jason Clare telling Nine this is an investment in the future.
9: We're expanding that to another 10 professions on the front line of our health service. Jobs like AMBOs, psychologists, pharmacists, these are the people who, when you ring 000, they come to your rescue.
8: The race for Kiama Council is officially underway, with ballot positions locked in for next month's by-election. Only two candidates are contesting the vacant seat, with Gerringong independent Stanley Jarrett drawing the top spot on the ballot ahead of Kiama Downs independent Michael Bowden. A step closer for the new Shell Harbour Hospital, with the building now structurally complete. Today's topping out ceremony marked the milestone, with the hospital's rooftop helipad now clearly visible. Once finished in 2027, the facility will provide a major boost to healthcare services across the Illawarra. The federal government will soon create a new Fair Work Court. Workers and employers will be able to provide feedback before it's established. Prime Minister Anthony Albanese says it'll help resolve workplace disputes more quickly alongside the Fair Work Commission.
10: It will resolve disputes faster and at lower costs for both workers and employers. Good for workers, good for business, good for the country.
8: And the latest unemployment figures are out, holding steady at 4.4% for the month of June. That's despite the number of unemployed people rising by 13,000. 76,000 found work during the month, mostly part-time.
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8: Round 21 of the NRL kicks off tonight with the Eels hosting the Panthers in Parramatta. Dylan Edwards has been ruled out for the Panthers after suffering a nasty cut against the Broncos. Thomas Jenkins shifts to fullback in his 50th NRL game. And the St. George Illawarra player exodus looks set to continue, with Haim Sell reportedly the latest dragon bound for the Super League, the sixth so far. The 29-year-old prop is expected to join Catalan's Dragons on a three-year deal from 2027 alongside Luciano Leilua. Damien Cook, Matthew Fiennei and Terrell Sloan are all headed to the Castleford Tigers, and Emre Gula is off to Wakefield Trinity.
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8: Clear skies across the Illawarra today, top temps of around 19 degrees. Sunny again tomorrow, 16 degrees the top. Fine again on Saturday with tops of 20. Right now it's 18 degrees in Coromel and in Shell Harbour on Wave 96.5.
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11: Thank you, Saskia. Hello, happy Thursday. Hope you're doing well. I have a huge show on the way. Not only, like we heard from Dino just before, you have a 1 in 5 chance to win yourself over $5,000 with our shipload of cash. We'll do that at 5:30. I'll take your guesses. Also after 5 o'clock, going to be joined by this guy. I'm gonna spoil you like- off a new album and getting married. The one, the only, Budra. Yeah, he's going to go on tour a little bit later on. We've got all the details. I'm going to ask how his new album came to life, because this wasn't just like a quick one and done. This took years to make. We'll talk to Budra a little bit later on. Coming up this hour, though, some big news, some big updates. Your boy, tomorrow, will be on the road. I won't be doing the show live in the studio. I will be out free range. Where will I be? I'll tell you very shortly. But next, we will check in with my collectible toy relocation program. It's Wave 96.5.
12: Yeah, Sam.
13: Hey, have you talked to Mark lately?
12: I haven't really talked to him, but he looks pretty down.
13: He looks pretty down. Yeah, well, maybe we should cheer him up then.
12: What do you suppose we should do?

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0: 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You got Mick driving you home. You got the Wave 96.5 Roadrunners out and about with prizes and goodies galore. We will find out where they are very shortly. Your boy's also going to be out and about tomorrow. Yeah, doing the show outside the studio. Where and how can you come and join me? I will tell you next, because first, I want to help you. You've got
1: 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The Collectible Toy Relocation Program. You've got a
0: friend in me. 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Tell us what you want. 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In fact, I got a few spares myself. I got Hey Hey the Chicken from Moana. Moana herself, she's looking cute in green and like a clear stitch. Surely this is one of the rare ones. And I have two of them. Come on. If you need any of them, let us know. And I can hopefully work my magic and do some trading. Donna from Barrack Heights needs some help and she's on the phone right now. How are you, Donna?
2: I'm good, thank you.
0: That is good. Now, are these Ushies for you or for someone else?
2: My grandkids.
0: Your grandkids. Oh, bless. What are their names?
2: Amelia and Theo.
0: Amelia and Theo. And how old are they?
2: Amelia's 9 and Theo's 8.
0: You know what? That is prime Ushi time, that's for sure.
2: Yep, definitely. Yeah.
0: Have they collected all of them when they've done the different series and different types, or is this kind of like a new found love?
2: Oh, no, we've collected them over the years. My daughter and I have collected them, so yes.
0: Yeah, and has it become sort of a family affair?
2: Yes, we swap and trade and try to get them all, and yep.
0: Bless, but you've come to me because you need help.
2: Yes, we only shop like weekly, but still, you know, sometimes it's not the $30 shop that you do.
0: Of course. It's a little bit hard. So which ones are you looking for young Amelia and Theo?
2: Bullseye and Lily Pad.
0: Bullseye and Lily Pad from the Toy Story world. Yes. Okay. And do you have any to trade?
2: Yes, I have Woody and I have the Stormtrooper.
0: And a Stormtrooper from Star Wars. Yes. You know, it's so annoying, Donna. I'm looking at my little collection here and I was going to be able to help you out. However, I misread and I thought you needed Woody and Stormtrooper. And I'm like, great, I've got them both. But sadly, sadly, I do not have Bullseye or Lilypad in my collection. So I'll put it out there, okay? If you have a Bullseye or a Lilypad Ushi and you can help out, head to the website now, wavefm.com.au, the Collectible Toy Relocation Program. You will make the days, no, the weeks, nay, the months of young Amelia and Theo from Barrack Heights and Donna will look like the best grandma ever.
2: Oh, thank you very much.
0: We'll keep looking, Donna. Thank you so much.
2: Yeah, thank you, Mick. Nice to talk to you. Bye-bye.
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1: Tomorrow on the show, we love a big announcement here at Wave 96.5. And I think after a few days off earlier this week, mm-hmm. I've had some time to think.
2: Yeah.
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2: 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Am I going to be privy to what's being discussed in the show?
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0: The new one from Benson Boone on Wave 96.5. Hello, you got Mick driving you home. Thanks to the Auto Group. Amazing MG drive-away deals across the range at Auto Wollongong MG. Tomorrow, I'll be driving away from the studio and heading straight to the pub. Oh, that feels good to say. It's good to say, but I'm not clocking off. No, the Kids Wish Christmas in July celebrations, festivities are at the Illawarra Hotel. Tomorrow, it is their locals edition for their annual toy drive. It kicks off at 5 p.m, but I'm going to be broadcasting live from 3. There's going to be prizes to be won, a whole lot of fun. There's Christmas meat raffles. There's going to be auctions. And more importantly, it's raising funds for Kids Wish. Emily and the team do a fantastic job. But it's Christmas in July. It's the season of giving. So come on down. Forget about last Christmas. Wham! It's all about this Christmas in July. Book your table now at theillawarra.com.au. You can support Kids Wish at the Illawarra Hotel this Christmas in July. Or when you're away there with me right now, we've got 2 tables for 5. So you can bring you and 4 of your friends. Includes a free drink on arrival, table share platters, plus it's all for an amazing cause. So tomorrow, once you clock off from work at 5 p.m, that's when it all kicks off at the Illawarra Hotel. If you want to come along with 4 of your workmates or 4 of your mate mates, call me right now. 4275 1965. You can win your way to the Kids Wish Christmas in July celebrations tomorrow, where I'm broadcasting live from 3 p.m.
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2: 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First with the Illawarra's traffic.
3: In Mount Kira, a B-double has broken down northbound on the M1 near Clive Bissell Drive. No major delays on the M1 coming down between Heathcote and Bulleye, but slowing further south on the M1 through Berkeley and northbound approaching Mount St. Thomas. And the Princes Highway also under speed both ways through Dapto and again in Fig Tree with some congestion at the on and off ramps to the avenue. The census is coming this August. You'll get instructions soon on what to do. 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Authorised by the Australian Bureau of Statistics, Canberra. That's the latest traffic on Wave 96.5, the Illawarra's best music.
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0: Dua Lipa right here on Wave 96.5. You got Mick driving you home, playing the Illawarra's best music. Today, a major milestone for the brand new Shell Harbour Hospital. Saskia has all the latest news, sport and weather, and an update about that for us next. But first, it's Christmas in July, and we are celebrating tomorrow at the Illawarra Hotel. We are raising money for Kids Wish, and I have gotten my wish. I'm doing the show live from there from 3 p.m. tomorrow. All the festivities kickstart at 5 p.m. There is so much to see and do. And lucky you, I've got a couple of tables to give away. 4275 1965. It's for you and four of your friends. Sharon from Dapto is called. How are you, Sharon?
1: Good, thank you.
0: That is good to hear. You're not doing anything tomorrow?
1: So far, no.
0: Well, that's also what I like to hear, Sharon. Because I'd love
1: the work, of course, well, but yes.
0: What time do you finish?
1: 5.
0: Perfect. That's when it all kicks off at the Illawarra Hotel.
1: Oh, amazing.
0: Christmas meat raffles. There are prizes. There are auctions. And more importantly for you, Sharon, and four of your friends, we are giving you a drink on arrival and some share platters for your table as well. It's all for an amazing cause for Kids Wish Christmas in July, their annual toy drive. We will see you there.
1: Thanks so much.
0: Actually, before you go, Sharon, big question. Who are you going to be bringing along?
1: I've got a couple of workmates here. I'm going to go and ask them next.
0: Next? Go and ask them right now.
1: It's a psychology office and they've got clients in.
0: Okay, yeah. You know what? Maybe
1: so
0: don't.
1: I can't go and ask them right now.
0: Don't go and ask them. You don't want to make the clients jealous.
1: No.
0: Well, I'm just going to say you're all coming. I'll tick RSVP for five of you. Tick, tick, yeah. tick. And we will see you tomorrow at 5 p.m. at the Illawarra Hotel.
1: Woohoo. Thank you so much.
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2: 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First with the Illawarra's traffic.
16: In Mount Kira, a B-double has broken down northbound on the M1 near Clive Bissell Drive. Heavy delays on the M1 both ways. Southbound through Berkeley and northbound approaching Mount St. Thomas looking quite under speed. And the Princes Highway itself quite slow both ways through Dapto and again in Fig Tree with a little congestion at the on and off ramps to the Avenue. The census is coming this August. You'll get instructions soon on what to do. In the census, every answer matters. Authorised by the Australian Bureau of Statistics, Canberra. That's the latest traffic on Wave 96.5, the Illawarra's best music.
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17: Good afternoon, Saskia Channing here with you. A major milestone for the new Shell Harbour Hospital today, with officials marking the traditional topping out ceremony. Kira MP and Health Minister Ryan Park says it's part of a broader investment in local healthcare.
18: This has been a massive project, and when combined with Shoalhaven and what we're doing down at Milton, it signifies over $1 billion invested in the local health facilities here in the Illawarra and South Coast.
17: Meantime, Shell Harbour families are getting their first look at a brand new public high school planned for Flinders. Set to open in 2029, the 750-student campus will be the first public high school built in the Shell Harbour electorate in 55 years, helping meet demand from the area's booming population. Anthony Albanese has officially announced the federal government will expand its practical placement payments, supporting the next generation of healthcare workers. An additional 10 university courses, including physio and psychology, will receive around $338 per week while on placement from July next year. The Prime Minister says it will deliver more cost of living relief.
19: This is real help with the cost of living for tens of thousands of Australians and a real investment in the healthcare workers of tomorrow.
17: The chances of a rate rise this month have increased after strong employment data smashed expectations. Data today shows 76,000 jobs were created in June, well above expectations of around 15,000, but unemployment remains steady at 4.4%. Markets are now tipping in a 32% chance of a rate rise in August and are almost certain we'll see one before the end of the year. And the Kiama LGA has got two independent candidates to choose from for the upcoming by-election to fill the vacant role on council. The ballot draw has taken place this morning. Gerringong's Stanley Jarrett to appear first on the paper, followed by Kiama Downs' Michael Bowden.
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17: Latrell Mitchell has no clear return date as he deals with ongoing injuries. The South Star is seeing a neurologist after a back injury led to calf troubles, leaving him sidelined since round 11. Coach Wayne Bennett rubbishing suggestions for injury-related clauses to be included in contracts.
20: Terrible idea. Not interested in it. Well, it's just a bit of misfortune that creates that problem. You've either got a contract that you have and you're not going to make one up to how many games you play or something like that. That's not going to happen.
17: And confidence is growing in the Illawarra Stingrays camp ahead of Sunday's NPL clash with Western City Rangers. The Stingrays are slowly climbing the ladder after an improved second half of the season. They'll fancy their chances against a Rangers side sitting at the foot of the competition.
5: Harrigan Ford Yalla, the Illawarra's number one Ford dealer. 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Weather.
17: Clear skies across the Illawarra today. Top temps of around 19 degrees. Sunny again tomorrow, 16 degrees the top. Fine again on Saturday with tops of 20. Right now it's 18 degrees in Ferrymeadow and 17 in Gerringong on Wave 96.5.
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0: Thank you, Saskia. Yes, it is Mick here with the Illawarra's best music. And a lot of the time, people say that the unofficial national anthem of Australia is the Veronica's Untouched. But I think we have just found a new one. Move aside, Jess and Lisa. You've lost your crown. You've lost the throne. I'm going to play to you what I believe, and I feel like a lot of other people too, believe the new unofficial national anthem of Australia is, before the hour is up, because first we've got to play the Illawarra's easiest quiz. $1,000 on the cards right now. 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We do it next on Wave 96.5.

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0: Jamie from Blackbutt, ready to play the quiz. How are you, Jamie?
6: I'm good. How are you?
0: What is good? What do you got planned this afternoon, this weekend? Anything fun?
6: Nah, dance comp on Saturday for the kids.
0: Oh, I was about to say for you?
6: No, I can't dance.
0: No, Jamie, wrong. Everyone can dance. You just need a little bit of liquid courage sometimes.
6: That's exactly right.
0: Nah, I feel like the kids don't, though. What sort of dance?
6: They do all different kinds of stuff. Well, jazz, hip-hop, acro, things like that.
0: Nice. Do you have... Okay, be honest with me, Jamie. Is there one genre of dance you prefer the kids to do?
6: Hip-hop, just because it's more upbeat. I don't really like the contemporary. Puts me to sleep.
0: Well, see, okay, I'm glad you said that, because that's how I wanted to phrase the question. I'm like, no, don't do that. This is Jamie's kids at the end of the day. But you said it yourself. You said it yourself. Hopefully it's some hip-hop this weekend, but hopefully you're not asleep right now, because I need you at your A-game, Jamie.
6: I hope so. This is my third time trying.
0: Oh, really?
6: Yeah.
0: Well, maybe third time's a charm.
6: I hope so.
0: All you got to do is answer 10 easy quiz questions for me in 30 seconds. If you don't know an answer, pass it. We'll try and come back to it before the 30 seconds is up. If you do all that for me, no ifs, no buts, no coconuts, you get yourself $1,000 thanks to TLE and Wollongong.
6: Let's do it.
0: Let's do it. What year were you born?
6: 81.
0: Which suburb are you from?
6: Blackbutt.
0: What's the response to a knock-knock joke?
6: Who's there?
0: Spell ACDC.
6: ACDC?
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0: That's right. In which country can you visit Machu Picchu?
6: Pass.
0: What colour's a $50 note?
6: Yellow.
0: Which Aussie city will host the 2032 Olympics?
6: America.
0: Oh, Jamie. No, it's not America. It's an Aussie city. That's all right. Hard luck, Jamie. Thanks for playing, and good luck to your little ones this weekend at the dance comp.
6: Thank you. Have a good weekend. Bye-bye.
0: You too. I know it's a couple of days out from the weekend, but you can never prepare too early and never send well wishes. Okay, you know what? That's a two-question head start for tomorrow. Which country can you visit Machu Picchu? We had that in yesterday's quiz. Can't be answered today. Hopefully it can be tomorrow. Do a quick Google. But also, which Aussie city will host the 2032 Olympics? It's not America. It's an Aussie city. Might be up north. Well up north. All right. Two-question head start. Hopefully you can win $1,000 cash this time tomorrow. All thanks to TLE right here in Wollongong, keeping tradies powered with quality electrical supplies and unbeatable service. Coming up next, Lindell and Crammy, they've got some bumper stickers, but Crammy wants everyone to have a certain little gesture that other bumper sticker users can give to each other so they know that they're a part of a family, part of a unit. I'll tell you what he thinks next on Wave 96.5.
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0: Run to Paradise on Wave 96.5, the home to the Illawarra's best music. You've got Mick driving you home. And a kid by the name of Miles is taking the country by storm with his new song all about a certain type of bird. And I'm going to play that song for you before the hour is up because it has not only captured my heart, it has captured the country's, and it might be the new unofficial national anthem of Australia. I'll play that for you next because Linda Lecrammy wants you to do a bit of guerrilla marketing.
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0: Yeah, all you need to do to win yourself $100 cash is get yourself a Lindell & Crammy bumper sticker. You can get it from the Wave 96.5 Roadrunners when they're out and about, or just come into the studio here, King Street in Warrawong. Get it, chuck it on your car, listen to Lindell & Crammy. If they say you're Reggio, you call up within 10 minutes to claim the cash. Very, very simple. However, this morning, Crammy was like, let's expand this. You know, you're already a part of the Lindell & Crammy family, but maybe like when you're on the roads, if you see someone else with a little sticker, one of the bumper stickers, you can give them like a sort of a wave or a toot or like a shuckers or something like that. And Crammy was like, you know what? How about an L or a C for Lindell or Crammy? Simple. However, we had some feedback and experience this morning, and poor Bill from Kiama, he was on the wrong end of another hand signal.
2: Yeah, I started waving, and then this lady looked over, and then she looked back, and so I started waving again. She looked over and just flicked me the bird.
3: She flicked you the bird. Not quite giving you an L or a C. You were meant to give her an L, Bill.
2: I think she gave me an F.
4: Oh, okay. Well, you should have at least given her a C after the bird. Dylan from Unanderra, thoughts, comments, questions?
5: You make, with your thumb and your root finger, the L, and then with your pointer, the C.
4: Oh, hang on a second.
3: Hang on. Oh, that's weird.
5: So you have the L and C at the same time.
4: Oh, God, looks like I've got arthritis.
3: All kinds of strange.
4: What is that?
3: That hurts my wrist.
4: Looks like I'm about to bowl a mad off spinner.
0: Look, as long as you got the bumper sticker, we're happy. And you could be happy too with Lindell & Crammy's Bumper Sticker Bingo. 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Another chance to win tomorrow morning with the team. They're back from 5:30 a.m. Lindell & Crammy, more fun in the mornings on Wave 96.5.
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8: In Mount Kira, a B double breakdown northbound of the M1 near Clive Bissell. Driver's take has closed off the left lane. Heavy delays on the M1 both ways, southbound through Berkeley and northbound approaching Mount St. Thomas. Oak Flats, we've got heavy queues on New Lake Entrance Road, southbound approaching the Princes Highway, and Cataract to Wilton via Picton Road taking 19 minutes. The census is coming this August. You'll get instructions soon on what to do. 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That's the latest traffic on Wave 96.5, the Illawarra's best music.
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1: Tomorrow on the show, we love a big announcement here at Wave 96.5. And I think after a few days off earlier this week, mm-hmm. I've had some time to think.
2: Yeah.
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2: 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Am I going to be privy to what's being discussed in the show?
1: No, I think I should leave you to be surprised, just like everyone else tomorrow.
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0: New music from Olivia Rodrigo on Wave 96.5. It's Mick driving you home. 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Amazing MG drive-away deals across the range at Auto Wollongong MG. Saskia has all our latest news, sport and weather. We will get to her very, very shortly. But right now, I think we have a brand new unofficial national anthem of Australia. It has been for the longest time. Jess, Lisa, the Veronica's this. Of course, what else? Until now, young Miles... Miles Phillips is his full name. He's 7 years old. He and his dad have together written the craziest earworm ever. It's called Eastern Rosellas. Here is a little snippet. And it starts like this. The Rosellas are the twist in the modern mist. I just, I love it so much, genuinely. Listen to the chorus part, ready? Species is, hey, Eastern Rosellas, Eastern Rosellas. Oh my gosh, 7 years old. This kid's writing a song about Eastern Rosellas, and genuinely in a world where AI slop just goes around time and time again and music made at just the touch of a button using computerized voices. I've said this before. I hate it. It is a lack of creativity. It is like a joke. And then you've got this child here who is showing passion, energy, singing about Eastern Rosellas. Why? Actually, you know what? I'm not going to tell you. I'll let Miles tell you.
1: I'll tell you how I wrote the song. So we were on holidays at Raymond Island. There were heaps of birds. There were pigeons. There were lorikeets. But there was one bird that really stood out to me. That was the Eastern Rosella. So as I was feeding the bird seed, I came up with a catchy chorus. Dad and me started workshopping on it and we made it into a song.
0: Yep, just a boy and his dad singing about Eastern Rosellas, and that is absolutely beautiful. It has captured the heart of a nation. And you know what? Let's play the full thing. Why not? Let's all sing about Eastern Rosellas together. So right now, here it is. Actually, you know what? Again, I'm going to stop talking. Miles, how about you introduce the song?
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2: 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Hurry in for grand opening savings on the Princes Highway Coromel.
10: 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First with the Illawarra's traffic.
11: In Mount Kira, a B double that earlier broke down northbound on the M1 near Clive Bissell Drive is still closing off the left lane. We have delays on the M1 southbound through Berkeley. Princes Highway also a little slow in Fig Tree with a bit of congestion at the on and off ramps to the avenue. Cataract to Wilton via Picton Road westbound, a clear run, 20 minutes. KFC have just wrapped up a new Christmas in July daily. Deal. Unwrap 10 for $10 wicked boneless. 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That's the latest traffic on Wave 96.5, the Illawarra's best music.
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12: Good afternoon, Saskia Channing here with you. Origin Energy has confirmed a data breach with some customer information accessed. The company says it's still working to figure out how many customers are affected. The news comes after a potential breach was flagged yesterday. The race for Kiama Council is officially underway with ballot positions locked in for next month's by-election. Only two candidates are contesting the vacant seat, with Stanley Jarrett drawing the top spot on the ballot ahead of Michael Bowden. Labor's announced plans for a fair work court to speed up settlements when it comes to things like wage theft. It's one of the items unveiled at a party conference in Adelaide. Employment Minister Amanda Rishworth admits it might sound familiar.
13: The Keating government set up the court in 1994, particularly to help resolve some enterprise bargaining issues. Of course, John Howard abolished that court.
12: A major education boost for Shell Harbour, with designs unveiled for the new Flinders High School. The 750-student campus will feature 33 classrooms, specialist learning spaces and sporting facilities, with doors set to open for Term 1 2029. Transport for New South Wales says there are no plans to replace people with artificial intelligence when reviewing mobile phone and seatbelt camera offences. The department is rejecting reports AI will take over the process, and trained staff will continue reviewing footage. Secretary Josh Murray says the current system works.
14: We are running an open tender, though, for a future back-end computer system to support all of our camera road safety activities. There's no plan to change the way seatbelt or mobile phone cameras work or how many fines they collect.
12: And safety concerns over covered cricket pitches have prompted a Wollongong Council review at several local sporting fields. Impact and surface testing is being carried out, with any recommended upgrades set to be completed before the 2027 winter season. In the meantime, some matches have been relocated while the assessment continues.
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12: The Eels and Panthers meet in Parramatta tonight to kick off round 21 of the NRL. Mitchell Moses returns from a corked thigh for Parramatta, while Penrith will be without star fullback Dylan Edwards. The latter leaders have won just one of their past four games. And the countdown's on to the Rugby League World Cup. There's now less than 100 days until the local games to be hosted in Wollongong, with four matches on October 30. Two England games at the stadium, with the women's against Fetu Samoa and the men's against Papua New Guinea. And two wheelchair games at the WEC between England and Wales and Ireland and the USA.
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12: Remaining fine into the evening, getting down to around 8 degrees tonight. Clear skies tomorrow, 16 degrees the top. Sunny again on Saturday with tops of 20. Right now it's 16 degrees in Fig Tree and 15 in Oak Flats on Wave 96.5.
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5: Thank you, Saskia. Hello, hello. It's 5 o'clock. Happy days. I should just quickly say that track we just heard from the 7-year-old sensation Miles Phillips, Eastern Rosellas, you can stream on Spotify. Normally I don't want to push the competitor, but I will for this one song. Eastern Rosellas, get it on Spotify now. It is an absolute banger. And we have an absolute shipload of cash to give away. I did say earlier it's a 1 in 5 chance. That is wrong. It is a 1 in 4 chance. There are four possible options. We know it is $5,000. We know it's $5,034. We know it's $5,034.90. It is between 90 and 95. Somewhere in there is our shipload of cash, and you'll get to have a guess at 5:30. Okay? Because next, while we just heard from one Aussie sensation, young Miles, I've got another one coming up for you next. Budra, behind Gentleman, he has been taken over the airwaves over the past couple of years. He is about to release his very first album tomorrow. We're getting him on the line to not only talk about this new album, talk about his upcoming tour. He's going the country, doing stadiums, and he's also got a signing coming up too. All these questions and more next. Budra joining me, Mick, as I drive you home on Wave 96.5. Here's

0: Wave 96.5, the home to the Illawarra's best music. Hello, it is Mick driving you home. The calls, I won't lie, the calls have been coming thick and fast the past couple of minutes. We are minutes away from doing our shipload of cash. You have a 25% chance of getting it right. We know it is over $5,034. You just need to tell us the cents to win it all. Don't call, guys. No, don't call just yet. I see you ringing. 5:30. We've got an even playing field. Come on, come on. We will do it in just minutes' time because I've got to have the phone lines clear because I am about to be joined by a very special guest. And he joins me on the phone right now, the legend, the rising star, the platinum and two-time ARIA Award winner, the one, the only Butcherer. How are you?
1: I'm doing good. How are you?
0: That is good. I am fantastic. First of all, we've got to start off. A big congratulations. Your wedding. You're married to your high school sweetheart.
1: Thank you. I am.
0: The love has blossomed and so has your first ever studio album. Gentlemen, I can't wait. I love your music, mate. But I have been told that this wasn't just a quick overnighter or a couple of months pumping out songs. This is just basically a summary of your life, how much you have changed. How was the entire process from the beginning to the end of creating this album?
1: Well, for me, it was like 4 years. In 2022, I said I wanted to make an album. Mm-hmm. It went through so many different phases and I was touring so much. So I think that's what slowed me down because I didn't have as much time to go into a studio.
0: Yeah, right.
1: Because I was doing like 2-3 shows a week. I was in the States and had some songs that I really liked and thought this really represents me now. So from all that performing and traveling, I got like so much life experience and I grew and I changed and all that growth went into one album.
0: Yeah,
1: and,
0: of course.
1: Now we got Gentlemen. I think it happened exactly how it's supposed to.
0: You've toured with the likes of Ed Sheeran. You've gone on the road with the likes of Kylie Minogue. And now you're about to also go on your national headline tour as well. Melbourne, Sydney, Brisbane, the Gold Coast. Yep. Before all that in October and November next week, you've got your nice little small intimate tour signings.
1: Yeah, record store, like a little record store tour.
0: Yeah. What do you prefer? Do you prefer the sort of the big stage, the big crowds, the bright lights, or do you like something just more simple, smaller, more intimate with the fans?
1: I haven't really done... See, when I started touring, it was in COVID, so all my touring back in 2020 and 20, like the beginning was just me and my guitar.
0: Yeah, of course.
1: Now I have my little brother on piano. He's doing this
0: run
1: with me. These next three record store signings will be a bit like those early tours that I did.
0: Yeah, of course.
1: And very small setup and intimate and, you know, like a little bit of a Q&A too to talk through the making of the album.
0: Yeah.
1: So I think it'll be really nice and cozy and kind of chill leading up into the bigger tour later in the year.
0: Yeah, of course. What's it like performing with your brother? Are you both very musical from a young age?
1: Yeah, all my family is musical. We all grew up in church and all our parents played. My little brother, he's 16 and he's the youngest of all my siblings.
0: Yeah, okay.
1: He's joined my band like a year ago.
0: Yeah.
1: And he just loves playing piano. He wants to be a music producer. He's played on the album too.
0: I love that.
1: With me to LA and stuff. And so now he's my guy. He's such a pro at such a young age. Yeah, Nandu, that's his name. I love him.
0: Nandu. Please don't tell me that the other siblings are jealous that you've... I mean, I don't want to say he's your favourite, but if you're taking him to LA...
1: I've taken the other two. I'm the eldest of four. I got two sisters in the middle.
0: Okay.
1: And a little brother.
0: Yep.
1: The girls, they're musical, but they're surfers. They're not jealous of Nandu doing the music things. They would much rather have a sleep and go surfing early in the morning.
0: Yeah, of course.
1: But me and Nandu stay up late and do concerts late at night and sleep in till like 10 a.m.
0: Yeah, okay. You haven't felt like I don't know what your relationship with your brother is like when you were younger. But with my younger brother, we always got into fights and arguments just about the silliest of things. You haven't had that and you won't have that on tour, will you? Or is there some things bubbling in the background?
1: Oh, we do have, I mean, it's siblings, right?
0: Yeah.
1: Like you can't not. I think we're also so far apart in age that there's things that are obvious to me because I was 16 training and learning guitar
0: learning
1: music. Now he's 16, I'm 24.
0: Yeah.
1: And I'm, you know, sometimes at that age you don't want to listen.
0: No. Of course.
1: So we have little arguments about music, but it's, you know, we're good. We can get on stage.
0: Yeah.
1: And we have a fun time on stage. That's where we're, you know, we just have the most fun.
0: Yeah, of course.
1: Is on stage.
0: Oh, mate, your parents and your family must be so proud of not only the both of you performing together, but you especially, mate. You are killing it. I can't wait to see you continue to rise. You're only 24. You're performing Saturday the 7th of November up the road from us in Sydney, Metro Social. But if you want to see him early, get up and close with the good man, Butcher. exaggerate, you can this Sunday, the 26th of July, up in Newtown, Hum On King, from 2 p.m. He's going to be doing some album signings. And speaking of which, the new album drops tomorrow. Give it a listen, gentlemen. I can't wait to hear it. It's going to be fantastic. He is fantastic. The one, the only Budra. Thank you so much for having a chat, the Savo.
1: Thanks for having me.
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3: 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First with the Illawarra's traffic.
4: Still seeing delays on the M1 southbound as you pass through Berkeley this afternoon. Oak Flats, we've got heavy queues on New Lake Entrance Road southbound approaching the Princes Highway. Memorial Drive northbound a little sluggish between Coromel and Russell Vale. And along the Princes Highway, a little slow through Fig Tree with some congestion at the on and off ramps to the Avenue. Daily grind got you down? Time to book a holiday. Flight Centre's got you with a 7-night South Pacific cruise from only $1,099 per person. Book now at Flight Centre. That's the latest traffic on Wave 96.5, the Illawarra's best music.
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0: Oh, how you feeling? Last time we were kind of in this situation together, you broke the phone lines. Like 11,000 calls in 5 seconds and you sent us into meltdown. Now, look, frankly, my heart is racing. You can even hear it through the microphone. Listen. The reason being is we have 5 cents between our low and high marker. You have a 1 in 4 chance, 25%. It could be going off right now. We know it's $5,034. We know it is more than 90 cents and it is less than 95 cents. Somewhere in there is our shipload of cash. If you correctly guess it, dollars and cents, you win it all. It's all thanks to BYD and Wollongong. Discover electric driving with BYD Wollongong today. We're going to do it? All right. Opening up the phone lines. 4275-1965. Take a guess. You could be about to win over $5,000 with Wave 96.5's shipload of cash. You just need to correctly guess the dollars and cents.

0: 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And is this the moment our shipload of cash goes off? You got a 1 in 4 chance.
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0: And we are going down to Kiama Downs. We got Amelia. How are you, Amelia?
4: I'm good. How are you?
0: I am good. My heartbeat, never been this fast before. I don't know if it's for you and the potential you could win over $5,000 or for the fact that I was worried the phone lines weren't going to work.
4: Same.
0: Actually, you had to go and run and put your phone on charge.
4: I did, yeah.
0: Gosh, could you
4: My
0: have...
4: kids have been playing, yeah.
0: Oh, have your kids been playing, chewing up the battery?
4: Yes, yeah.
0: Jeez, Amelia, could you have imagined? It suddenly died and I had to go to someone else.
4: I know. I'd be devastated.
0: All right, well. Oh. Are you ready to do this?
4: Yes, yep.
0: Okay. What is your guess for Wave 96.5 shipload of cash? We know it is $5,034. We know it is more than 90 cents and it is less than 95 cents. Amelia from Kiama Downs, what's your guess?
4: $5,034.93.
0: $5,034.93.
4: Mm-hmm.
0: Why? Any reason?
4: No.
0: Okay.
4: No reason.
0: It's smack bang in the middle there.
4: Yeah.
0: Yeah, okay. But I guess if it's not right, you've really just, you know, shortened the playing field for everyone, hey?
4: Yeah, you're welcome.
0: Yeah.
4: Anyone else?
0: Amelia from Kiama Downs, hypothetically, what would you use with $5,034.93?
4: Well, my four-year-old's complaining he's never been on holiday, so... probably a trip to Fiji.
0: Oh, no, trip to Fiji. I love that.
4: Yeah.
0: All right. Well, enough dilly-dally and dawdling. Amelia from Kiama Downs, let's check it. Let's go to Pegleg Peter. Is it Wave 96.5 shipload of cash? $5,034.93.
1: Oh! Aye, aye! Spot on, you scurvy duck! Neptune's beard, you've scored my shipload of cash!
0: Amelia!
4: Is that it?
0: You've done it!
4: Yes! Wow, okay.
0: You're kidding me. You are kidding me. You've just won $5,000 and your reaction was, yeah, okay.
4: Well, I couldn't hear it, so I wasn't sure if it said...
0: Oh, it was too elated. Where, Amelia, you've won our shipload of cash.
4: Wow, I'm speechless.
0: $5,034.93. Well done.
4: Thank you. I'm going on holiday.
0: You're going on holiday. Your four-year-old can quit the whinging.
4: Yeah, exactly.
0: Oh, my God. How many times have you tried to call through and sort of get through, I guess, for our shipload of cash?
4: Never. I listen to it at work all the time and I'm like, I know what it is, and it wasn't that number, but I know what it is. And then a bus went by just before, like literally before I called, with the advertising on it, and I was like, this is the sign.
0: Oh my,
4: to call up.
0: It literally was a massive sign on the side of a freaking bus.
4: Yeah.
0: And Amelia from Kiama Downs, you are now $5,034.93 richer.
4: Woo!
0: Oh, now how's the heartbeat?
4: Thank you. Yes. It's going.
0: Yeah, of course.
4: Definitely going.
0: Now, it's you, your son. Is there anyone else in your family?
4: My husband and my two-year-old daughter. So there's four of us.
0: Yeah. Is your four-year-old going to be the most excited, or is your hubby going to, you know, scream and jump on the bed going, yes, yes, yes?
4: I hope he does, because I'm out of doing dinner at the moment. So it's made it worth it.
0: Yeah, good. Well, I'm glad. Amelia, well done. It was a sign from the universe. You saw the bus.
4: Yeah.
0: You made it through, and you are now $5,034.93 richer.
4: Woohoo!
0: Well done, Amelia.
4: Thank you.
0: Well done. Thank you. And thank you to Frank, our tech, who managed to get the phones working between last week and this week. Hurrah. Hurrah. Oh, take a deep breath, everyone. We've done it. Yay. I mean, look, a full disclosure. Last year when we did this, Peg Leg Peter came back to the Illawarra with three loads of shipload of cash, and we've only done two so far. Will there be more? I guess you're going to have to tune in with Lyndall and Crammy tomorrow morning. But right now, Amelia from Kiama Downs, it's all about you. $5,034.93 richer. 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Amelia from Kiama Downs, once again, well done.
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2: 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Hurry in for grand opening savings on the Princes Highway Coromel. Wave 96.5, first with the Illawarra's traffic.
5: In Oak Flats, we're still seeing heavy queues on New Lake Entrance Road southbound approaching the Princes Highway. Albion Park bunching up at the intersection of Terry Street and Tungara Road. And the Princes Highway also slowing through Fig Tree with some congestion at the on and off ramps to Five Islands Road and delays continuing on the M1 southbound through Berkeley. 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That's the latest traffic on Wave 96.5, the Illawarra's best music.
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10: Hi, I'm Sally Pearson. Nina Kennedy has been unveiled as Australia's flag bearer for the Glasgow Commonwealth Games. The Olympic pole vault champion says she's thrilled.
11: This team is so strong. Our Commonwealth team is always so strong, and there are so many deserving athletes that this could have gone to. So I feel super lucky. I feel super honoured, and hopefully I can just make them proud.
10: Competition getting started early. Australia taking on Zambia in lawn bowls in the women's pairs sectional. And LPGA's Women's Scottish Open is teeing off tonight with Aussies Minji Lee and Grace Kim in action.
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0: 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Hello, you got Mick driving you home once again. A massive congratulations to Amelia from Kiama Downs, who just minutes ago won Wave 96.5's shipload of cash, our second amount, $5,034.93, just like that. Will it continue? Is there more booty? 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Great name. I couldn't think of anything better myself. I was originally going to say Eiffel 65. It wasn't going to work. That's why I'm playing this song. It doesn't really matter. Rog, the one-fin blue groper swimming the pool up in Taroji, has officially been freed. He has been put out back into the wild. We will miss you, Rog. We will. But never forget how united you made our community. Anyone else tearing up?
1: Ahoy there, landlubbers. Captain Pegleg Peter here. Back from a little acquisition. Let's just say I be loaded down with more cash than you can shake a barnacle-covered blanket. I've got chest overflowing, so I be feeling generous. How many pieces of each you reckon this old pirate snagged? Guess the amount, and I'll share me plunder. Maybe.
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12: In Albion Park, still a little under speed at the intersection of Terry Street and Tangara Road in all directions. M1 now moving pretty well, both north and southbound. Princes Highway, we're seeing a little bit of congestion through Fig Tree and at the on and off ramps to the Avenue. The M1 Princes Highway northbound from Cataract to Heathcote taking 23 minutes. KFC are dropping 31 deals over 31 days this Christmas in July for you to unwrap in-app. Let the festivities begin. Only available till 10 p.m. Pickup only. That's the latest traffic on Wave 96.5, the Illawarra's best music.
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14: Good evening, Saskia Channing here with you. Origin Energy has confirmed customer data has been accessed in its cybersecurity breach. Hackers obtained information including names, addresses, dates of birth, phone numbers and account details. The company says only the last four digits of affected credit cards and bank accounts were accessed. Customers impacted are being contacted. The new Shell Harbour Hospital has reached another milestone, with today's topping out ceremony marking the completion of major structural works. Health Minister Ryan Park says hundreds of jobs are flowing from the project.
15: And we'll continue to be employed, and then of course we'll need additional staff as the hospital opens because of the expanded services. So this is great news for health workers, it's great news for our region, and it's fantastic news for health services across the Illawarra.
14: Labor says it'll consult widely on its proposed Fair Work Court to deal with matters such as underpayments and unfair dismissal. Employment Minister Amanda Rishworth says they're getting started straight away and have prior experience with a similar court established under the Keating government.
16: Of course, we've got to ensure that it works with the Commission. We certainly envisage the opportunity to have some complementation and integration with the Fair Work Commission as much as we can.
14: Not the news mortgage holders want to hear, but the chances of another rate rise have increased. Data today shows 76,000 jobs were created in June. A long-awaited new public high school is on the way for Shell Harbour, with the first designs for the Flinders campus now unveiled. The 750-student school is set to open in 2029 and will be the first public high school built in the Shell Harbour electorate in more than 50 years. And Wollongong Council's reviewing covered concrete cricket pitches at five sporting grounds after safety concerns were raised by clubs and families. Testing is now underway, with games at Bulleye Park and St James Park moved for the rest of the winter season, while Council assesses whether the current covers are safe for shared use.
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14: Round 21 of the NRL kicks off tonight, with the Eels hosting the Panthers in Parramatta. Dylan Edwards has been ruled out for Penrith after suffering a nasty cut against the Broncos. Thomas Jenkins shifts to fullback in his 50th NRL game. And the St. George Illawarra player Exodus looks set to continue, with Haim Sell reportedly the latest dragon bound for the Super League, the sixth so far. The 29-year-old prop is expected to join Catalan's Dragons on a three-year deal from 2027 alongside Luciano Leilua. Damien Cook, Matthew Fiennei and Terrell Sloan are all headed to the Castleford Tigers, and Emre Gullers off to Wakefield Trinity.
13: 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Weather.
14: Remaining fine into the evening, getting down to around 8 degrees tonight. Clear skies tomorrow, 16 degrees the top. Sunny again on Saturday with tops of 20. Right now it's 15 degrees in Port Kembla and 14 in Kiama on Wave 96.5.
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0: Yes, it is. One final hour to go, and then I am out of here, heading to IPAC. It is the first show of Soap Opera Productions, Mamma Mia. I'm very excited. Friend of the show, friend of the station, Damien Leith is going to be there. He's in the jolly thing. Yeah, it's going to be a great. It's on all weekend. You can get more details at merrygong.com.au. Mamma Mia, the team at Soap Opera do a fantastic job. Coming up next, I am on a mission to help out everyone in the Illawarra and take care of those silly old duplicates of your ushies. We're calling it my collectible toy relocation program. And I'm being told I've gotten a call that I need to get to. that has some information about one of the dupes I have? Am I about to be rich? We'll find out next on Wave 96.5.

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0: You got Mick driving you home, playing the Illawarra's best music, and while the great man himself has two strong hearts, you just have multiples and multiples of the same. Gosh darn Ooshy! Like, I understand it's a blind bag, but what are the odds that you get like 17 Buzz Lightyears? Am I right? Well, if that sounds like you, then have no fear. Mick is here to help. You've got
1: a friend in me. The collectible toy relocation program. You've got a
0: friend in me. Yeah, I'm here to help you. Mum, Dad, little one, complete your collection. It is my collectible toy relocation program. There are many duplicates out there, some you may not want, but other families might. 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Let us know which ones you're looking for, which ones you have to trade. We heard from Donna in Barrack Heights earlier. She is trying to help out her little grandkids, Amelia and Theo, 9 and 8 years old respectively. They are looking for the Bullseye and Lily Pad Ooshies. If you've got them, let us know. I've got a few duplicates. I've got the White Stitch. I've got the Green Moana. I've got Hey Hey the Chicken, also from Moana. If any of them pique your interest and you need them, also let us know. wavefm.com.au. However, Carol from Shell Cove has called up and she's got some information about one of my duplicates. What's up, Carol?
2: You know the Clear Stitch? It's actually glow in the dark.
0: What?
2: Yes, because we hit it, we put it under a light and it glows in the dark, the Clear Stitch.
0: Carol, I am testing that out tonight. Thank you.
2: Yeah, we've got one and, my kid is like 21.
0: She
2: just loves it.
0: That's all right. That's all right, Carol. I'm 27 and I'm just the amount of people at Wave who have come up to me and showed me their duplicates, I'm just like, well, this is why we need the relocation program, you know?
2: Absolutely, yeah. It would have been great for my kids when they were little with all those little bloody stupid things from Woolies. Yeah, but yeah, no. It's a glow in the dark.
0: It's glow in the dark. Oh, perfect. I feel like that's made it all the more rarer. I love it. Thank you, Carol.
2: Have a good afternoon.
0: You too. See ya.
2: Thanks, buddy. Bye.
0: Well, if you've yet to get a Clear Stitch in the Disney Ooshies at Woolies and you want one, I've got a spare one. Just let me know what you want to trade. My collectible toy relocation program, wavefm.com.au. That is where you go.
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If things go wrong, it's just incidental. My bad, never got the memo that you never have fun while you're in the limo. Yeah, you wanna ride in the six, you wanna dine in the six. But when I lean for the kiss, you said I'll probably send you some pics. And I'm

0: Loud Luxury, Brando on Wave 96.5. Hello, you got Mick driving you home, doing it all thanks to the Auto Group. Yep, amazing MG drive-away deals across the range at Auto Wollongong MG. Gosh, it's just driving left, right and centre. They got drive-away deals. I'm driving you home, and this time tomorrow we will be raising money for Kids Wish and their annual Christmas toy drive. Yep, it is Christmas of July, and we are celebrating at the Illawarra Hotel. The amazing team there are doing a special fundraiser to raise money for Kids Wish. They are a local charity that are dedicated to fulfilling the lives of children with a disability or are suffering from illness, and they work tirelessly for our youth. What Emily and the entire team there do, I'm speechless. I am amazed every single time, every single event, and I'm so glad that we here at Wave 96.5 get to partner with them time and time again, and especially tomorrow, because it's going to be huge in the public bar from 5 p.m. at the Illawarra Hotel. There is Christmas festivities galore. They've even had a Christmas tree up in the corner the whole damn month. All right, we will have Christmas meat trays to give away. We've got tons of prizes as well. We've got an auction. There's live music. There's games. There's fun to be had. And there is also me. Yes, I am going to be broadcasting live tomorrow. I can't wait. I'm going to be there a little bit earlier, though, from 3 o'clock. So if you, you know, finish work early for the week, swing on by. Say hey. Get involved. 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Book your table now and get more details about the event at their website, theillawarra.com.au.
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1: Tomorrow on the show, we love a big announcement here at Wave 96.5. And I think after a few days off earlier this week, mm-hmm. I've had some time to think.
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2: 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Am I going to be privy to what's being discussed in the show?
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96.5, the Illawarra's best music, and you got Mick driving you home. Hello, I got to get on out of here, make my way to Merrigong Theatre. I'm going to go watch Soap Opera Productions' version of Mamma Mia. I am very excited, but the tunes don't stop on air. New Delta coming up, who you will not only be able to see soon in the Illawarra, but I have tickets to give away next week. Can I say that? Well, scoop for ya. You want to win your way to Delta, you got to keep it locked to Wave 96.5, her new one, Hologram, just minutes away. But first, the farewell fact. Oh!

0: Quickly, I will just say, if you work in an office and you have to wear a tie, record this and send it to your boss, okay? Did you know wearing a tie can reduce blood flow to the brain by 7.5%? Yeah, it can lead to unpleasant symptoms like dizziness, headaches, or nausea. So just don't wear a tie to work. You don't need to. You're being less productive and you're not able to do the best job you can. All right, I feel like forget about the tie. I never wear one to work and look how productive I am and switched on. Open up the collar a little bit. Let the chest breathe. Okay, cool. You can start recording now. Yeah, send that to your boss. Now you never have to wear a tie again, okay? You're welcome. Maybe even to school. Use it on your teacher. Send it to your principal. That's me done. I'm back tomorrow to drive you home from 3 o'clock, of course, doing it live from the Illawarra Hotel. Yay! And it's all for Kids Wish. Their Christmas in July. Massive toy fun. The festivities kickstart at 5 p.m, but I am going there a little bit earlier. So, if you're not doing anything between 3 and whatever o'clock, swing on down. Say hi. I'm going to be broadcasting live from the Illawarra Hotel. I'll either see ya or I'll chat to you from 3. Stay safe, stay wonderful. Bye!
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2: 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Am I going to be privy to what's being discussed in the show?
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1: Tomorrow on the show, we love a big announcement here at Wave 96.5. And I think after a few days off earlier this week, mm-hmm. I've had some time to think.
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2: 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Am I going to be privy to what's being discussed in the show?
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0: 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Back from a little acquisition. 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

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Ariana Grande, Hate That I Made You Love Me.

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0: Age Will and Woody, you're either up early or up late. And welcome to the show. I mean, this is probably the best of the worst bits from the week. I keep saying that. It's not the best of the worst. It's the best of the best. I mean, we consider this stuff to be good, surely.
1: It's just incredible. It's absolutely incredible.
0: I don't think it's incredible.
1: No, it's amazing.
0: No, I wouldn't have thought it's incredible, but this is
1: the best stuff you will have ever heard.
0: I think this is the best cut of Will and Woody that you're going to hear.
1: Nah, it's better than that. Raise the bar. So I would say power nap now. Pull over, power nap.
0: Why nap?
1: Just a quick power nap because you want to be up and about for when our best bits start.
0: They're starting now.
1: Well, you got a song. You got a 3-minute power nap and then game on, baby.
0: All right. Well, yeah.
1: Will and Woody. Wave 96.

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0: nothing good happens after midnight, except these two. It's Will and Woody keeping you up.
1: Well, it was last week that I came up with a pretty genius way of solving, I think, the most common fight in all relationships. At nighttime, when one of the relationship is trying to go to sleep and wants complete darkness, but the other one wants to stay up and read a book and have a light on, that causes fights. Solution, yes. Night vision goggles. Here's the other thing. You know how electricity bills are through the roof at the moment? Not at my house. Not at my house. We all just wear night vision goggles. It's awesome. They're unbelievable. I haven't actually used it for reading a book in bed as yet. I just can't figure out how to format the SD card. So I can see in the dark and it's awesome. And I walk out in the backyard and look up at the sky and the trees and whatnot. It's phenomenal. But I don't know how to film yet. So that video is coming. Don't worry. It's going to solve that huge problem. But what I've found, Will, is that obviously because it's so awesome that I now own night vision goggles, I've found myself just telling anyone who wants to listen in my life. So it just doesn't matter what we're talking about. I'll bring up the fact that I've bought night vision goggles. And generally speaking, the response is, oh, did you get them on Amazon? I've also bought some really stupid stuff on Amazon.
2: It does stink of a drunk person.

0: purchase.
1: Completely sober. Yeah. But like literally every single person I have spoken to then has a response of the dumbest thing that they have bought on Amazon. And generally speaking, they're pretty funny. So I'd just love to hear more of these on 131065. Be honest, what is the dumbest thing that you or maybe your partner has bought on Amazon? And when I started thinking about myself as well, like obviously there's the night vision goggles. I mean, that, for me, that's a win. Like I don't think that necessarily goes under the category of dumb. Yeah. I think that's actually just like, wow, what a great buy.
2: That's positive.
1: For under $200.
2: Yeah. Genius.
1: Having said that, I did buy something.
0: Practically, do they work though, Woods? Like if you, are you going to give them a tick?
1: Yeah.
0: Because they look difficult to put on. I'm going to be honest. When I saw you putting them on, the strap fell off a few times. They protrude about 20 centimetres off your face.
1: There's some teething issues.
0: Didn't look comfortable.
1: There's some teething issues, but I think I'm slowly adjusting. I'm loosening the strap. I'm figuring out that it's good to wear like a bandana or something underneath. That's why it really digs into your forehead. But outside
0: you
1: of those.
0: Wear a bandana around you.
1: Well, otherwise it really. Otherwise you get those like wild imprints on your forehead and it's just, it's not a good look.
0: Just when it couldn't get any more icky, find out that he wears a bandana underneath.
1: The only other slightly annoying thing is that because they're quite zoomed in, it's kind of hard to see in front of you. So you trip over things all the time. But for me, that just adds to the fun. Another one of the dumbest things that I've bought off Amazon is it's an item called a dry guy. What? Now, I don't know if you guys have heard of the dry guy. Very common in countries like Alaska or like other snowy areas where basically it's this, it looks like it's like a machine with four prongs hanging out of it and you put wet shoes on it. Now, I think that's amazing, but generally speaking, it's for snow boots. And people who live in the snow, I just use it because I think I have very sweaty feet. So after
0: what
1: a big day.
0: A machine with four things coming out of it. Is it just one of those wooden planks with just pegs that you put your shoes on?
1: Okay, picture that, but imagine if it was a machine and it blows hot air out of it.
2: Wow.
1: It's called
0: bought one of them?
1: It's called a dry guy. Yeah, so now my shoes are always crisp dry. I was talking to my barista this morning. Obviously, I was telling her about the night vision goggles.
0: Shit.
1: And my barista.
0: She's put them in the sun.
1: But there's no sun. Will, you're in Europe where there's sun. There's no sun here.
0: Spend money on the dumbest things in the world. You're just insane.
1: This isn't me. This is my barista. I was obviously talking to her about my night vision goggles. It's hard to know whether she was enjoying that chat, by the way, because she's just stuck making a coffee. But I was going on and on about my night vision goggles. And she goes, oh, Amazon, it just gets you, doesn't it? She said, the other day, I bought the world's smallest toothpick. And she showed me her keys, and she can hang it off her keychain. It's a toothpick made of titanium. It's the world's smallest. Strange.
0: I actually don't mind that. Because, you know, you carry it around with you.
1: You don't like the dry guy?
0: 131065, the dry guy. 131065, that's the dumbest thing you bought off Amazon. We'll take your calls up next. I'm Will and Woody. The dry guy.
1: It's great.
0: It sounds like you made it up.
1: It's not a paid deal.
0: It actually sounds like you made it up.
1: Man, it only takes 3 hours, 3.5 hours to dry your shoes. So if you've been, like tonight, like my shoes would be sweaty after walking tonight. Boom, dry guy. Boom.
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4: 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Will and Woody keeping you up.
5: What's the dumbest thing you've bought off Amazon? Or 0429131065. You can, of course, text us. Woody, I think we've just, let's be honest, mate, I think we've just maybe scratched the surface of your purchases. I still think you've got a few in the closet that you're not going to actually admit on air.
6: I should have gone to my history, because it's a bit scary on Amazon. You can look up all your past purchases and you forget some. You honestly forget some, Will. Now, Button Pusher Tommy, you've made a dumb purchase on Amazon.
7: Yeah, late night, I was watching Harry Potter, and it was during the time of fidget spinners.
6: Oh,
7: remember
6: fidget
7: spinners? Anyway,
6: yeah.
7: I got a fidget spinner in the shape of the Golden Snitch.
5: I don't mind that.
6: Oh, no, don't give it to him. What? Yeah, how can you get around that?
5: Well, you know I love Harry Potter, mate. Yeah, I'm always going to love that.
6: Well, I bought night vision goggles. I literally, the dark doesn't mean a thing to me. I'm a fan. Okay, the dry guy, the dry guy. You don't like the dry guy. I've got a thing that instantly dries my shoe. You don't ever suffer from wet shoe?
5: Have you got a heater?
6: Yeah, but it's not very strong. Let's go to Imogen here on 131065. Hi, Imogen.
8: Hi.
6: How old are you, Imogen?
8: I'm only 11.
6: 11. How did you get access to Amazon?
8: Well, it was my mum's purchase.
6: Ah, okay, great. Dobbing in mum. I love this. What did mum buy on Amazon?
8: Shoes for my dog.
6: Shoes for your dog?
8: Yeah.
6: Well, for what purpose, Imogen?
8: We got the floors polished in April, and my dad didn't want a single scratch on them, or like dent or anything. And my dog has really long nails, and so he bought shoes for her so she didn't scratch the floors.
6: Right. What did are they fashionable shoes? Like, are they, what do they look like?
8: They're pink and purple, and they've got like a padded bottom, like grippy bottom.
6: Oh, okay. And is that dog the mockery of all other dogs at dog parks when he rocks up with shoes on?
8: She can't go to the dog park. She'll attack all the dogs.
6: Oh my God. Wow. What a wild dog. Sorry, your dog is banned. Your dog is banned from all parks because they attack other dogs.
8: Yeah, we just don't bring her, you know?
6: Yeah.
5: Yeah, I think that's a really good call, actually.
6: No, fair.
5: I would be annoyed.
6: Fair enough. When you say you don't bring her, so you go to the dog park, but you don't take your dog to the dog park.
8: Yeah, that sounds about right.
6: Yeah. That's great, Imogen. Just leave her at home with her shoes on. Thanks for the call, Imogen. Let's go to Mark now on 131065. Mark, your brother, dobbing in your brother, he made a dumb purchase on Amazon.
9: No, it was actually on Temu, but...
6: Oh, yeah, that's fine.
9: Yeah, he thought he was buying a toolbox, a little toolbox with spanners and shifter and that in it.
6: Yeah.
9: Had listed all the size of the spanners and everything like that.
6: Yeah.
9: But he didn't happen to look at the further information, which said you were just purchasing a steel plaque of this toolbox. He bought three of them because he thought he'd put one in each car.
5: That's great. Oh, that's awesome. Three steel plaques.
6: And it reminds me actually of my mother-in-law who was buying a nice stool to put in her bathroom, and she couldn't believe that there was this stool going for $7.99, and she was instant, bang, buy now. Anyway, it got delivered and she could put the stool in the palm of her hand. Let's go to Rob here on 131065. Now, Rob, this is a confession. What did you buy online?
10: Yeah. Yeah, g'day, guys. Bought myself a set of decorative plate holders.
11: Decorative plate holders?
10: Yeah, I got myself into the conundrum to start off with by buying a set of decorative plates on a holiday and had nowhere to put them.
11: Yeah. Oh, sorry. You're not talking about like a placeholder on a table. You're talking about like a thing that means you can prop them up, so then you've got them on display all around your house.
10: Exactly right. Exactly. I'm in my midlife crisis, well and truly.
5: That's a disaster. Where are you buying decorative plates from, Rob? And what in the on earth? Yeah. This wasn't what dumb thing did you buy overseas? This
10: was what you buy on Amazon. It was in Tokyo. Went to this mini world where everything was miniature, and there was just a set of three plates.
11: Mini world sounds fun, right?
10: I had to size them up and everything. So then
11: you got home and you realized that there was no use for mini plates, obviously. So then you went online and bought decorative plate holders. How many mini plates have you got on display at your house, Rob?
10: Three. They conveniently came in a pack of three, so it worked out pretty well in the end.
11: Do you get compliments? Do you get compliments for your mini plates, Rob?
10: No, not yet. No one has even noticed.
5: Not yet.
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0: teammates that just want to keep going. It's Will and Woody keeping you up.
1: Details on the next DJ Will gig on the national tour very shortly as well. Woodrow, I'm broadcasting from Europe visiting my partner's family. Not for much longer. This is my second last day here on the island of Corsica in the Mediterranean. Anyway, just to rub that in one final time.
2: That's fine. That's fine. It's like water over duck's back now these days. I've heard it so many times. It's like my body switches off. Because it used to hurt. It's like I glaze over. It's like my body goes into emergency mode. It's very cold here, Will. It's very cold here. It's very cold.
1: Okay, cool. Well, I'm staying here with my in-laws. As you know, they're Dutch and just super progressive. I'm probably the stick in the mud, so to speak. When I'm staying with these guys, I'm the backward conservative Australian. They all tend to... Well, there's a lot of talk about experimental drug taking that goes on, which I'm obviously bristle at. And whenever I leave here, there's a lot of nudity in the house. There's a lot of talk about polyamory, these sorts of things that they've undertaken in their lives.
2: Brilliant.
1: Anyway, it's great. It's wonderful. It's interesting, but it's a nice place to visit. Not necessarily to stay with. And I have to block my children's ears a lot of time. But anyway, one of these things is nudity, which is just every time I leave the house, everyone gets nude. They're very happy together.
2: Is it just you? So they only hide the nudity around you?
1: Me and my brother-in-law, Boss. Okay. Who's also not a blood relation. He also is a little bit like, yeah, not you, Jonet. Which I think is fair enough. So... But my mother-in-law in particular is particularly nude, and sure, she's just like, sure. Look, we breached that gap the other day. I came down to the kitchen. She was standing there nude, and she was like, I think this is just the way it's going to be.
2: Whoa.
1: And I was like, wow, okay.
2: Whoa.
1: Fair enough. That's what you want to do, you know.
2: Whoa.
1: Yeah. And like, yeah. So, because it was strange, because my daughter was nude and my wife was also nude. So she was just like, I don't want to be the only person who's not nude here. So they're just very comfortable with that, which is good. It's good, particularly for Max's body image.
2: Right.
1: Her idea of that. I think
2: that's good. That is actually healthy. I agree with that.
1: Yes. She said to me, I don't understand that. Wait, you should just be nude as well.
2: She said that to you over breakfast. Well, she's nude.
1: We'll just make a lot of things easier if you are also naked. Because then she's like, well, if you want to, if you feel comfortable, not a problem.
2: Please tell me you got naked. Please.
1: I don't feel comfortable. Please. I don't feel comfortable at all. So.
2: Please tell me you did it.
1: She then left the house. I finished doing the show with you.
2: Yeah.
1: I went outside probably like an hour later on. I wasn't really thinking. I thought everyone had left the house. I just went to go and grab something out of the car before I got in the shower or after I got in the shower. And I went out to the car, like down to the carport naked, because I was like, there's no one in the house. Anyway, did I know, Pim, my mother-in-law, was there.
2: Yes. He's finally returned the favour. It was just an unwritten law.
1: She just started laughing. She was like, so it's happened now. It's all good.
2: Did she make a comment about it, or is she just so used to it that there's no commentary at all on your... stunning physique, or she started laughing. Brilliant.
1: Yeah. She was like, this is great.
2: So there was no, like, I can see why my daughter likes you. Like, none of that. Okay, great.
1: No. And I think that would immediately make it weird. Like, you wouldn't be able to do this.
2: How dare you?
1: Woody.
2: How dare you?
1: Immediately, your mind goes to, oh, I can see why my daughter. Like, it's not like that.
2: Okay.
1: This is why you've got an issue. You've said you couldn't be in a nude sauna in Europe.
2: I said I'm for them happening.
1: You can't be on a European beach. You said you can't be on a European beach.
2: I didn't say that.
1: So here's the question, though, is am I unreasonable to think it's strange if my mother-in-law and I are intentionally nude around each other for the next couple of days?
2: Oh, you're thinking about...
1: She's like, just go with it. She's like, who cares? We've seen it now. I don't care. You don't care. Let's just roll with it.
2: Oh, mate, just do it. Because think about being nude. Like, being nude is amazing as well. It's so liberating when you're just naked all the time.
1: I agree with all of that. But I think there's something, the accidental, like, oh, you've seen me, I've seen you thing, one thing. Me intentionally taking my clothes off around my mother-in-law, There's a little flag. There's a little alarm going off in my head.
2: What is it?
1: It doesn't feel quite right.
2: What's the alarm?
1: I don't know. Yeah. It just doesn't make sense. If I said to you, here's a room. What's Mim's Michelle?
2: Michelle.
1: Mim's mum. Yeah. Michelle. If I said to you, here's a room. Hey, you're going to... You can take both of you. You can take your clothes off and enter that room right now. Would you do it?
2: I think it's a different situation because I know that both of us would be uncomfortable about that because Michelle is not waltzing around the house nude when I come over.
1: Okay, she is. She's waltzing around the house,
2: and she's really comfortable with it.
1: Yeah,
2: I'd nude up. Not sure about how I'd feel about Terry though. That's no disrespect to Terry, Mim's dad.
1: You
2: but
1: see,
2: like,
1: mate,
2: I think with the
1: it's just a couple of things. It's not clear. There's no real, yeah. I've also got a great relationship with my mother-in-law. I want to know from some people if anyone else is nude around their in-laws. And that's a wild question on 131065. And I may well hear crickets, but I need some sort of guiding yardstick here.
2: Yeah.
1: Has anyone else been nude around their in-laws?
2: And do you mean being...
1: happened?
2: Sorry.
1: Where's it at? Intentionally. I'll take unintentionally at this point as well.
2: Yeah, yeah, okay.
1: I think I just need some sort of North Star before I get my kid off and walk outside for the day.
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0: The dead of night comes alive. It's Will and Woody keeping you up.
1: Look, I thought this was a rogue phone topic, Woods, and I realise, but I am really desperate here, guys. I'm going to be honest with you, no one's called, and that's not a surprise because it's a strange question. Is anyone else nude around their in-laws? I realise I'm in a unique situation
2: where my
1: mother-in-law is incredibly progressive. I'm on an island with her in Corsica, and she's trying to encourage me to be nude around her so that she can be more comfortable being nude around me, because she's nude around me all day.
2: Let's dissect
1: and
2: it with
1: I'm
2: you.
1: It intense.
2: I get it. And I think what we're finding.
1: I need a North Star.
2: Absolutely.
1: Please, Texas.
2: Yeah.
1: Or,
2: yeah.
1: Of course, 13-165. Just so I can hear if anyone else has been in a similar situation and how it worked out for you.
2: I'm really starting to believe there's no precedent here, which is why this is so extraordinary. And so because of that, so many questions from me. So for you, if we can just dissect your discomfort here, because I think there's just a really happy place there with you, where you and your in-laws, your wife, your kids, you're all completely nude, sitting around a pool, and I think you'll be closer than you've ever been before. My question to you is there, do you feel comfortable with your nude body? Like, is there any discomfort there around just being naked? Like, let's remove the in-laws for a bit. Outdoor nudity. Where
1: no,
2: do you stand?
1: No, not at all. No, very happy with being
2: nude. Okay, so we're ticking that box. I
1: enjoy it.
2: That box is ticked. So where? So is it Sem's dad? Would you have a nude Frank? Would we have a nude sauna with Frank?
1: Well, I've seen Frank nude a few times, and this gets maybe a little bit too specific, but he's well endowed.
2: Okay, that's right. Very okay, well so endowed. That's intimidating.
1: So
2: for you.
1: I think that would be intimidating for me.
2: Okay.
1: I think, and I mean, you mentioned before that you'd happily get nude around Mim's mum, but not her dad. I think the dad thing, and shout out to Terry if he's listening.
2: He'll be on the drive home from work. call in, Terry, if you're happy to get naked with me.
1: I think the dad thing, for some reason, I don't know why the man on man thing is more of a factor. I'm not sure why. I'm more comfortable with. Because if you missed the spot before, my mother-in-law did accidentally see me nude the other day, and she was like, great, now I've seen it, let's go for it, who cares? But still, there's a part of me, because there's also this thing, Woods, where like, you know, naturally like naked bodies are also interesting, and I don't want to have a second where like I'm caught looking at some part of my mother-in-law and she looks at that and she's like, what are you looking at?
2: I think she would welcome it, Will. No, because here's the thing. She's so comfortable. You cannot make her uncomfortable. I think you could do that. And she would be like, yes, the human body is beautiful. Like she's so comfortable. That's why I think you can get there. Will, we've got calls. This is extraordinary. Amazing. Kerry's called on 13-1065. Kerry, Will needs some serious help. This is an unprecedented situation. What are your thoughts? Should he get naked with his in-laws?
15: Absolutely not.
2: Okay.
15: That is not okay.
2: Why?
15: Set your boundaries. No. That's your wife's mother. No.
2: Okay.
15: You can't do it.
1: She's cool with it though, Kerry. She's cool with it. She's encouraging
15: it. Absolutely not. No.
2: It's a blanket.
1: So you've never seen your father-in-law naked, Kerry?
15: No, thank you.
2: How old are your kids, Kerry?
15: My kids are 15 and 12.
2: Do they see you nude?
15: No. So we're just starting to put those boundaries in place now because of that reason,
2: Right. So you did, okay.
15: Yeah, we're starting to put body boundaries in place. And, you know, it's so, I work in childcare and it's just, for me, it's just no. I think there becomes an age you've got to have certain boundaries.
2: Interesting. It's an interesting thought. I mean, again, our kids are so young, Will. There's none of those boundaries at our household, obviously, with young kids. But
1: Kerry, she wouldn't survive in Europe. My God.
2: Yeah. I don't think she's been outside the country. Let's go to Bethany. Let's go to Bethany Wilbur.
1: Did she say body boundary?
2: She said body boundaries.
1: That's crazy.
2: Yeah.
1: When was the last time you saw your mum naked, though?
2: Me? Weirdly, I can remember it. It was at Red Hill. I would have been 10, but I remember in the moment thinking I'm too old for this. I remember any of that. That was a thought. Bethany.
1: Because I still occasionally see my mum and or dad naked. The body boundary thing for them is not a thing at all. I don't think, anyway, Bethany's called. Yes, Bethany, please.
16: So my family, it's not a fully nude family, but we are, you know, tops off, jocks on. And I've had partners in the past that have come around and thought this is absolutely nuts, and I've had partners also come in saying they're more than happy to join in on it. So they're more than happy because our family's comfortable, they're comfortable.
2: Bloody oath. So Bethany, is that a bit of a test for you? Like, are you more likely to stay with someone who's happy to strip off around your family?
16: Oh, it absolutely doesn't bother me, to be honest.
1: So, Bethany, like, you've had boys that have been properly naked around your mum.
16: Yeah, but she's not looking because I've got a brother, so she's used to it.
2: Right.
1: Oh, sorry, yeah. Your brother's completely naked around your mum. How old's your brother?
16: No, Jock's on.
2: So, Bethany.
1: So he's just taking his shirt off.
2: I feel like I spent my teenage years in my jocks whenever I was home. I think that's fine. Right. Bethany, are the jocks ever going to come off? Do you think the family will ever work to that?
16: I mean, if you're running from, like, room to room, you're more than welcome.
2: Okay.
16: But you're not lounging around.
2: So if you went home tonight and you just kind of tabled it and just you went for the next step, which is underwear off, think the family wouldn't receive it well?
16: No, definitely not.
2: Okay. So, Will,
1: what about then my specific circumstance then, Bethany? Do you think it's okay if I'm intentionally nude around my mother-in-law?
16: Look, if she's encouraging it, I think you should, but you should also set your own boundaries, and if you're not comfortable, then you shouldn't do it.
2: I think the European Speedo might be a nice middle ground, Will. Why don't we roll with that today? And then, you know, see how that feels. And then tomorrow we have a bit of a party.
1: What is the European Speedo?
2: I've told you, mate. It's the Speedo without one leg, effectively. It's like an off-the-shoulder number, but it's with your hip.
0: Who needs sleep when you have these two? It's Will and Woody keeping you up.
2: So Sophie Monk is here in the studio with me.
17: Mm-hmm. And right now, you've been struck by Sophie's criminal advice.
2: Nailed it.
17: I know. That was live, guys. I didn't pre-record that. There was no auto-tune, nothing. I'm sorry, I shouldn't be helping with criminal things, but... And these poor designer bags, they're so, you know, they struggle, I think. I don't know.
2: Louis Vuitton's out there.
17: Oh, my goodness, the Chanel's, you know.
2: Yeah, they're struggling.
17: Anyway, if you were looking for copies and you were a criminal, the way to do it is to take a photo, right?
2: Yeah. I think, can I just say, I don't think, I know I'm not 100% sure.
17: What?
2: But I don't think it's illegal to buy a copied or fake bag. I think it's illegal to sell it.
17: Oh, so, tell me if this is illegal. My friend went to Dubai and got in a car and was like blacked out. She was so scared. She was like, what am I in here?
2: Yeah, right,
17: I'm with a friend. We were meant to see handbags.
2: Yeah.
17: Went like a 40-minute drive to a house that's blacked out windows. I was like, oh, my God, something's going to happen to me.
2: Yeah.
17: I get in there. I mean, that person, she went in there.
2: Yeah.
17: She saw the most beautiful handbags she's ever seen in her life. And they said they were off, like, oh, no, they were copies, I think. Off a truck.
2: But really good.
17: Really good. So is that illegal? She told me stuff and she knows.
2: Right,
17: okay. A good copy. Anyway, the way to do it, take a photo, she said.
2: Yes.
17: Put it through Google, and if it comes up a copy, it's obviously a copy. Take a few, and then if it comes up actual Chanel, you got a winner.
2: Oh, whoa.
17: You know what I mean?
2: Whoa. So you think there are fakes.
17: Yeah.
2: Your friend.
17: Yeah.
2: Thinks
17: she's
2: there are
17: so
2: fakes.
17: Smart. Yeah.
2: She's quite hot.
17: She's got a good bod. No, she doesn't actually. She's got a bit of a muffin top. Just joking. So you take a photo of the bag, the copy bag. You put it in Google, put it in the images. There's a little camera there. Just put it in. And if it comes up a copy, it's a copy. If it comes up Chanel, you got a good copy.
2: But so just so I'm getting this clear, because my wife's birthday is this year and I'm giving my friend advice. Yeah. His wife's birthday is coming up.
17: Your friend also sounds up.
2: Oh, yeah.
17: Yep.
2: Great bold.
17: Okay.
2: Anyway, so you're saying that some fakes are so good that even Google thinks it's real.
17: Well, that's the good. That's the one you buy.
2: Holy. So you've been hit by,
17: you've been struck by. Sophia's criminal advice. so that's how you do it.
2: Okay, amazing. So the other thing that I've heard you can do.
17: With shoes, everything, yes.
2: Do you ever get a lighter and try to light it?
17: No.
2: Oh.
17: That would be weird. I wouldn't even do that to a proper designer.
2: No, but apparently it's real leather if you light it.
17: I think
2: it doesn't
17: you can smell
2: it.
17: You don't know what real leather is?
2: Nah, not really.
17: You need some new eyes.
2: Oh, eyes?
17: Yeah.
2: Yeah, that's fair. Or
17: some new hands then if you're feeling it. But yeah, I can tell leather. You can smell it. But
2: You can smell it. That's fine. Okay. So then... These really good fakes.
17: Mm.
2: How much money are you saving?
17: Tons. Are you joking? They're like a good Chanel's like $15,000 or something.
2: Okay, so what's a good fake though? Because obviously you can get really bad
17: fake
2: fakes from like a market which is $2 or whatever.
17: Like $80, $100 overseas.
2: Holy moly.
17: But I'd pay, I don't know, about like some of them are so good.
2: How many fake bags does this friend of yours?
17: She's actually exaggerating a bit. She's had a few, but not many. She gets some real ones gifted. She was psyche like that.
2: What's the most expensive handbag that your friend
17: has been gifted? I hate talking about money, but it's a Chanel. I'd say all Chanels and Louis Vuittons are nice. But they're like an investment, you know?
2: Yeah?
17: Yeah.
2: Will you ever sell them? Will you ever resell them?
17: Well, yeah, one day if I need to. And then I'll just put it on Google and find another one, if you know what I mean.
2: Yeah, I know what you mean.
17: And then I'll sell that one. No, that's illegal.
2: Yeah, don't sell them.
17: Yeah.
2: Don't sell them. Very good. I think we managed to balk all legal issues there.
17: Yeah, great.
2: Well done.
17: Allegedly.
2: Well done. Your friend, though.
17: If you say allegedly, yeah, it's all fun.
2: Very dodgy, your
17: friend.
2: That's
17: what a lawyer told me.
2: Very dodgy. Up next, Soph, this is really exciting.
17: Oh, my gosh.
2: We are having a live wedding.
17: Isn't it incredible?
2: In here. If you're not across this, Claire's marrying Jack. They've only heard each other's voices.
17: They haven't
2: each
17: other. It's like maths, married at first sight, right here.
2: Can we give the money your fake Chanel bags?
17: If you give me $80, conversation.
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0: To the Woody, you're either up early, up late, or maybe you're still out.
1: Bloody oath. Maybe you're heading to kick-ons right now. You're in the cab, you're in a car share, or maybe you've got a Dezo driver heading towards kick-ons, and you're probably thinking to yourself, ooh, the cute boy that I'm interested in, but I just don't know how to talk to that cute boy. Well, listen to us right now because we're going to have some sparkling banter and conversation and just bring it up with those cute boys like you thought of it yourself.
0: Yep.
1: That's our gift to you.
0: Yep. I don't want to be involved in that.
1: Okay. That's just advice from Uncle Woody here.
0: Oh, don't call yourself really, really, really, really sick. All right.
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2: 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Spicy meatball.
3: Okay, so hottest take, $100 Red Rooster voucher today. The number is 13 1065, or you can text us 0429 13 1065. Woods, one of the ones I didn't get to last time we did hot takes was a text we got from a guy called Max. And he said breakfast food is better at night than in the morning.
4: Preach. No, seriously, a hard preach. I pitched to Mim, you know this, on our wedding. I said, the dinner should be breakfast. And I was like, that will go
3: off. Did you really?
4: Yeah, yeah, yeah. She'd like.
3: What are we talking?
4: Like, I was like,
3: eggs for dinner.
4: Yeah, eggs, bacon, a sausage, like some really nice toasted sourdough, avocado, and like bowls of fruit as well, like in the middle. I was like, people will, and coffees. Like, bring coffees out. Like, cappuccino, latte, ice long black. That, and that's.
3: We know what coffee is, mate.
4: Yeah, no, I know. But yeah, but I was just, you know, just trying to like.
3: Yeah, trying to add a bit of theatre.
4: Add a bit of theatre, you know, what it would have been like. Yeah, I think the vibes would have been up. Yeah. Mim laughed at me. Laughed at my face. But I love that hot take. I've got a hot take for you. I think.
3: It's a hot take.
4: It's a hot take.
3: Breakfast for dinner, isn't it?
4: When's the last time you had breakfast for dinner?
3: Well, I have. I think breakfast for dinner is an emergency meal where you're basically like, you know what? I can't really go to the shops. Uber Eats is going to take too long. I've got some eggs. I've got some bread. Eggs on toast is the quickest, easiest, most nutritious meal I think anyone can make.
4: And how good is it?
3: It's good.
4: It's delicious.
3: It's quick.
4: Delicious.
3: Yeah, it is good.
4: Quick hot take for you. I think Olivia Wilde's new movie, The Invite, best comedy in the last 15 years.
3: There you go.
2: Wow. That's spicy meatball.
4: Is anything top it? In 15 years, since 2010?
3: When was Bridesmaids?
4: Pre-2010. Bridesmaids would have been, because
3: I'm pretty sure
4: I did the work there because I was like, I think Bridesmaids eclipses it. But
5: yeah. Bridesmaids was 2011, sorry, Woods.
4: Oh, dear.
3: Oh, bad luck, Woods. Right on the line there. Right on the line.
4: So close.
3: Did the research. Got up early, did the work.
4: Sexy.
3: And had a miss.
4: Sexy D's got a hot take for us. Hopefully he's done the work. What do you got?
6: You know how like they've got those oversized trucks?
4: Oversized trucks?
6: Yeah, you know how you're like on the freeway and there's a truck in front of you and it's got like a shed on it and it says oversized on the back?
4: Don't
6: make it oversized. Just regular size. Take it in two pieces. I don't want to be stuck behind your back, like your shed on the freeway.
4: Love that. Love that.
6: Figure it out.
4: Yeah, get two trucks.
2: Yes!
4: But you know what else about that sexy dust? It's the most superfluous sign on the road. Like, I can see that it's oversized. Like, why would... It's like saying, this is big. It's like, I've got eyes.
6: Yeah, and also it's like, mate, if it says oversized, don't make it oversized.
4: Yeah. It's oversized for a reason, because it's too big. You shouldn't be on the road. I'm with you, sexy. I'm with you.
3: Why? So what is it? Is it just you can't pass it when you're turning? Is that the idea?
4: Is that the rule?
3: When it's oversized?
4: I didn't know that was a rule.
3: Yeah, it says, don't overtake turning vehicle. Oh, you do it anyway.
6: That's a different sign.
4: Out of spite. I don't even need to turn around you.
3: But have you ever tried to take over one of those trucks when it's turning and you're like, oh, I don't even know why it has that sign, and then you get halfway through it and you're like, holy shit, you're going to crush me against a wall.
4: Yeah.
3: You have that moment.
4: And we love responsible driving on this show. We love responsible driving.
3: Absolutely. That was actually not me. I was in the car with someone who had no idea what they're doing. There's some pretty hot takes. I've got another hot take here.
4: Yeah.
3: People who use phone disabling software are addicts.
4: Are what, sorry?
3: Addicts.
4: Ooh.
2: That's spicy meatball.
4: That feels targeted. Maybe I'm drawing a link where there is a number. That feels targeted.
0: It's Will and Woody. 90s. We don't just say we play the Illawarra's best music. 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
12: Nothing good happens after midnight, except these two. It's Will and Woody keeping you up.
13: You, my friend, are going on your first ever DJ national tour. The anticipation is electric. You've just seen there's some new branding for you as well, DJ Will.
14: DJ Will.
13: You're looking extraordinary there in a very sexy pose. That's getting out there. We're speaking to people, trying to get that in as many places as possible.
15: I'm DJ Will.
13: Because there's just so much excitement, Will. And, I mean, myself and the producers have... Look, it's been a pretty stressful time just trying to rifle through all the people that want you at their events, at their celebrations. We did finally lock in the first one, though, which was a huge moment yesterday when we reached out to Catherine after her registration. And she told us this. Catherine, where do you want Will to DJ?
16: I work in a demolition company, so it's a pretty cool area, and you guys would get some pretty cool vibes from there. Noise control is not an issue for us. I need something to really kick off the site on my birthday.
13: Catherine, we're coming to your work meeting.
16: Lock it in.
13: Work meeting, mate. Work meeting.
17: Gotta be big.
13: I think
17: gotta
13: I can officially say... that it is a world first. There is not one DJ in the world who has ever DJed at a work meeting, my friend.
17: I don't think that's necessarily like a good thing.
13: I'm seeing it that way.
17: You know what I mean? Like, you know what I mean? It's like, you know, there's never been anyone who intentionally ate their own poo. Like, you know, it's also just not a good thing. There are lots of things I could name that no one else has done that it's a world first for, but that's because it's undesirable.
13: Yeah, it's an interesting way you're putting it, and it's interesting way you're looking at it. I see it completely differently. I'm already selling you as world record breaking international DJ. That's what I can call you now. I can officially call you that legally, because I truly believe you are the only DJ in the world who has ever set up their decks and given some entertainment to some people trying to do a work meeting. Demolition company as well. They're going to be blowing stuff up. It's going to be unbelievable. But Will, we move on. We move on. So that is...
17: I think they're blowing things up in the office. I think you've made that sexier than it is, just so you know. I think, like, they're on site, they're demolishing things, but they're not. They'll probably just be like a coffee.
13: No, mate.
17: Will I be annoying? They're probably trying to talk to each other about stuff.
13: Will you be annoying? That's up to you, mate. You're the performer. I just get the gigs, okay? I get the gigs for you.

0: You're the performer. You need to light that team meeting up, all right? Now, so excited to announce that we are about to lock in your second gig. Before we get to that, though, I'm just interested to hear from you. Like, what is your dream? What is your dream venue here? Because I think, like, of all the thousands of registrations we received, I have personally handpicked this one because I think it is so special. What's your dream? Okay. And let's see where it lies next to it.
1: Dream venue. Oh, it'd probably be playing like, either on like doing part of a show on like one of the community radio stations in Australia, so like FBI or on PBS in Melbourne. That'd be fun. I've
0: never heard of those stations, and don't you dare bring them up again on this station.
1: That'd be cool. I mean, playing any, you know, there's some bars, there's some clubs that I'd be interested in playing for sure.
0: Okay.
1: Anything which has kind of got Function One sound system, I think would just be like a really cool experience.
0: Okay. What I'm hearing is bars and clubs with excellent sound systems.
1: Strawberry Fields Festival actually would be awesome.
0: Okay. Strawberry Fields.
1: Pretty cool. It's got a great lineup.
0: I'm picking up what you are putting down. Will, DJ I'm Will. So excited to announce that I think the venue that I have locked in for you that we're going to hear about right up next is better than Strawberry Fields, my friend. It'll blow Strawberry Fields away.
1: Okay.
0: This is a field of dreams, my friend. Right up next, we announce the second venue for the National DJ Tour. It's Will and Woody.

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0: cons you've ever been to. Will and Woody keeping you up.
1: I'm going to be honest, I'm a little bit trepidatious.
2: Oh.
1: I'm not sure about whether or not you're being legit.
2: I get
1: about
2: it.
1: About this, you seem to think you have actually booked in a decent gig for the DJ Will National Tour.
2: DJ Will. Yes, my friend. Yes, my friend. I fully get your trepidation. That's your performance anxiety coming through, and that's why you're the best.
1: It's just genuine anxiety. You had me at a 3-year-old birthday party, which I had to decline. So
2: yeah, they're the nerves. You've broken the heart of a 3-year-old. She's got posters of you on her wall, and you've broken her heart. But hey, that's your call. That's your call. I just offer you things. I show you the yellow brick road. You've got to dance it. All right. Now, you said before the song that your dream gig, your dream venue is Strawberry Fields. You said you'd like to be part of it.
1: It'd be pretty cool to play there.
2: A big lineup, great artist.
1: It looks special.
2: Well-respected artist.
1: Jill Peterson's playing there this year.
2: Jill Peterson. Yeah. I love Jill Peterson.
1: Soft G.
2: Eel. Anyway, look.
1: It'd be a soft J.
2: Are you going B2B with Yeel? Is it Yeel and Wheel at Strawberry Fields?
0: Well, DJ Will.
2: Well, let me tell you this, mate. Let me tell you this.
1: Yeah.
2: I think when I reveal to you the second venue that we are locking in, you will not be thinking of strawberries anymore.
1: Strawberries. There's not actually strawberries there.
2: Is that right? Why do they call it Strawberry Fields? Doesn't matter. It doesn't matter because Will, on the phone with me right now, and you, live on the radio show, is a man called Ari. Man called Ari or woman called Ari? Sorry.
3: It's a man called Ari.
2: And Ari, would you like to tell DJ Will what the second event is on his national tour?
3: DJ Will, you don't have much faith in manager Woody, but have you heard of the Matildas? Who played in front of 74,000 people at Stadium Australia.
1: Yes.
3: You've heard of them? Well, set your standards far lower, my man, because I'm asking you to come out to Caulfield Park and pump up the session for the winless under 14 girls, and we need you to pump them up. I have tried. I've shown them Rocky 1, Rocky 2, the Mighty Ducks. We went back to Rocky 3. We got red cards galore after that game. I need your help. We need the vibes. They're trying to sack me, and I've got you.
1: Hang on.
2: Unbelievable. Ari. That is unbelievable. That is a huge gig.
1: You're the coach of an under-14 girls soccer team.
3: I am. This week. And if I don't get you out there to help turn this ship around, well, I don't know how much longer.
2: Oh, he'll turn that ship around, mate. He'll turn that ship around to a training night?
3: Yeah. I don't want to risk it at a game.
2: That's it. So we're talking. mate. The games are taken seriously, Will. We're not going to roll you out at an actual game. We're talking you, mate, on the sidelines of training. We're going to get a smoke machine down there. We're going to have two epic speakers, and you are going to be DJing to pump up the under-14 girls. So, Ari, how many weeks have you been playing? You haven't had a win?
3: A number now, 9?
2: Oh, shocking season.
3: We need this. We need this breakthrough. I've shown them your SoundCloud. I played them the John Howard. If you can get the youth on your side, the career is going up. They said it was dog water, and dogs are cute, right? So that's a good thing.
2: Exactly. I've heard a lot of dog water when spoken about Will's mixes, and I agree. I think the kids use it as a complimentary term. The John Howard mix you're referring to. Sorry, Ari, before I play the John Howard mix, because you've brought it up, you say the kids are loving it. Ari, we're coming. We're bloody excited.
3: Oh, my gosh. That's unreal.
2: And just a quick one, any snacks provided at training that we could potentially dip into just for energy?
3: I'll organise the best snacks, okay?
2: Unbelievable, mate. That's DJ huge. Will. That is huge. It's locked in. Will, I can see
3: you
2: on your face.
3: That rider.
2: Yeah, we'll send the rider. No doubt about it. It's pretty much just snacks, but I'll get that officially to you very shortly, Ari. You're a great man. Now, you have brought up the John Howard mix. Will, you look so excited. I just cannot believe how happy you are. And this is why I do it. I do it to see you happy. We've now got two dream gigs for you. We've got a team meeting at a demolition company. We've got an under-14 soccer girls training.
1: What? You brought up Strawberry Fields. You asked me my favorite, where I'd most like to play, and you said this is up there with that.
2: I know
1: you're having a bit of fun here. You're having a bit of joke, and I know you find it very funny.
2: This isn't funny.
1: I know you find it very funny, but don't get my hopes up and be like, oh, it's going to be similar to that, and then tell me that I'm DJing at an under 14 training night for a soccer team.
2: I'm just saying.
1: That's not fair. It's on a field.
2: Nice. It's on a field.
1: It's not nice.
2: Strawberry Field, not nice. Soccer field.
1: It wasn't nice.
2: Strawberry Field, soccer field. Strawberry Field, soccer field. Now, this is the John Howard mix. That's what the kids are loving, apparently. Let's hear a snippet of it.
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13: Like those mates that just want to keep going. It's Will and Woody keeping you up.
14: The inspiration for a lot of stuff this week has been Barnaby Joyce yelling at his dog during an interview, which has led to a whole bunch of people questioning whether or not there was actually a dog there or whether he was just dodging questions with the help of an imaginary dog. The next evolution of this is that he then has gone on to explain what his dog sounded like while he was doing the interview. And here is him imitating the sound of his own dog during the interview. Now, look, he's a professional. I mean, you can say what you like about Barnaby, but at the end of the day, it's a genius tactic to pretend when you get asked a curly question that there's something distracting you
15: that
14: needs attention, then you dodge the question.
15: Yeah.
14: Okay. So what you and I are going to do, we're allowed to ask each other two questions, right?
15: Mm-hmm.
14: Two questions each. And we are allowed to basically bark like a dog. We have to imitate Barnaby's dog in order to get out of one question. But you can only use the Barnaby dog get out of jail free card once.
15: Okay.
14: The two questions.
15: I'm a pretty open book, Will. What if I just choose
14: must
15: to
14: answer the other question?
15: What if I just choose to answer both questions? Because I'm, I've got nothing to ask.
14: Well, okay. Well, you can go first then if you like.
15: So, as in, I ask questions or I receive?
14: Oh, well, I can ask. I'll ask you the first question.
15: Okay. All right.
14: If you're feeling like you're an open book.
15: Yeah, I'm completely open. Fire away. I've got nothing to hide. Nothing.
14: Which reality star did you claim to have a sick day for? So that we didn't have to interview. With a quick bark.
15: What? What's that?
14: Very quick bark.
15: There's a real dog here. Okay.
14: Quick bark.
15: So you. So what's,
14: just to confirm, I get a free shot.
15: What's interesting here is it off air? You said, mate, don't take it too seriously. But it's like, obviously, I don't want to call
14: that
15: anything.
14: That wasn't serious?
15: Serious. Yeah,
14: that
15: sure. Sure. Okay.
14: Was that serious?
15: What's that? What's that? I can't hear you. Oh, we're breaking up. Have we lost connection? Okay. My question to you. I'm immediately trying to reframe my questions because mine were fun.
14: That was fun.
15: Yeah. Sorry, I was just looking for my notes. Which Logie winning host had a massive go at you at the Logies one night because of an indiscretion that you did publicly on this radio show, and I was completely against it, can I just say? Glad that came to me. Why are we doing this? This is so dumb. We're bringing each other down.
14: There it is.
15: You know, Denya's over it now as well. Like, don't even worry about it.
14: I was tempted. I was very tempted. I think for the good of the show and everyone involved, that was a good decision.
15: Okay, well, that was fun. Sure. Let's go to traffic. I know you guys are worried
14: free
15: about your traffic
14: now.
15: Out there.
14: Free shot now, two questions each. Here we go. So, no, this, for me, this is the question where there needs to be some sense and sensibilities involved because we have to answer this and we have to answer it honestly. So, like, the first question there, I knew that you were going to bark at that. Just had to get that out of the way. No harm, no foul. That's just smart footy. That's a deliberate foul. This one, I'm just interested in.
15: Mm-hmm.
14: I'm just interested in.
15: Mm-hmm.
14: Okay, got to answer honestly.
15: Mm-hmm.
14: You're an over wiper. We all know that. You said that for as long as I've known you.
15: You're talking about with toilet.
14: Yes.
15: Yeah.
14: You've called yourself an over wiper.
15: Yes.
14: As long as I've known you.
15: Yes.
14: Be honest.
15: Mm-hmm.
14: Be honest. On average, how many wipes?
15: Ooh. Oh, God. It is, like, it's a big range I want to be as honest as I can here, but it is a big range. I think, and just in being completely honest here, I think my biggest problem sometimes is I'm so anxious about getting marks on undies and whatnot, or not getting at all. And this is just something that I've always. I'm sorry. How am I supposed to answer this question, Joe? I'm trying to respect.
8: No, like it's just exactly live. What's just that? Say the number.
15: No, but it's so hard. Like it's so.
8: Take a stab at it.
14: You're going into the detail.
15: I'm just saying that, like
14: How many wipes, mate?
15: Triple or double layer because I wipe so hard. I think that's my big problem. That's my issue. But if I had to guess, how many times? 8, 9. But what I've started doing, just for the environmentally friendly out there, is that I multiple wipe.
14: Feels like a lot.
15: I multiple with the same paper, so I will wipe, flip, fold over. Wipe, fold over, wipe.
8: A piece of paper can only be folded 7 times.
15: Well, no, I don't wipe with one bit of paper for 9 times. I'm just saying I probably use three different.
14: Times on the same square.
15: So I'll go.
14: That's intense.
15: Okay, all right. Over you.
14: So you, when you said 8 wipes, so would you do like, is that 16 wipes?
15: What?
14: Is that what you're saying? If you're doing twice on the same... No, okay.
15: No, I'm saying...
14: 8 in total. 9 in total.
15: 8 in total. Yeah. But I need two. Okay. I need two clean boys before I move on with the rest of my day.
14: Okay, wow.
15: Okay.
9: Wave

0: the dead of night comes alive. It's Will and Woody keeping you up.
1: Will is on paternity leave, so Sophie Monk is here in the studio.
2: I am
1: with
2: very
1: me.
2: Present.
1: We have got a very, very special guest, Adam Hyde, a.k.a. Kelly Holiday. So you're on Ab's podcast recently, It's a Lot. This came up, which is something that I wasn't really across this, to be honest, but it's come into my world a tiny bit through social media. But here's you talking about with Ab.
3: Twice in the last week and a half, I've been threatened with violence. One car came past and they were screaming homophobic slurs. And then another car came behind them and started doing the same thing.
2: A convoy of incels.
3: A convoy of incels were like, we're going to f*** you, bro.
2: They're saying they're going to kill you and bash you.
3: Yeah, yeah.
2: Because why, boys?
3: Because I love my girlfriend.
2: Yeah.
3: Yeah.
2: Oh, it's so full on.
3: I mean, it's happened since then as well.
1: Yeah.
3: You know? I think it speaks volumes of the people that are doing it, though. Like, if you're going to scream out your window,
1: the
3: F-bomb and things like that, it's like, whoa, dog.
2: It usually means
3: another thing coming, you know. It's like there's so much. When online hate turns to reality, it's a real sad thing to see, you know. I don't know when the rhetoric became cool to hate on women. I never understood when that shift happened. Mm. I'm glad to say that I'd never got that in my algorithm too much. And I guess it is getting dished up to a lot of young men. It's really dangerous to young men. Mm. Mm. These young men are getting served these videos just through their algorithm. They're not even going to it. It's coming to them.
1: Yeah.
3: And then they engage with it. And then it becomes part of the zeitgeist. But young men are getting dished up these videos of...
2: And the problem is you just see that one thing.
3: Yeah.
2: Like if you go on one side, that's all you see.
3: Exactly. And it just keeps going and keeps going. But like I was always of the belief that, you know, this online stuff was, you know, it stays online because these people aren't outside. Right. And the funny part is even those people that are outside doing that, there's like six blokes in a car and they've got their phone out.
1: Yeah.
3: You know, it's like that's also, you're doing that for internet as well. So... Mm. It's all quite, it's all really sad, to be honest with you. You know, I just wish I could give them a hug, you know, because they're so filled with hate. It's like, you know.
1: Is that what it is? Like, because it's like, for the longest time I've known you, mate, like you're just a down-to-earth great dude.
3: Yeah.
1: Right? You find love with someone, which is a beautiful thing. I mean, we had Abby in this studio and she was, you know, she was gushing over, you know, how much she loved you and all of that. And then it feels like at the start, maybe there was like a lot of people being happy about it.
3: Yeah.
1: But then I don't know if this is an Australian thing or whatever, but like it's almost like it became big and, you know, you had some successes after as well, which was not linked at all to Abby, by the way. Like you've been working at music really, really hard.
3: I've been doing it for 20 years,
1: Right? And so for anyone to ever make the call of like, oh, okay, so now he's in our world, like the music's going well, it's like, no, it's completely separate.
2: That being said as well?
1: But
2: everyone's just interested in you guys. I think it's just jealousy.
1: Is that what it comes down to?
2: Absolutely. You can't be bothered. If you're not jealous of someone or not threatened, you just don't even bother at all. You're just like sad or whatever. It's the biggest compliment in the most painful way.
3: That's a good way to look at it. I do agree for sure. I think it is funny with what you're saying though, because with Abby, you know, she cops it every day. Like she lifts a finger in the Daily Mail, Writer, Telegraph.
1: Yeah.
3: You know, about her. Like it's insane. But and I'm sure you've experienced similar things.
2: Yeah, yeah, definitely.
3: It's misogyny. It's misogyny.
2: Oh,
3: a lot of it, like, she's a woman that says her mind, speaks her mind, and she doesn't back down.
1: No.
3: And people hate a woman that's going to do that.
1: Yeah, strong, they successful.
3: Want,
1: they
3: want a chick to just be quiet in the corner. Mm. And it's like, oh, no, they're in their place. That's good. That ain't how it should be. And I think with Abby, you know, a lot of the people that hate on her for that, then the hate is transferred to me as well.
1: Mm.
3: But then with me, it's also convoluted together with tall poppy syndrome.
1: Yeah, right.
3: And a lot of things. But at the end of the day, I'm like, find a bit of love in your heart because everyone's got it in them. And love's way cooler than hate. It's as simple as that. And I'm just like, dog, just go outside, touch some grass and you should be all right, I hope. Maybe.
1: I think that's a good message. Another good message is to go and get Kelly Holiday's new album, Capital Fiction.
2: Yeah.
1: A new single.
3: Boom.
1: More is out this Friday.
2: Is this More?
1: This is More.
2: I haven't heard.
1: Get that. Get that.
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Turn that clown down and turn up this new music. Ariana Grande, Hate That I Made You Love Me.

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9: Sunny 16 today. Dave Clark with the 5 o'clock update. A man who scouted models for Jeffrey Epstein has been found dead in Paris. Daniel Saïd was facing multiple charges of rape and trafficking in France, and it appeared more than 1,000 times in the Epstein files. The 69-year-old, one of many French nationals accused of helping the convicted offender abuse women. French police are investigating cause of death and say they were close to arresting him. America's top diplomat says Iran will pay a heavy price if it continues its aggression. Marco Rubio's threat follows yesterday's attacks on two tankers in the Strait of Hormuz, which have led to oil prices surging back above $100 a barrel.
10: Guys, I saw Arachi, their foreign minister, the other day say something about their policies, an eye for an eye. The president's policy is a head for an eye. That's what it's going to be. I mean, they will pay a very heavy price for the things they're doing.
9: It's 5 weeks until the Kiama Council by-election with a key decision made Thursday morning. The ballot draw has seen the order of the two candidates decided, with Stanley Jarrett and Michael Bowden on the list in that order. Early voting opens on Saturday, August 15 at the Kiama Uniting Church at 48 Manning Street. Votes on Saturday, August 22 can be cast from 8 a.m. to 6 p.m. at 7 different locations around the region, including the Minamara Public School and Gerringong's Town Hall. Shell Harbour residents and small businesses can once again cash in on energy saving upgrades. Council's sustainability rebates program is now open, offering up to $250 for households and $500 for businesses for installing items like solar panels, batteries and EV chargers. A limited number of rebates are available, with the program running until June 30, 2027, or until the funding is exhausted. Residents and businesses are encouraged to apply online. Also today, One Nation's calling on the coalition to back its push to block 13 men linked to ISIS from returning home to Australia, and a huge funding boost for shipyards that will build Australia's fleet of AUKUS nuclear-powered submarines.
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9: Eels coach Jason Riles has taken a cheeky dig at the officials, but has refused to outright blame them for last night's loss to Penrith. Parramatta looked to pull off a massive upset after racing out to a 12-0 lead in the opening 12 minutes before a series of contentious decisions swung the moment and saw Penrith finish 24-18 winners.
11: Every week you come in and I can have a little dig, but which I choose not to, because I understand how hard the job is. Yeah, it's disappointing when we've got so much technology.
9: The Governor-General's issued a call to cheer on our Aussies as the Com Games get underway in Scotland after Victoria pulled the pin. Sam Mostyn wants to push the politics of that decision aside, saying she's in Glasgow as her role as patron in the chief of the Australian team.
12: I'm in for them, and I'll be watching them clearly. They've travelled a long way. They're going to represent the country brilliantly. We may top the medal tally, and I just hope people back home are watching.
9: And the Illawarra Rugby League finals race heating up with just five rounds left in the season. This weekend's blockbuster sees Corrimal host Dapto in a clash that could shake up the top four, where St Collies go head-to-head with plenty on the line. And ladder leaders Thurule welcome back retired star Wade Bremner for their clash against Sutherland Loftus.
8: 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Weather.
9: Sunny and a top of 16 today. Mostly fine for the weekend. Tops around 18. Right now it's a cool 8 in Austinmere on Wave 96.5.
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2: 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First with the Illawarra's traffic.
3: Your run northbound this morning on the M1 Princes Motorway from Cataract to Heathcote. No delays, taking about 22 minutes. Heading in west, Appin Road and Picton Road are all clear, and the Princes Highway southbound from Oak Flats to Berry, a 25-minute travel time. Luxcrete Flooring, new from Clarendon. 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That's the latest traffic on Wave 96.5. 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
9: Sunny and 16 today. Dave Clark with the 5:30 update. Shell Harbour man remains in custody after pleading guilty to the possession of and the trading of child abuse files. The Merc says the 52-year-old fronted Wollongong local court on July 22 via audio video link from jail. Police finding over 160 child abuse files on one of four cloud storage accounts owned by the man. The matter returns to Wollongong District Court in August for a sentencing date. Oil prices have surged back above $100 US a barrel following Iran's attacks on two tankers in the Strait of Hormuz. Comes as US Secretary of State Marco Rubio repeats his claim that Iran is still desperate for a deal, but he's not sure they'd actually stick to it.
10: These people who are calling us every day begging let's do a deal, they send us messages through other countries, third countries. The problem is, every time these people do a deal, they either break it or after they make it, they want to change the deal. So they're probably not ready to do a deal yet, but they will be soon.
9: Some big cash is coming for the shipyards that'll build Australia's fleet of AUKUS nuclear-powered submarines. Canberra will today announce $4.6 billion in funding. All up five subs will be built at Osborne in Adelaide. Wollongong City Council says it's currently reviewing the use of covered concrete cricket pitches at five locations across Wollongong. The move comes after the death of a footballer in Victoria and concerns raised by players, families and sporting clubs over the pitches here. Council says that if modification applications or alternative cover solutions are identified as necessary. They will be implemented before the start of the 2027 winter sporting season. Also today, some grave concerns for a lot of young Aussies this morning, with Kids Helpline reporting a 26% surge in the number of kids who say they are in imminent danger. And aviation fans are watching on as a custom-built long-distance Qantas plane is set to land in Melbourne later this morning.
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9: Penrith has moved two games clear on top of the NRL table after a come-from-behind win over Parramatta last night. The Panthers overcoming a 12-point deficit to eventually win 24-18. While the momentum turned on the back of some contentious calls from the refs, Parramatta coach Jason Riles isn't using that as an excuse.
11: You can always look back at little things like that, but we were our own worst enemy there for, you know, periods of that game and those little moments.
9: The Dragons prepare to take on the Titans Sunday afternoon at Cogra in the NRL. One player is getting set for game 250. Clint Gutherson says the focus right now is focusing on finishing each game well.
12: These are the games you sort of look back maybe after you finish and retire and look back on. So we just got to finish the year well. Obviously a big achievement, but I want to get out there and just win and play well. We've been playing good as a team and we just need to convert that into wins and finish the year off strong.
9: And the opening ceremony takes place this morning our time, but our Comm Games athletes are in the thick of it already. Wollongong's Dawn Heyman, along with playing partner Kelsey Cottrell, have taken a win in the women's pairs bowls with the win over Zambia. The win is an extra special one, given that it's the first time in the history of the Games that a bowls event has been played indoors and on an artificial surface.
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9: Sunny, top of 16 today. Mostly fine for the weekend. A little warmer. Tops up around 18. Right now it's 8 in Unanderra on Wave 96.5.
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15: Good morning, hello, happy Friday, yay.
16: Is it?
14: Well, yeah, it's Friday. It's bring it on, mate. We get a couple of days off the weekend.
16: I was in the middle of a dream and I was about to talk to someone that I hadn't spoken to in a very long time. My alarm clock rudely woke me up, so I'm in a bit of a weird funk this morning.
15: Oh, right. Okay.
16: I feel like I have unfinished business from my dreams. Well, anywho, I'm here.
14: Sounds like I'm so glad I'm not that person, whoever it is.
16: Yeah, I had things to say.
14: You always do, mate. You always do.
16: Big show on the way today.
14: Yeah, it is a big show. I'm pretty much running on fumes at the moment. I was out at a show last night. Comedian Jim Jefferies was in town for another great performance. I'll talk more on that a little bit later.
16: Which I totally forgot you were going to. And when we walked in this morning, Clarkie was like, "How was your night last night?" I'm like, "My bed was comfy." What? Was I supposed to have done something? Because it's a school night and I don't do anything on a school night.
14: Yeah, no, that was me. I was out.
16: You.
14: Yeah, Clarkie.
16: Partying hard.
14: Yeah, forgot that there's only one of us that does that on school nights.
16: One of us has a life, Clarkie.
14: Yeah, yeah.
16: The other one does not.
14: Mm-hmm.
16: Now, our shipload of cash went off.
14: Yes.
16: Yesterday afternoon.
14: Big winner. Over $5,000 given away and, well, he's done it again. Pegleg Peter has completely reloaded his treasure chest. We have a brand new amount to be won, and your first chance to have a guess is coming up just after 7:30 this morning.
16: We'll also play Bumper Sticker Bingo after 8:30 this morning, and of course our 1K word play coming up at 8 o'clock.
14: On the bumper stickers though, the Little and Creamy bumper stickers, I'm still on this kind of gung-ho mission to evolve, this whole Lindell and Crammy family little group clique we're getting together with our Lindell and Crammy bumper stickers, and I'm urging people to throw L signs and C signs at people you see out there on the road
16: that idiotic.
14: Driving around with Lindell and Crammy stickers on. I know, well, look, it is a bit of fun because the L could stand for something else, as could the C.
16: Yeah.
14: But since you're in on the joke, it's fine as long as that other person is as well. That's the thing. They need to be in on the joke as well.
16: Best of luck to you.
14: Yeah. If you have any thoughts, opinions on the idea of proposing, 4275-1965, get involved in the show, and yeah, you could be our caller of the week. $200 to spend at West Illawarra. It's Lindell and Crammy for your Friday at Wave 96.5.

0: Wave, 96.5, Little and Crammy. More fun in the morning, 18 away from 6, 16 the top today, nice and sunny. Look, we're constantly encouraging you to give us a call here at Wave 96.5, 4275 1965. You know, we have some good ideas. We appreciate yours, your comments, your questions as well on our ideas, or even if you have your own. And we also are in the business of creating a bunch of show merch for the show over the past years. Of course, it started with the Lindell & Crammy air fresheners, then it was the bin stickers, and then this year, of course, it is the Lindell & Crammy bumper stickers.
1: Yeah, and just know, we are incredibly grateful to each and every one of you who actually put our noggins on your car, on your bin, hang us from your rear vision mirror. Like, I don't even do it, so I appreciate those who do.
0: Just know, incentive to do it is how awkward it makes Lindell feel when she sees like versions of herself, whether it be the real life photo on someone's bin or the caricature version with the horse teeth. Yeah. But look, I thought I could expand on this idea further of like creating this little clique, this little group. And I think it could involve like a secret hand signal when you spot another Lindell & Crammy fan out in the wild. I suggested a couple of seconds ago throwing up an L for Lindell. And then if the person is in on the joke, they would throw back a C, which
1: I think can be problematic.
0: Hey, that's all part of the fun and the joke. And I was urging people to sort of try it right now. There's so many people in their cars on their way to work, school, drop off, whatever you may be doing right now. And apparently Bill from Kiama has run that experiment this morning.
1: Bill, are you safe? Are you okay?
2: Yeah, I'm okay. So I started waving, and then this lady looked over, and then she looked back. And so I started waving again. She looked over and just flicked me the bird.
1: She flicked you the bird. It's not quite giving you an L or a C. You were meant to give her an L, Bill.
2: I think she gave me an F.
0: Oh, okay. Well, you should have at least given her a C after the bird.
1: But you like the idea. Are you going to go around and just do L's at everybody for the rest of the day?
2: As long as I can lock the doors. Yep.
1: Okay.
0: Yeah, right.
1: All right, Bill. Stay safe out there, okay?
2: Bye, guys.
0: Dylan from Unanderra, thoughts, comments, questions?
3: Look, you know, I was actually listening to you, so you were trying to figure out what you're going to do.
0: Yeah.
3: And I was thinking about that old hand signal, you know, throw up like a gang sign kind of thing.
1: We didn't say gang signs, Dylan.
0: It's for the click.
3: I kind of feel like it, but, you know, when you send the L, if you make, with your thumb and your root finger, the L, and then with your pointer, the C.
0: Oh, hang on a second.
1: Hang on. Oh, that's weird.
3: You have the L and C at the same time.
0: Oh, my God, looks like I've got arthritis.
1: All kinds of strange.
0: What is that?
1: That hurts my wrist.
0: Looks like I'm about to bowl a mad off spinner. Just going to roll the arm over.
1: Good idea, Dylan.
3: Thank you.
0: Well, I think that's what may have happened to Bill. Bill got an L, but with the middle finger and the thumb out. She wasn't giving him the bird.
1: I don't know if I'm convinced.
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6: Some overnight roadworks just packing up at Wingdam. They've had a lane closed on Windang Road this morning. Clear through the Oak Flats interchange. What's your speed along the M1 Princess Motorway around the Brownsville area? No delays through Unanderra though, and a good run past the ongoing roadworks at Mount Ousley. There's reduced lanes and speeds at all times. Late week specials are on at your local IGA till Sunday. 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That's the latest traffic on Wave 96.5.
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0: 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Lindalyn Cranby, more fun in the morning. A couple of minutes away from 6. A sunny day today again and a top of 16 degrees.
1: Coming up after 6 o'clock, we'll check your latest viral news. And Darren Hinch, allegedly, many, many years ago,
0: yes,
1: had a little secret rendezvous with a Hollywood superstar. I'll spill the details because one of his mates has given us all the tea on that one.
0: Yes. Get into it, Darren. I love that. Also coming up after 6 o'clock, Jim Jefferies, Australian comedian, was in town last night at the Entertainment Centre. It was quite the show. I went along. Mm. I have some thoughts and comments to share
1: here
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10: Sunny, top of 16 today. Dave Clark with the 6 o'clock update. Commonwealth Games are officially underway with the opening ceremony taking place this morning in Glasgow. Governor-General Sam Mostyn is the patron-in-chief for the Aussie team and was asked about Victoria's decision to pull the pin on the Games.
11: That's a deeply political question. That's a decision that was made by a Victorian government. We're here as a result of the decisions that were made. I know the investments came here and our athletes are going to shine on this stage.
10: Shell Harbour City Council is giving residents and small businesses the chance to cash in on energy-saving upgrades. Its sustainability rebates program is now open, offering up to $250 for households and $500 for businesses installing items like solar panels, batteries and EV chargers. The rebate's available to people who own or rent homes in Shell Harbour, as well as landlords with applications completed online. They'll be available till next June or until they run out. Changes at the top of the tree for Destination Wollongong with a series of board and executive appointments. Destination Wollongong Chair Simon Kirsten welcoming the appointment of Dale Lawrence and Laura Rivley to the board, along with the reappointment of Brooke Robson. Mr. Kirsten says the moves reflect the organisation's commitment to ensuring it remains strongly connected to the industries it represents. All aviation eyes are watching the movements of a Qantas flight set to arrive in Australia later today. The Airbus A350, custom-built to fly non-stop between Sydney and London late next year, is arriving in Melbourne from Toulouse in France this morning at about 10:30 a.m. Qantas announced Project Sunrise back in 2017 with the aim of connecting flights from the east coast of Australia directly to London and also New York. Also today, thousands of people have been evacuated as scrub fires have swept through southwest France, and the global price for oil has cracked $100 US a barrel again for the first time in months.
2: Explore smart design and modern living. Marsden's two new display homes are now open at Housing Well Batagarang.
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10: Penrith have managed to pull off a massive comeback to avoid a shock loss to Parramatta. The Panthers were down 12-0 early and had players sin bin in each half, but still managed to find enough to hold off their crosstown rivals to finish 24-18 winners. Panthers coach Ivan Cleary not too happy with the effort.
12: That wasn't our best stuff, but probably the first time this year, I think, that we've been like down like that. And had to come back, had to sort of sort it out and come back. And then, yeah, the two sin bins. Yeah, like we got away with the win. Some good resilience shown, so that'll help us.
10: Every result matters as the Illawarra Rugby League first grade comp charges towards the finals. Ladder leaders The Rule are looking to stay clear on top against the Sutherland Loftus side. Corrimal and Dapto face off in a crucial contest that could have a major impact on the premiership race, while Western Collies go head-to-head with plenty on the line. And grand finals are on this Sunday in the Youth and Bert Bampton Cup for Football South Coast. First up, Wollongong United take on the Albion Park White Eagles from 12:15 p.m, while Albion Park White Eagles face off against Olympic. Kickoff is at 2:30 p.m. Both matches will be played at Terry Reserve in Albion Park.
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10: Sunny and a top of 16 today, mostly fine for the weekend with tops around 18. Right now it's 8 in Shell Cove on Wave 96.5.
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14: Wake me up!
0: Don't forget, later this morning, we have reset and reloaded the treasure chest. There is another shipload of cash to be won.
1: Can't believe he's still got more cash available.
0: He's a very generous pirate, Lindell.
1: Generous?
0: Yes.
1: Is that what you call it?
0: Yeah.
1: I feel like he had a very busy off-season out on the seas.
0: Well, he's generous when he returns here to the Illawarra.
1: When he comes back with whatever he's taken. Yeah, right. Okay.
0: Yeah, yeah. We're the poor. You know, like, steal from the rich, give to the poor. We're the poor here in the Illawarra. And that's okay. He's trying to help us not be so poor.
1: We'll take it. Peg leg Peter, we'll take it.
0: Also, a little bit later this morning, you've probably noticed, Lindell, I've been quite busy and distracted over here on my little computer. Mm. Tap, tap, tapping away on the keyboard.
1: Which is unusual for you, yes.
0: I know, because I have hinted and suggested that a little bit later this morning I have an announcement to make.
1: Yeah, this
0: and,
1: will be good.
0: And I don't quite often prepare things, so but I just feel for this, it needs to be done right and said correctly. I want to say everything I need to say and get it out and off my chest. And thank you for giving me space, holding some space
1: for me. Holding space for you, because I'm sitting here holding all the space because I still don't even know what this chat's about.
0: Yeah, well, that's coming up a little bit later this morning as well.
1: I'm surprised that you can actually focus on writing whatever you're writing, because you're a bit dusty this morning after Jim Jefferies last night.
0: Yeah, it was an interesting night, to say the least.
1: Okay.
0: Jim Jefferies. The show was fantastic.
1: Yeah.
0: But a little perk of the job, I got to go backstage and meet Jim Jefferies after the show. And, well, let's just say, didn't quite go to plan.
1: Gosh.
0: That's next here at Wave 96.5.

0: Wave 96.5. Lindell and Crammy, more fun in the morning just after 10 past 6. 16 the top today. Nice and sunny. Now, look, it's a statement I've heard muttered before. I didn't really believe it until last night. Don't ever meet your idols.
1: Oh, no.
0: Jim Jefferies was in town last night, Australian comedian, very funny guy. I've seen many a time.
1: Yeah, and we interviewed him a couple of weeks ago and you were kind of fanboying all over him and maybe suggested quite a few times that you'd love to meet him. So he did invite you backstage.
0: He brought that up first.
1: Oh, it's because you were being so flirty with him.
0: So I took up the offer that was extended through his management after that interview, that if I would like to go backstage after the show and meet him, I could do that. And so I took that up. And so producer Sam went along to the show last night with a friend of hers, or Hayley, sorry, that we work with as well. And I went along with my brother. It's his birthday in a couple of days and I thought it'd be nice to take him.
1: Paint the picture for us because you and I have met five recently.
0: Yeah.
1: And that was like pre-show and we had to stand in a line.
0: Very structured.
1: Yeah, with like fans that have paid for the experience and you have to like just go in there, get a quick photo and then bugger off. Like, so this is after the show.
0: Yes.
1: So he's full of adrenaline, probably had a few drinks.
0: Well, I don't think he drinks anymore.
1: Okay.
0: But so there was like the four of us.
1: Yes.
0: So
1: no one else, no other fans.
0: Producer Sam, Hayley. And then there was like, I think three, maybe four other people. That was it.
1: Okay.
0: And so we're waiting there at the stage. All the lights are on at the entertainment center. And, you know, the management comes out and ushers us into the backstage area and just sort of says, go through there. Just walk straight in.
1: Oh, straight into his room.
0: Straight into like the green room, the dressing room. So, we walk in and Jim's there. And he's just sort of wandering around the room, sort of talking to a few people. There's the other comedians that were on before him. There was one of them sitting at the table.
1: Yep.
0: And he said, one of the other comedians, Jim was already distracted talking to like one of his team about something. So just didn't even really acknowledge us walking into the room to start with.
1: Okay.
0: So one of the other comedians said, oh, do you want a beer? Does anyone want a beer? There's beers here. Well, I'm like, well, yeah.
1: You're never saying no.
0: Out loud, I literally said, well, if I can have a beer from Jim Jefferies' fridge, I'm having a beer from Jim Jefferies' fridge. So I walk over and I grab one. I'm like, does anyone else want one? Like, I'm here. Like, and so a few people was like, yeah. So I hand out the beers, whatever. And then Jim gets distracted by one of the other members that goes into the backstage because he had like this big sort of hairdo and some sideburns and referenced him as like an Elvis impersonator. You go, you know, nice to see everyone here and it's nice to see the Elvis impersonator here as well.
1: Mm.
0: And just sort of joked about that and then got distracted by that, grabbed his phone, said, oh, you'll love this, and pulled out this thing and he got this mad rant about how he'd purchased this old Elvis shirt online and he's going to wear it in the upcoming special he's doing. He still hasn't even sort of said hello or acknowledged.
1: Oh, so you're just still waiting there.
0: Just lingering.
1: Just standing there like someone.
0: Yeah, like a
1: someone tell Jeff I'm in the room.
0: Yeah, like a loser. And then at some point I tried to make conversation about his show because he'd mentioned this show coming up. I said, oh, do you know what? When are you going to take the show? And he goes, oh, I don't know yet. I'm still sort of working on some of the material. And yeah, you know, when I get a good offer, I'll do it kind of thing. I was like, oh, okay, no worries. And then the other sort of two people that came in with us, a couple were sitting on a lounge. They decided to sit on a lounge that was in the room. And he just became fixated on them because he obviously knew them from somewhere back in the day. Like they were kind of like friends.
1: Oh.
0: So what I figured out is in the room was just like some friends from back in the day.
1: And you.
0: And us. Who were just like nobodies from a radio station. But then he got so distracted by the friends that were there. And I just want to be careful here. I think something must have happened to like a mutual friend of theirs recently, like something bad and quite tragic.
1: Oh, so obviously he's engrossed in that conversation.
0: And he kept saying to these people, I can't believe he did it. Like it's when I spotted you in the audience this tonight, it's just, yeah, I just can't believe it. It's been sitting really heavy with me all night. And I don't, you know, and then he proceeds to ask, how did he do it?
1: What the hell?
0: Yes, and at this moment I just sort of say, I can't confirm whether the conversation was about what I think we're all assuming, but I think it may have been. And if you're going through anything like that, 13, 11, 14, just please reach out, speak to someone. But that just immediately put like this weird sort of mood in the room. I'm like, okay, well, how do we go from this now to like a, hey, really great show, Jim.
1: Can I please have a photo, Jim?
0: Yeah,
1: gotta go.
0: Yeah, well, and I think someone, one of his management team could sense that it wasn't quite.
1: That it was getting awkward.
0: Yeah, and so they initiated like, hey guys, would you like a photo? And we're like, yeah, most definitely. So we just like quickly got the photos.
1: Like a group photo of all of you? Did you get a one-on-one gym photo?
0: We got some one-on-one gym photos and we got a big group photo and then we were very kind of quickly ushered out of the room.
1: And if he's in a really deep conversation like that, he doesn't want to be getting photos with you.
0: Yeah. So all that aside though, like even that whole conversation situation scenario playing out with maybe someone he knows recently, I must say, he wasn't giving a lot in the room. And I hope that I give more than that when people want to come and speak to me. Just because, look, he's a great guy, don't get me wrong, and I don't begrudge him because at the end of a show, you're probably exhausted and the last thing you probably want to do is talk to someone. But still, you're in the business of doing it, so you have to fake it till you make it. You got
1: to
0: be
1: nice.
0: What
1: are we like at 9 a.m, mate? I don't want to talk to anyone. I go home and my mum tries to speak to me. I'm like, mm-mm.
0: Yeah. Nope. That's like colleagues and family members, but like if it's people that, you know, listen to this show or fans or whatever, you and I make an effort. I hope I do anyway. Like I really hope that I...
1: Well, if you've met Cramie in the real world, I would love to hear from you this morning, 4275-1965. You know that's my favourite segment of all time.
0: It is. I don't.
1: Cramie in the real world.
0: Okay.
1: Is my intro there?
0: I mean, I can play it if you really want to play it. Yeah.
2: He's in the real world. Did you recognise Cramie?
1: You lead me into this sometimes.
0: Yeah.
1: You don't even realise you do it. If you have met Cramie in the real world, was he nicer than Jim Jefferies? Did he give you more time? More of himself? 4275-1965. Would love to hear from you this morning.
0: I would like to think I do make an effort.
1: I think you do.
0: Okay, well, I'm putting the pressure on because I'm going to be at the Illawarra Hotel this afternoon for a few drinks. So.
1: Plenty of calls on Monday morning.
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5: Travelling on the M1 this morning from Dapto to the bottom of Mount Pleasant, Mount Uzi Road, you're looking at a time of 15 minutes. Victoria, the Princess Highway at the Avenue, all clear both ways. Traffic for Bulleye Pass is steady in both directions and no issues into Sydney. Lights flashing on the back of buses. Whenever you see that, make sure you slow down to 40 kilometres per hour. As kids are getting on or off the bus, keep our kids safe. They're counting on you. That's the latest traffic on Wave 96.5. 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

0: 1 in the morning. It was fun last night at the Entertainment Centre. Very funny man, Jim Jefferies, in town for another gig. I can notch another one up. That's a few times now I've seen Jim Jefferies live. But the very first time last night, I had the opportunity to meet the man after being invited backstage. And I did that, went backstage with my brother, producer Sam, and Hayley that we work with here as well. And look, it was a little bit weird. It was a little bit lackluster. And I just felt
1: a bit disappointing, huh?
0: Yeah, he wasn't really giving much. He was a bit distracted by some other people in the room, as I mentioned before.
1: Yeah.
0: They sounded like they were old friends kind of thing. They had a mutual friend that has obviously gone through something recently, and they were sort of discussing that. It was quite heavy.
1: He was distracted by the sounds of it.
0: Yeah,
1: you would be too.
0: Yeah. I guess, but I feel like in that moment, you kind of know these people are coming back to meet you as a fan, and you've got to try and like perk up and give them a bit of your time and energy.
1: Maybe, I guess.
0: And kindness. And instead,
1: well, when we met five, Jay gave me nothing, so, you know.
0: Yeah, but the rest of them were fantastic.
1: The rest of them were lovely.
0: They were really great.
1: And I wanted Jay's attention, though.
0: It was really weird because, like, I was just looking around the room because I was on one side of the room, producer Sam and Hayley were on the other side, my brother's standing next to me, and we're all kind of just looking backwards and forwards at each other, like,
1: awkwardly,
0: what do we do here? Like, do we just leave? Like, and I'm like,
1: so none of his like staff, his like PR people or anyone like came and filled the gaps.
0: To be fair, one of the other comedians that was in the room did make an effort to try and sort of talk to us and, you know, have a chat with us. But even still, he was very sort of short and brief with his answers. Wasn't really giving us much. There was some other people like sorting out Jim Jefferies like trading cards. They had like Jim Jefferies trading cards, like with his signature on them. And I was like, oh, what are these for? Like, maybe I can get one. And so I sort of tried to like just weasel my way into getting one of them. And they would just sort of shut that down quickly too. Like, oh, no, Jim did this, like, opening video, you know, like people open decks of cards and I'm like, oh, okay, yeah, cool, whatever, man. Like, yeah.
1: Like, I can't be a part of any of it.
0: Yeah. So, anyway, look, I'm so happy that I met him. I've got a photo. I can say I had a beer with Jim Jefferies. Not that he was having one, but I took one from his fridge and his dressing room and I guess that's nice. But I just wish he was a bit more personable and I hope that I'm better than that out in the real world.
1: Yeah, which is why we've asked for your calls this morning. Where have you met Creamy in the real world? 4275-1965 is the number.
2: He's in the real world. Did you recognise Creamy?
1: And Jake in Calderwood, you've met Creamy in the real world. Was he as friendly as Jim Jefferies or?
3: Yeah, no, he's quite nice, actually.
1: Oh.
0: Wow. I'll take that. This is Jake from... are you the guy from the Steelers Club last night?
3: Yeah, mate, that's me.
0: Yeah, good guy.
1: From the Steelers Club?
0: Yeah, we had a few pre-drinks there.
1: Oh, that's cute.
0: Before the show and I feel like I was quite personable, more personable than Jim was backstage.
1: Did you take Jake with you backstage? No?
0: Well, I was only offered so many tickets.
1: Oh, it's a bit rude.
3: Well, Creamy, I actually thought you were top bloke.
0: Sorry, mate.
1: So was he giving of his time and his conversation, Jake?
3: Yeah, it was actually quite approachable. It was actually surprising.
0: Okay.
1: So, you weren't expecting
3: it? For a man of his famous stature.
1: Oh, come on.
0: Well, I know what subjects to talk about and which ones to avoid. I mean, and Jim clearly didn't when I was backstage.
1: But I obviously don't think he realised those people were going to be in the crowd.
0: Yeah, it was a lot. It was a lot.
1: Anyway.
0: Well, look, I appreciate you and your kind words, Jake. I appreciate that, mate. Thank you.
3: No, thanks, sir. Thanks for having a chat with us, mate.
0: No, all good. Anytime, mate. Anytime.
1: Oh, this is cute. Could be bros.
0: Oh, yeah. We'll exchange numbers. We'll hang out. I like hanging around people that like me.
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15: Sunny, top of 16 today. Dave Clark with the 6:30 update. The Aussie team has entered the opening ceremony in Glasgow with the Commonwealth Games getting underway this morning.
16: For Tim Hodge and Nina Kennedy. Tim Hodge, our baton holder, a 3-time Paralympian.
15: That's on 7. There's increasing pressure on Donald Trump to end the ongoing war with Iran. It comes as oil prices skyrocket back to $100 US a barrel on the 12th day of airstrikes by US forces. But Secretary of State Marco Rubio says the president won't be backing down.
17: Their foreign minister the other day said something about their policies, an eye for an eye. The president's policy is a head for an eye. I mean, honestly, that's what it's going to be.
15: It's 5 weeks until the Kiama Council by-election with a key decision made Thursday morning. The ballot draw has seen the order of the two candidates decided, with Stanley Jarrett and Michael Bowden on the list in that order. Early voting opens Saturday, August 15, at the Kiama Uniting Church at 48 Manning Street. Votes on Saturday, August 22, can be cast from 8 a.m. to 6 p.m. at 7 locations through the region, including Minamara Public School and the Gerringong Town Hall. Shell Harbour residents and small businesses can once again cash in on energy-saving upgrades. Council's Sustainability Rebates Program is open, offering up to $250 for households and $500 for businesses for installing items like solar panels, batteries and EV chargers. A limited number of rebates are available, with the program running until June 30, 2027, or until the funding is exhausted. Residents and businesses are encouraged to apply online. Also today, a man's been arrested in Queensland, accused of creating X-rated AI posters and putting them up at venues, labelling innocent women as sex workers. And a few days after Barnaby Joyce went off at his dog during a TV interview, One Nation has started selling merchandise.
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15: Eels coach Jason Ryles has taken a cheeky dig at the officials but has refused to outright blame them for last night's loss to Penrith. Parramatta looks set to pull off a big upset, racing out to a 12-0 lead in the opening 12 minutes before a series of decisions swung the moment and saw Penrith win 24-18.
18: Every week you come in and I can have a little dig, but I choose not to because I understand how hard the job is. Yeah, it's disappointing when we've got so much technology.
15: Illawarra Rugby League first grade finals race heating up with just 5 rounds left in the season. This weekend's blockbuster sees Corrimal hosting Dapto in a clash that could shake up the top four. Western Collies going head-to-head with plenty on the line. And ladder leaders Thirroul will welcome back retired star Wayne Bremner for their clash against Sutherland Loftus.
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19: Weather.
15: Sunny today, top of 16, mostly fine for the weekend with tops around 18. Right now it is 8 in Balgownie on Wave 96.5.
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0: Ah, yes. It's good to be here Friday morning. And the weekend has pretty much kicked off. And again, this weekend, there's so much happening around this beautiful town we call home. And we'll give you all those details coming up before 7 o'clock.
1: Now, as we know, it's only been a couple of weeks since Darren Hinch passed away. But one of his mates has decided to just spill all the tea on a secret affair that he had many, many years ago.
0: Oh, I love this.
1: If you ever do that to me, I will haunt you from the grave.
0: It's okay. I can live with your ghost, mate. It's fine. I cannot wait to share the stories. I hope you go first. It's Lyndall and Cranny at Wave 96.5.

0: Dave, 96.5. 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A nice day today. That will be cool. A top of 16 degrees. It's going to be nice and sunny. It is now time to get the update. What's been happening overnight and making the headlines online? We're about to find out.
1: I think I'm going viral.
2: It's
1: going
2: to go viral.
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4: Lindell's going viral.
5: A Lily Allen documentary is set to cover an intimate portrait of her life and career. So the same guy who directed the Oasis, Supersonic and Coldplay Head Full of Dreams docos is putting this one together. And the press release says it's going to take a look at her extraordinary journey from the queen of MySpace, who changed the rules of the music industry, to the cultural force she is today.
0: Mm.
5: Is she?
0: Yeah, I don't know. I literally was only talking to my wife about Lily Allen yesterday. You know, yeah. My wife's planning a playlist for this upcoming party, the pop theme party. And I suggested maybe Lily Allen and she was like, meh, never really been a fan. I think that's everyone about Lily Allen. Like, there might be some hardcore fans of Lily Allen, but other than that, she's just like, meh.
5: But like, to have her own doco?
0: Yeah, that's what I mean.
5: Like, is she at that level?
0: No, I don't think so.
5: I don't think so either. Meanwhile, a doco that I definitely will be watching, well, it's more a biopic.
0: Yes.
5: All about Snoop Dogg's life.
0: Oh, yeah.
5: So that's coming out next year and we'll get to see all of it.
0: Okay. I wonder what the marijuana budget would be on that film set.
5: Oh, God. Jeez. Definitely have an R rating, this one, surely.
0: Mm-hmm. Yes.
5: Just lastly, one of Darren Hinch's mates has exposed his alleged fling with an iconic Hollywood star. You got to love your mate throwing you under the bus like 2 seconds after you've passed away, hey?
0: Yeah.
5: Anyway, Darren allegedly had a secret brief romance with Bette Midler.
0: What?
5: So, apparently he did an interview with her.
0: Mm-hmm.
5: Sparks were flying.
0: Right.
5: And things happened afterwards. Why doesn't that happen here?
0: Darren, you old dog, you.
5: Can we seriously get someone on the show that I will have sparks flying with?
0: Okay, well, give me the list, mate, and I'll see what I can do.
5: There was one time. Remember one time when you organised my 40 before 40 bucket list items?
0: Oh, with the male entertainer.
5: There were some sparks there.
0: Oh, there was
5: definitely. But other than that.
0: Definitely some sparks, and the sparks were caused by some friction.
5: Give me a Hollywood icon to have some sparks with, please.
0: As I said, pass the list. Producer Sam and I, we'll see what we can do, mate. Okay?
5: Find me Pat Rafter.
0: Well, he's a recluse. We're constantly trying in the background. If anyone knows him, get in contact with us, please. Linda wants to make him her Darren Hinch. up next, plenty on the weekend. So many fun events, and we'll give you the details here at Wave 96.5.
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8: Traffic on the M1 this morning through Kanahooka, not seeing an issue for Albion Park, Tungara Road and Terry Street. A little slow at the intersection. Travelling towards the Illawarra Highway for Macquarie Pass, you're looking at 23 minutes in Mount Murray. 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At the latest, traffic on Wave 96.5. 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

0: Wave 96.5. Lyndall and Cramie, all thanks to Gateway Automotive. 10 away from 7 on your Friday morning. A sunny one today and a top of 16 degrees. The weather forecast for the weekend looking pretty much the same as today. Just copy and paste it, which is perfect to get out and about and check a few things out.
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0: Now, all this weekend, the Mamma Mia show by Soap Opera is happening. And it's a fantastic show, of course, happening in town at the IPAC. Merrygong.com.au is where you can go to grab your tickets. There's sessions right across today, Saturday and Sunday. Also happening today, speaking of comedy, we spoke about Jim Jefferies a little bit earlier this morning at the Entertainment Centre. Well, at the Vault in Port Kembla, they're having their Port Kembla Comedy Festival. Doors open 6 p.m. tonight. You can expect a whole lineup of very funny acts. Tickets available at vault.events if you want to head along.
2: Roadrunners, I think, have got some freebies out and about if you want to track them down today as well. But then tomorrow, the Wentworth markets are happening at the Wentworth in Port Kembla, I should say. Heaps of stuff going on down there from 9 till 2. You can grab some fresh flowers, live music as well, gifts, and lots of things for you to buy. And then the Cindy Madonna Pink Show is happening tomorrow night at Coromel RSL. 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And then you can head as well to Centro CBD in Wollongong for the Bon Jovi live show. So, obviously, a tribute act. 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
0: It's always something nice to do on a Sunday. Head along to a local market, grab some delicious food, wander around the stalls and buy yourself something nice and sweet. Well, you can do that on Sunday at the marina. The Shell Cove Marina Markets at the marina is happening. It is completely free. And remember, it's dog friendly as well. So you can take your little furry friends along. It happens from 10 a.m. till 3 p.m. at the Shell Cove Marina. For all the details on these events and more, you should be giving us a follow, Wave 96.5, on both Facebook and Instagram. 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

0: 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More fun in the morning, 5 away from 7, 16 the top today, a nice and sunny day today.
1: We spoke earlier in the show about people who have spotted you in the real world. Yes. One place they can spot you tonight is at the Illa. Surprise, surprise, he's there most weekends.
0: Yep.
1: But you're actually there for a really good cause tonight. They've got the Kids Wish Christmas in July Locals Edition. So having a bit of a Christmas in July party. And we'll give you all the details. We'll chat to Emily from Kids Wish coming up after 7 o'clock this morning.
0: Yeah, also after, well, I went on a bit of a rampage yesterday to try and urge people to throw up certain hand signals and symbols to other motorists in our region. Well, something happened to Big Boss Amy, but let's be honest, something always happens.
1: Yeah, but we copped it yesterday to because of Amy. What happened.
0: Yeah, well, we hit record as soon as she stormed into the studio yesterday, and you'll hear that after 7 here at Wave 96.5.
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9: Sunny, top of 16 today. Dave Clark with a 7 o'clock update. A man who scouted models for Jeffrey Epstein has been found dead in Paris. Daniel Saeed was facing multiple charges of rape and trafficking in France and had appeared more than 1,000 times in the Epstein files. The 69-year-old, one of many French nationals accused of helping the convicted offender abuse women. The French police are investigating the cause of death and say they were close to arresting him. Jill Huberman remains in custody after pleading guilty to the possession of and the trading of child abuse files. The Merc says the 52-year-old fronted Wollongong local court on July 22 via audio video link from jail. Police finding over 160 child abuse files on one of four cloud storage accounts owned by the man. The matter returns to Wollongong District Court in August for a sentencing date. America's top diplomat says Iran will pay a heavy price if it continues its aggression. Marco Rubio's threat follows yesterday's attacks on two tankers in the Strait of Hormuz, which have led to oil prices surging back above $100 a barrel.
10: Guys, I saw Arachi, their foreign minister, the other day say or something about their policies, an eye for an eye. The president's policy is a head for an eye. That's what it's going to be. I mean, they will pay a very heavy price for the things they're doing.
9: Wollongong City Council says it's currently reviewing the use of covered concrete cricket pitches at five locations across Wollongong. The move coming after the death of a footballer in Victoria and concerns raised by players, families and sporting clubs over the pitches here. Council says that if modifications or alternative cover solutions are identified as necessary, they will be implemented before the start of the 2027 winter sporting season. Also today, One Nation's calling on the coalition to back its push to block 13 men linked to ISIS from returning home to Australia, and a huge funding boost for the shipyards that'll build Australia's fleet of AUKUS nuclear-powered submarines.
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9: The opening ceremony has taken place this morning, our time, and our Comm Games athletes already in the thick of it. Wollongong's Dawn Heyman, along with playing partner Kelsey Cottrell, have taken a win in the women's pairs bowls, taking the win over Zambia. The win, an extra special one, given that it's the first time in the history of the Games that a bowls event's been played indoors and on an artificial surface. Penrith have moved two games clear on top of the NRL table after a come-from-behind win over Parramatta last night. The Panthers overcoming a 12-point deficit to eventually win 24-18. And while the momentum turned on the back of some calls from the refs, Parramatta coach Jason Riles isn't using that as an excuse.
11: You can always look back at little things like that, but we were our own worst enemy there for, you know, periods of that game and those little moments.
9: As the Dragons prepare to take on the Titans Sunday afternoon at Kogra in the NRL, one player getting set for game 250, Clint Gutherson, says the focus right now is making sure they finish each game well.
12: These are the games you sort of look back maybe after you finish and retire and look back on. So we just got to finish the year well. Obviously a big achievement, but we want to go out there and just win and play well. We've been playing good as a team and we just need to convert that into wins and finish the year off strong.
9: In the NRLW, the Dragons face the Bulldogs Saturday afternoon from 3:15pm.
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9: Sunny, top of 16 today, mostly fine for the weekend, a little warmer, tops around 18. Right now it's 9 in Port Kembla on Wave 96.5.
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14: This afternoon, if you don't have any plans, well, actually, even if you do, cancel them, change them. come along to the Illawarra Hotel this afternoon, like you need a good excuse to hit up what I believe to be the best pub in our region. Well, this afternoon, it's going to be a fantastic one, raising money for an awesome local organisation known as Kids Wish. It's the Christmas in July locals edition, raising money for the Kids Wish Toy Fund. And we're going to be chatting to Emily from the Kids Wish organisation coming up before 7:30, just to get an idea on what it is that they do and what they're hoping to achieve this afternoon with this event.
15: Now, yesterday on the show, you came up with a ludicrous idea for people who have our Lindell and Crammy bumper stickers to just pull up at traffic lights at each other and do like an L at each other or a C symbol.
14: Well, whoever goes first does the L and then you return serve with a C.
15: Yeah, which obviously represents Lindell and Crammy, but it could represent many other things.
14: This is the joke. That's why I think it's a good one.
15: Yeah, it's not funny for everyone, though, because when we got off air yesterday, Big Boss Amy came storming in the studio.
14: Like, literally, like, barged through the door and was not happy with us.
15: No, she was not.
14: Well, me, more specifically.
15: Yeah, we're going to play that audio for you next.
14: Yes. It is Lindell and Crammy for your Friday morning. If you want to get involved in the show, you can give us a call to 4275 1965.

0: 96.5, Lindell and Crammy, more fun in the morning. Coming up shortly, your chance to win some cash with Lindell and Crammy's bumper sticker bingo. You first, though, need one of our Lindell and Crammy bumper stickers. You can grab one from our roadrunners when they're out and about, and or just pop into the studios here of Wave 96.5, King Street in Warrawong. Come on in, say hello. We're a friendly bunch and we will hand you a bumper sticker. Whack that on your car and you could win some cash. And yesterday I went on a bit of a mission to take it to another level with the motorists out there sporting our Lindell and Crammy bumper stickers.
1: Yeah, and sometimes you have good ideas.
0: Mm.
1: Other times, not so much.
0: Well, I still think it's an
1: No, don't think so. So what you were wanting people to do yesterday is pull up at a set of traffic lights, look to the person next to them and throw up an L, and then that person, in return, will serve up a C.
0: Yeah, love that. Like, little.
1: With their hands.
0: Crammy, yeah. And then you know you sort of mutually have this thing going on. You're both listening to us as a show. Like, it's a cool little group and clique you're in. Like, it's a little in-joke because, yes, L could be misconstrued and it could mean something else, as could the return serve of the C.
1: Yep.
0: So I thought it was okay. I thought it was a fun little thing to do.
1: You thought it was fun until we wrapped up the show yesterday. And Big Boss Amy, every morning after the show, will always pop in and, like, top of lungs, hi, morning.
0: Yep.
1: That's always in a good mood.
0: Yeah. Well,
1: yesterday was not the case when she opened the studio door.
0: No. And as soon as I could tell what was about to happen, Lyndall and I both knew what to do. We looked at each other and we're like, we're going to record this.
1: Roll tape.
0: Yeah, so this is what happened as soon as the show finished yesterday when Big Boss Amy arrived.
2: I'm not very happy.
0: Hang on, I've got to turn your mic. Hang on, where am I?
1: Do you know how to press buttons?
0: Yeah, I'm so used to putting the phone up, not the other mic. What happened?
3: Yeah, I'm not very happy at all because obviously I was listening to you about, you know, sticking the L up.
0: Yep.
3: And I was just coming off the highway onto Northcliff Road and saw someone with a bumper sticker and I was like, oh my gosh, I'm going to try this.
0: Uh-huh.
3: So got my fingers up, stuck the L up, and you know what I got in return?
0: Yeah.
3: I got the up sign. And
1: they gave you the bird?
3: Yeah, they gave me the bird, but it gets worse.
0: Was their thumb out though? Were they giving, like, the L back?
3: They were not giving the L or the C. They were giving something entirely different.
0: Yeah,
3: and,
0: right.
3: Like, I'm quite angry now because then down the whole of Northcliff Avenue,
0: Northcliff Drive,
3: they were, right up my bum.
0: Yeah.
3: And it was like a serious incident of road rage. I was actually worried about my life. Like, when I had to slow down to 40 in the school zone.
0: Yeah.
3: I was like, oh, my God, they're going to get out and something's going to happen.
1: What did I tell you? This is not safe.
0: Look, everyone that's got a bumper sticker, I think we had to register their details. Did you happen to get their rego? Because we will take back that sticker. We need to track that person down and we need to de-sticker that car. That's not the way to be behaving out there.
3: I wasn't looking at the number plate. I was worried about my life.
1: Only this stuff could happen to Amy. Seriously.
0: Yeah, knowing her like we know her, am I surprised? Not at all. I'm surprised it stopped there, to be honest.
1: We can't encourage this anymore.
0: No.
1: Like, we've got to make it stop.
0: Okay, I will just try again to say that that may have been an isolated incident because I've spoken a lot about being out last night. Jim Jefferies was in town.
1: Yeah, yeah.
0: I had some pre-drinks at the Steelers Club before the show. And as people were starting to leave the club, they had the same idea. One bloke walked past where we were sitting and goes, Crammy, Crammy. And I sort of looked over and he went and threw up the L.
1: Really?
0: Yeah, he did. And I was like, I was sort of taken aback. I didn't know what to do for a moment. And I sort of got flustered and then I went.
1: You gave him a C?
0: Yeah, I threw him a C. It was cool. And it was a cool little feeling. It felt nice.
1: Are you sure he wasn't calling you a loser?
0: Oh, well, there was a very high chance of that. And let's be honest, there's a very high chance I was calling him something back as well. I think we're going to continue with it. I think let's just look. Again, look, you've got the weekend now. You've got today and the weekend. Just for us, run the social experiment. Just let us know. Good, bad, indifferent experiences after throwing up the L's and C's over the weekend. Get back to us on Monday morning.
1: I'm worried. I'm really worried.
0: Okay, well, we'll do our best to make whatever happens
1: to you. Do what over the weekend? What are we going to do?
0: Okay, well, I don't know. Well, when we hear from you Monday, if it's a bad experience, we'll pay for your therapy, okay? We'll sort something out. Up next, this afternoon, you can find myself and possibly Lyndall. She's a maybe at this stage.
1: I am a maybe.
0: At the Illawarra Hotel for their Kids Wish Christmas in July Locals Edition, raising funding for the Kids Wish Toy Fund. 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
2: bypass starting to build up in both directions this morning. Slow around Unanderra, Five Islands Road to the Princes Highway. Memorial Drive building up through Corrimal, making your way into Winoona is slow. And no issues for the M1 moving up through Madden's Plains. 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That's the latest traffic on Wave 96.5. 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

0: find me hanging out at the Illawarra Hotel on any given day, but especially on a Friday afternoon. But there are so many great reasons that you should be joining me there this afternoon at the Illawarra Hotel, because this afternoon it is the Kids Wish Christmas in July Locals Edition happening from 5 p.m. to help support Kids Wish. And we thought we'd get someone on from Kids Wish to explain exactly what they do for the kids in our community. So joining us from Kids Wish this morning here at Wave 96.5 is Emily. Good morning, Emily.
1: I am.
2: Good morning, guys. How are you?
1: Good. Now, obviously, Crammy and I know all about Kids Wish and we love getting involved in everything that you guys do. But for anyone who hasn't heard of you and knows what you're all about, just enlighten them a little bit.
2: Yeah, cool. So we are an Illawarra-based charity all about supporting kids living with disability or illness. The main way we do that is we provide free programs and events for local kids and families, a chance for them to get together, connect, build friendships, share special moments, and all about fulfilling their lives as much as we can.
1: And all of the programs and events that you do run are such great events for not only the kids but for the families. Like Crammy and I love putting on our calendar the Christmas party you guys do at Symbio each and every year. We have so much fun there and we just see the joy that it brings to the faces of the kids and to their siblings and to their extended family as well.
2: Oh, yeah. And look, that one, you've seen the scale of that event. That one's definitely our biggest one. We welcome up to 3,000 people to that event. So it's absolutely massive. And it brings so much joy to so many families.
0: Yeah.
2: And then in addition to that, the ones that we run throughout the year, so we run smaller scale events out at Kids Wish House at Flinders. So that's a purpose-built facility we have out here that we run our programs and smaller scale events out of. And so just having those regular events for families is just a great way for them to connect. For a lot of the families that we support, they find it difficult to find events and programs where they feel like they belong. So this is just a really great opportunity for them just to have somewhere where they feel included and accepted and somewhere they belong.
0: Yeah, it really hits home for me every single year I get along to that Christmas party at Symbio. Mm. Just how many families in our region are, you know, affected by this and, you know, dealing with kids that, you know, have a disability. And I can only try and empathise and put myself in their situation and how hard it must be to, you know, it's hard enough raising kids just generally, but, you know, when they have their own struggles added on top of this and then, you know, you go through the whole thing of them, you know, wanting to find friends and finding people to hang out with and find some common ground with kids. And if their kids, you know, living with disabilities anyway, shape or form, that even makes it harder again.
1: Yeah.
0: So I think this is such a fantastic organisation and an idea that Kids Wish has to sort of find families going through similar struggles so that they can bond through that experience and help each other through it. And that's what I see happen at these events. So, I mean, a credit to you, Emily, and the rest of the team there, because your staff are amazing with the families and kids as well.
2: Yeah, thank you. Yeah, look, our staff love what we do and we have a group of volunteers that support our events as well and they all love what they do. And it is, it's just so lovely to see the impact that we have for families. Like in the holidays recently, we held an event out at Event Cinemas Shell Harbour where we had three cinemas full of Kids Wish families that for a lot of those families, they've told us that's the only time they take their kids to the movies.
1: Yeah.
2: Just because of the challenges that they face to take their kids to the movies. So this is just about providing a really safe and supported environment for our families to get out into our community.
1: If there is anyone listening this morning that, you know, has a child with an illness or disability that wants to be a part of it, do they reach out to you or do you reach out to them? How does it all work?
2: Yeah, look, probably the best way for people to sort of get in touch is through our website, so kidswish.org.au. And there's sort of inquiry forms there and places that they can send through through messages and things and then we will follow up directly with them. Probably the best way and for people to sort of follow what we're doing, probably best to follow us on socials. All our events and things get promoted through there. So they're probably the best ways to stay across what we're doing.
0: Okay. Now, for the families that have these kids living with sickness, illness or disability, you can imagine it's quite probably an expensive exercise, you know, to get the treatments and care they're looking for. And for that reason, they probably have to go without or find it tough to do things like Christmas. And that's why this is such a fantastic event happening this afternoon. It's that Kids Wish Christmas in July Locals Edition at the Illawarra Hotel. And this afternoon's event is raising money for the Kids Wish Toy Fund. Tell us about that, Emily.
2: Yeah. So look, part of what we do at Christmas time at the end of the year is every child that attends the Kids Wish Christmas party receives a toy. And that's

0: 1,500 kids. So we give 1,500 toys. And then in addition to that, we bring Santa with us out to all the local SSP schools, so mm-hmm. schools for specific purposes. So yep. we take Santa out to those and deliver toys to them. And we also take Santa out to the children's ward at Wollongong Children's Hospital
1: yep.
0: and deliver toys there. So we do a lot of things to try and just bring a lot of joy to kids living with disability in our community. And so, yeah, so all of that costs a lot of money and Kids Wish relies on all of our fundraising efforts. So, yeah, we just thought what a great way to involve the community in supporting what we do at Christmas time and linking it into Christmas in July. And the Illawarra Hotel have been absolutely fantastic in jumping on board and supporting that and really looking forward to being there tonight and doing that.
1: Yeah, we love getting down to Illa. Ryan and Nikki are two of our favourite people, so make sure you get down there from 5 o'clock this afternoon. They've got Christmas meat trays, there's going to be raffles, heaps of prizes, live auctions and plenty of festive fun to be had, raising money, of course, for the Kids Wish Toy Fund. Emily, thank you so much for joining us on the show this morning. We really appreciate it.
0: Thanks, guys. Love your support. Thanks very much.
2: See you at the pub.

0: Wave 96.5, Lindell and Crammy, more fun in the morning. We have the news coming up in a second, and then we have a brand new big amount of cash to be won and given away. Peg Leg Peter, a very generous pirate. Well, generous for us here in the Illawarra. Mm-hmm. We don't know where he gets this money from, but hey, that's their problem.
1: Yes, we do. we have an inkling as to where he gets the money.
0: Mm.
1: We're not allowed to say that out loud.
0: Oh, okay. Yeah, well,
1: it's things he does in the off-season.
0: Right. And when he returns to the Illawarra, he just wants to share those riches. And there's another shipload of cash to be won. We'll give you the first guess at it coming up after 7:30.
1: We might even give you a little clue for allowed. Ooh. I might make you say the clue so I don't get in trouble and fired. also coming up, though, you have been saying for the last day that there's some kind of announcement that you have.
0: Yep.
1: I am not privy to said announcement. Mm-hmm. You won't tell me what it's about.
0: Mm-hmm. Yep.
1: I don't know whether I should be nervous,
0: uh-huh.
1: excited.
0: Okay.
1: Am I going to be okay after today? Are we okay?
0: Well, yeah, we are okay. And I think you are. I think you will be okay. Yes. And you're not the only one. I'm also quite nervous about it. I've said it out loud. I've said I'm going to do it. I have to follow through with that now. And yeah, look, I've made a decision and I need to follow through with that now that I've put it.
1: I have a nervous tummy right now.
0: Mm, okay. Well, it'll be fine. It'll be okay. So it's fine.
1: Okay.
0: We'll get through this together, mate. It's okay.
1: All right.
0: That is coming up before 8 o'clock here at Wave 96.5.
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14: Sunny, 16 today. Dave Clark with the 7:30 update. We could see prices at the Bowser surge again with the war in the Middle East escalating. Crude oil has jumped past $100 US a barrel for the first time since May, with the Houthis now threatening Saudi Arabian ships. Sky's Sean Bell has told First Edition the Iranian-backed attacks in the Red Sea are really driving up prices.
15: This targeting of Saudi vessels has got nothing to do with the military. It's clearly making a play against global energy markets because it knows how vulnerable President Trump is to the price of oil.
14: Some big cash is coming for shipyards that'll build Australia's fleet of AUKUS nuclear-powered submarines. Canberra will today announce $4.6 billion in funding. All five submarines will be built at Osborne in Adelaide. Shell Harbour City Council giving residents and small businesses the chance to cash in on energy-saving upgrades. Its sustainability rebates program is now open, offering up to $250 for households and $500 for businesses, installing things like solar panels, batteries and EV chargers. The rebates are available to people who own or rent homes in Shell Harbour, as well as landlords. With applications completed online, they'll be available until next June or until they run out. Changes at the top of the tree for Destination Wollongong with a series of board and executive appointments. Destination Wollongong Chair Simon Kirsten has welcomed the appointment of Dale Lawrence and Laura Reevely to the board, along with the reappointment of Brooke Robson. Mr. Kirsten says the move reflects the organisation's commitment to ensuring it remains strongly connected to the industries it represents. Also today, grave concerns for a lot of young Aussies this morning, with the Kids Helpline reporting a 26% surge in the number of kids who say they're in imminent danger. And aviation fans are watching on as a custom-built long-distance Qantas plane is set to land in Melbourne just after 11 this morning.
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14: Comm Games have officially begun with the opening ceremony in Glasgow and not Geelong as originally planned. King Charles on deck to get the show started and says this year's event is greener than before.
16: For these games, the relay has carried another message to help remove the plastic pollution that harms our oceans and waterways and can impact on human health.
14: That's His Majesty on 7. If your result matters, as the Illawarra Rugby League first grade comp charges towards the finals, ladder leaders the rule, looking to stay clear on top against the Sutherland Loftus side. Corrimal Dapto face off in a crucial contest that could have a major impact on the premiership race. And Western Collies go head-to-head with plenty on the line. And the grand finals are on this Sunday in the Youth and Burt Bampton Cup for Football South Coast. First up, Wollongong United taking on the Albion Park White Eagles from 12:15pm in the youth match, while the ladder match sees the Albion Park White Eagles face off against Wollongong Olympic, kick off 2:30pm. Both matches to be played at Terry Reserve in Albion Park.
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14: Sunny today, top of 16, mostly fine for the weekend, tops around 18. Right now it's 8 in Dapto on Wave 96.5.
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0: Okay, as I mentioned before the news, or you brought it up, Lindell. I brought it up when we left yesterday. It was part of our teaser for the show today. I do have something I want to say, a bit of an announcement, I guess. Mm-hmm. And I did say I was a little bit nervous before the news. You're kind of nervous, excited. You don't know what to be because you don't know what it is.
1: Freaking out.
0: It's actually starting to dawn on me now that it's like real, and I now have to like really go through with it and follow through with it. And I just want you to know that I'm having like those like the butterflies in my stomach. And I very rarely get them. Mm-hmm. And it's there. It's in like the pit of my chest and stomach right now.
1: You really are freaking me out right now.
0: I mean, it's okay. I just, yeah. Yeah.
1: Are you reversing your vasectomy?
0: No, 100%. That is not what the announcement is, mate. No. There's no going back on that. It's not happening. No.
1: All right, so we'll do that before 8 o'clock.
0: I have to get it done, yeah. I've got to get it off my chest before 8 o'clock.
1: Okay, well, let's get this done first then, I guess.
18: I've got
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1: So, yesterday's mount went off. In the afternoon, I don't even have it written in front of me. Do you remember what it was?
0: It was over $5,000.
1: Yeah.
0: $5,034.93, was it? Yeah, yeah, from memory, yes.
1: Anyway, that's done and dusted.
0: Yeah.
1: Captain Pegleg Peter is back again. He's got more cash. And one thing that we've had to double check whether or not we're allowed to tell you, and we are, we're officially allowed to tell you.
0: Yeah.
1: The amount this time is over $10,000.
0: Woohoo!
1: Oh my God!
0: Wowee! There's your starting point. There's what you're working with.
1: Oh wow. All right, 4275-1965. If we haven't sent the phones into meltdown already, it's gonna happen. Give us a call. How much money, down to the dollars and cents, does Captain Pegleg Peter have in his treasure chest? It is more than 10 grand.
0: Yep, call now. It is Wave 96.5's shipload of cash. 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

0: Wave 96.5, Lindell and Crammy for this beautiful Friday morning, a top of 16 degrees on the way. It's going to be nice and sunny, and we are at it again after a big win yesterday afternoon of over $5,000. Pegleg Peter has, well, sailed the high seas once again to accumulate some more riches, and he's looking to share that again to you here in the Illawarra. To you?
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5: Share them to you with you. I don't think Chris Indapto actually cares this morning. Hello, Chris. How are you?
6: Good morning, guys. How are you?
5: We're good. Now, we're told you've pulled over. You're in the truck. You're out the front of Dapto Sand and Soil so that you can have your little guess.
6: I think it's 11,000.
5: Oh, okay. He's just jumping straight in. Don't you want to talk to us, Chris?
0: No chit-chat, no nothing. No. Cool.
5: Bugger the small talk.
6: We're good, mate.
0: How's beautiful Dapto this morning? You're there near Dapto Sin and Soils there, sort of Kembla Grange, near the tip. Have you got the windows down? What's it smelling like coming from White's Gully this morning?
5: Oh, God. Do you want to know?
6: It's herbal this morning, mate. Very herbal.
5: Herbal?
6: But it's sunny in Dapto. It's beautiful. I grew up here too, mate. It's gorgeous.
0: Beautiful. Good stuff.
6: No, I'm just in the truck doing deliveries today, and I just thought I'd give it a go.
0: Okay.
5: Why not?
0: Do you work for Dapto Sand and Soil?
6: No, Alsco Uniforms.
0: Oh, okay. Well, shout out to you and the rest of the team there at Alsco Uniforms.
6: Yeah, why not?
0: Okay.
5: All right, well, Chris, we did dump the news earlier that the amount is actually over $10,000 this time around. So now is officially the time to put in your guess. What do you think it is?
6: 11,965.00.
5: 11,965 even. 0 cents. All right. Okay.
0: Okay.
6: Yeah.
0: All right. Over to Pegleg Peter. We're about to find out whether it's right and or if it's wrong, whether it needs to be higher or lower. Good luck, Chris of Dapto. Here we go.
2: Yeah, no, that not be the way. No, no, there's more riches to reap.
5: What? Woo. There's more? More than 11,965. This is crazy. Chris, our phones completely broke last week. They've been working behind the scenes, the techs, and apparently they're all going to work now. This is really going to put this to the test.
0: It really is, mate. I mean,
6: I think we've got heaps of people listening, guys. They're all driving past and bipping the horns.
0: are they throwing up L symbols by any chance, Chris?
5: God.
6: I've seen two L's go past.
5: Have you really?
0: Did you throw back a C, Chris?
6: I'm going to ask my boss at work if I can put a sticker on as well for you guys.
5: Oh, thank you, Chris.
0: We'll make sure we get one sorted and get one for a whole bunch of trucks. So all the trucks that you've got there, Alsco, we'll get them sorted out for you, mate, okay?
6: Sounds awesome, Grammy. Have a great day, guys.
5: You too, mate. We appreciate you.
0: Weekend too, mate. Look, your next chance to have a guess at our shipload of cash, which we now know for this time is over $11,965, happens at 11:30 today, 2:30 again, and then 5:30 this afternoon with Mick for the drive home. He's doing his show live from the Illawarra Hotel this afternoon too, if you want to pop down and say hello. It is Wave 96.5's shipload of cash. Discover electric driving with BYD Wollongong today. Next, I'm doing it. I'm ripping the Band-Aid off. I have a bit of an announcement to make here at Wave 96.5.
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7: Traffic for the M1 heading into Sydney. No issues coming up through Stanwell Tops and through Cataract this morning. Appin Road is all clear through to Appin. If you are travelling from Appin towards Bulli Pass, your time of 14 minutes. Traffic is building up at the moment. Spring Hill Road to Entry Road. The census is coming this August. You'll get instructions soon on what to do. In the census, every answer matters, authorised by the Australian Bureau of Statistics, Canberra. That's the latest traffic on Wave 96.5. 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

0: Wave 96.5, Lindell and Crammy, more fun in the morning, 5 minutes away from eight. Top of 16 degrees today, and it's going to be a nice and sunny day. Now is the time I have to pass on this news and make this announcement. It's something I mentioned yesterday after we finished the show, that I had something I wanted to place in the show. And I've done this deliberately, Lindell, and I don't want you to in any way, shape or form feel like I've disrespected you by not filling you in on this information. And there's a reason I've done that, and it's because I think you would have tried to talk me out of what's about to happen. And that's why I've sort of deliberately not told you.
1: You are seriously freaking me out right
0: now. Or many
1: now.
0: Other people. And I apologize for that. I don't want you to, I'm sad I'm putting you in this position right now, but you are just the person that I share this job with each and every day. And you know me, you've worked with me for many, many years now, and you know I don't normally go through the process of like preparing anything that I speak or say. I want everything to sort of just be in the moment and my natural reaction to everything. I'm not going to do that. I've actually written down and prepared what I want to say to make sure that I get out everything I want to get out.
1: Do I need tissues?
0: No. Well, I mean, maybe I don't know, mate. I'm sorry. So I'm just going to read, and I didn't even know how to start it. It just literally just starts with okay. So after some recent events and some time away from the show, I've had some serious thinking to do, and I just wanted to share something that's been on my mind for quite some time now. As we head to the end of the year, like we're in the second half of 2026 now, I've made the decision that next year, 2027, is going to look a little different for me.
1: Mm-hmm.
0: So over the years, as you know, Lindell, I've invested like a lot of my time, energy, emotions and passion into this. And look, I've had some incredible highs, some real struggles, joys, there's been stress, and a few moments this year especially where I've really questioned like if it's worth continuing. Along the way, I've met some wonderful people. I've shared unforgettable moments, celebrated successes. I've endured disappointments. I've built memories that will last a lifetime. I'll treasure them forever. And a lot of those most recently with you, Lindell, so I want to say thank you for that. But every journey reaches a point where you just have to ask yourself whether it's time for a new chapter. So this decision is not one I've made lightly. In fact, it's probably the hardest decision I've ever had to make. But after speaking with my family and some close friends, I feel it's the right one and the right time. So to you, Lindell, and everyone who's been a part of the journey, I just want to say thank you. You've made it worthwhile. Some people, I guess, will understand my decision. Those close to me and those that I've spoken to about it, they understand the reasons. Others probably won't. I know there'll be people who'll say that I should have, you know, stuck it out, and that's okay. That's fine. Everyone's entitled to their opinion. But for me, the time just feels right. So at the end of this year, 2026, I am I'm officially retiring. Retiring as a Melbourne Storm supporter.
1: I've got real tears in my eyes. You're an a-hole.
0: To the Storm faithful, the Melbourne Storm supporters, I want to thank you for having me, and thanks for the memories that I'll always have. I mean, I'll have a constant memory. I've got a lightning bolt tattoo behind my right ear that it'll always be there. This will always be a chapter of my life.
1: I don't, that's it, crying, and you do that. I hate you so much.
0: Now.
1: Oh, my God.
0: I can't tell whether you were like secretly happy and now you're like, damn it.
1: I was seriously like, why would you do this live on the radio and not talk to me about it?
0: Okay. Now with all that said, okay.
1: Oh,
0: now,
1: I was mad at you for a minute.
0: Okay. I've got more. Like, just let me get through this.
1: Okay.
0: Now with that all said, okay. After all these years and the recent decisions that have been made by, the club, I feel it's the right time to return home.
1: Of course you do.
0: And support the St. George Illawarra Dragons. Now look, the club.
1: Oh my God.
0: Now the club, look, They may not want me. We know. We have a checkered past, a checkered
1: they
0: history.
1: They don't want you.
0: With the St. George Illawarra Dragons. Now, they may not want me, but look, deep down.
1: How does that even still fit, that Steelers jersey?
0: I've always wanted them, Lyndall. I've always wanted them. So to the Dragons supporters, if you'll have me back, I'm ready to ride every high and every low alongside you once again. You can call it unfinished business. Mm. You can call it coming home. You can just say I've finally come to my senses. I don't care. I don't care what you say, how you frame this. But here's to a new year, a new chapter, and one very familiar red V on my chest in 2027. I am returning as a St. George Illawarra Dragons supporter.
1: You're back.
0: And go the Dragons in 2027.
1: Wow.
0: Yep.
1: I have so many feelings right now.
0: I got my scarf. I've even dusted off this bad boy. I've had this since I was like, oh, I've got headphones on.
1: Well, I guess, firstly, congratulations for, you know, reaching this huge decision in your life.
0: Thank you.
1: I want to throw something at your head right now, and I'm so mad at you.
0: Yeah, you should see the messages I'm getting.
1: But I feel like I always knew you'd end up back here, and yeah. It's because of Youngie, isn't it?
0: It is, yeah, and that's the recent decision made by the club. Dan Young being officially appointed as coach earlier this week gave me genuinely some serious thinking to do. It's been a constant struggle. Yeah. You know, I especially did not like the way that we were treated and continue to be treated by the club.
1: Yeah, but you can't turn your back on a mate, can you?
0: And look, just know, constantly I am trying to mend that relationship and try and make it okay and make it so that we can feature the St. George Illawarra Dragons as part of our show. We'd love to be doing player interviews and promoting their home games and the team and supporting them as a radio station. But for whatever reasons, they be political. Just know that we don't have that access.
1: No, so, we don't.
0: Yeah, I wish we did. So, look, I'm back, baby.
1: Well done, mate.
0: I'm back in the red and white. The scarlet red of the Steelers still lives deep within me.
1: Can you turn the microphone off so I can tell you how I really feel right now?
0: Yes, no worries. Clarkie with the news next, and then your chance to win $1,000 with 1K wordplay.
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9: Sunny, top of 16 today. Dave Clark with the 8 o'clock update. The Aussie team has entered the opening ceremony at Glasgow in the Commonwealth Games. It's all getting underway.
10: For Tim Hodge and Nina Kennedy. Tim Hodge, our baton holder, a three-time Paralympian.
9: That's on 7. 52-year-old man will be sentenced in August after appearing in Wollongong local court on July 22. The Shell Harbour man remaining in custody after pleading guilty to the possession of and the trading of child abuse files. He appeared in court via audio video link from jail. Police finding over 160 child abuse files on one of four cloud storage accounts owned by the man. All aviation eyes are watching the movements of a Qantas flight set to arrive in Melbourne today. The Airbus A350, custom-built to fly non-stop between Sydney and London late next year, is arriving in Melbourne from Toulouse this morning at about 10:39 a.m. local time. Qantas announced Project Sunrise back in 2017 with the aim to connect flights directly from the east coast of Australia to London and New York. Wollongong City Council set to host a number of events for National Tree Day that turns 30 this Sunday. Volunteers will team up with council staff to plant native grasses, shrubs and trees to enhance native vegetation diversity and provide habitats for native animals and fish along Robins Creek and the Lake Illawarra foreshore. The plantings will be held simultaneously from 9:30 a.m. to 10:30 a.m. on Sunday, and the community is being invited to join in. Also today, thousands of people have been evacuated as scrub fires sweep through southwest France, and the global price of oil has cracked $100 a barrel for the first time in months.
4: Explore smart design and modern living. 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
9: Penrith have managed to pull off a massive comeback to avoid a shock loss to Parramatta. The Panthers down 12-0 early and had players sin-binned in each half, but still managed to find enough to hold off their crosstown rivals and finish 24-18 winners. Panthers coach Ivan Cleary not too happy with the win, though.
11: That wasn't our best stuff, but probably the first time this year, I think, where we've been like down like that. And had to come back, had to sort of sort it out and come back. And then, the two sin bins. Yeah, like we got away with the win. Some good resilience shown, so that'll help us.
9: Ahead of his 250th match this weekend, the Dragons' Clint Gutherson is backing Dean Young as the NRL side's full-time head coach.
12: I've been with him here for 2 years, and you could see that it was definitely in him. And yeah, our punt mate, he's got all the support from the boys and get a few more coming in next year. But our main focus now is just to continue on what he's built and finish the year off strong.
9: They face the Titans Sunday afternoon at Cogra. In the NRLW, the Dragons face the Bulldogs Saturday afternoon from about 3:15. And it's make or break time for South Coast Surfers in the World Surf League Tour, descending on the famous cloud break in Fiji. Slated to start tomorrow, former world champ Tyler Wright is in 9th spot on the tour ranking. Sally Fitzgibbons back in 16th. Just 4 events remain before the Lexus Pipe Masters in Hawaii.
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9: Sunny today, top of 16, mostly fine for the weekend. A little bit warmer, up around 18. Right now it's 9 in Kiama on Wave 96.5.
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1: Don't look at me like you want me to talk. You talk about what's coming up on the show because I'm off you. I don't even care anymore.
0: Yeah, look, it's safe to say there's been some reactions to my announcement prior to 8 a.m. this morning.
1: But a bit of tension in here.
0: Yeah.
1: How many messages have you got?
0: A lot. Some voice notes as well, like cousins, family members, friends, etc. All blowing up deluxe, just like you.
1: I've even been on one of the
14: one of the group chat messages you've been sent. People are throwing L's and C's at you this morning too.
0: You lying. Yeah, good times. 4275-1965. You do want to give us a call, get involved in the show. Now would be a good time to do that because we have $1,000 to give away with our game of 1K wordplay. Get involved in the show this morning. Give you three words. Give us the first word that comes to mind. If our responses match yours, you win the cash here at Wave 96.5.

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3: And this morning we've got Pete from Horsley on the line. Pete, did you get to hear Crammy's big announcement just before the 8 o'clock news?
4: I did. I thought, God, at first I thought, how could he be letting Lindell down? But then he was just retiring from the Dragons, so it's no big deal.
3: Yeah. Well, I actually thought he was letting me down live on the radio and was trying very hard not to carry on like a pork chop.
0: If you missed it, I'm switching from my support of the Melbourne Storm back to the St. George Illawarra Dragons. But in the outset, I guess, the way I was sort of saying things.
3: The way that you deliberately set it up.
0: Well.
3: And that's what I said to you during the news. You didn't have to deliver it like that, the way you did.
0: Yeah, I kind of made it sound like I was maybe retiring from radio at the end of this year. But no, you can't get rid of me that easy.
3: He needs the money, Pete.
0: Well, I'm not going to leave on my own accord. The only way I'm out of here is if they sack me. Trust me.
3: Give me a redundancy. All right, Pete, we want to play 1K Wordplay with you this morning. Who do you want to try and match up with, myself or Crammy?
4: I'll go with Creamy.
3: Oh, thank God. Get out.
0: Good luck. Bye.
3: Oh, give me some peace. My nerves aren't really coping this morning, Pete. It's been a bit of a roller coaster of emotions. All right. Three words coming your way this morning, and the first thing that pops into your head is what I need from you when Creamy comes back into the studio. If he matches your words, you get $1,000, all right?
4: Okay.
3: All right, let's do it. First word, laugh.
4: Cry.
3: Second word, feather.
4: Bird.
3: And your third and final word, nose, N-O-S-E.
4: Face.
3: All right, laugh, you've gone with cry. Feather, you've said bird. And nose, you've said face. I'm waving at him, parading back through with his Steelers jersey on.
4: Hey-o. Yeah, they're pretty hard words.
0: Come on, mighty Wollongong from the Illawarra Steelers.
3: Is this just going to be, like, all you do for the rest of the day?
0: Well, it just feels so good to be back in the skin that really suits my body.
3: I'm surprised that skin actually still fits your body. Because it looks pretty old, that jersey.
0: It is old, mate. It is old. And I too, am just as surprised.
3: All right, let's see if we can give Pete $1,000 this morning.
0: Okay.
3: First word.
0: Yep.
3: Laugh.
0: Funny.
3: Oh, no.
0: Okay, I was going to go the opposite, then I thought, no, you laugh at something that's funny. Did he say, don't tell me he said cry?
3: Yes, he said cry.
0: Ah! Shiver me timbers.
3: Well, would you say for feather?
0: Bird.
3: Yes.
0: No.
3: This one, I don't know how you would have gone, though.
0: Yeah.
3: Nose. N-O-S-E.
0: Nose. Smell.
3: No, he said face for nose.
0: Oh, okay.
3: Sorry, Pete. No have cash
0: a,
3: today.
0: Sorry, mate. Have a great weekend.
4: Worth a try. You guys do enjoy the day.
0: Thanks, mate. Appreciate you, mate. Hold on there if you want a Lindell and Creamy bumper sticker, mate. We'll make sure we get one to you. That is also coming up just after 8:30, giving away some cash with Lindell and Creamy's bumper sticker bingo. Monday morning after 8, though, we'll give you a chance to win $1,000 with 1K Wordplay. All thanks to Domain in Warrawong, where premium brands, modern design and great value comes together.
3: Could have become a collector's item had you have actually retired.
0: That is true.
3: The show merch.
0: Yeah.
3: The last of it.
0: Yeah, the value would have skyrocketed.
3: Yeah, well.
0: Alas, no, they were still worth nothing.
3: He's still here.
0: Yes. Next, apparently we're getting calls and reactions.
3: We're getting a lot of calls, yeah.
0: To that announcement I made prior to 8, so we'll get to your calls after this here at Wave 96.5.

0: Wave 96.5. Lyndall and Cranmy, more fun in the morning. It's nearly 20 past 8, a top of 16 degrees, a mostly sunny day today.
1: I feel like you're looking way too smug right now for what's just happened. In case you're just joining us this morning, right before the 8 o'clock news, Cranmy did this big, like he's been teasing it all morning. Oh, I've got this big announcement to make. We'll do it before 8 o'clock. And you read out a statement like you were about to retire. You told me nothing about what you were doing other than, yeah, it's all fine. Everything's going to be okay. You'll be right. You'll be fine. Like, mate, I genuinely was crying thinking that you are telling me live on the radio that you're about to retire.
0: Yeah.
1: Didn't really think about, you know, you, but I was like, now I'm out of a job too. Like, not going to just keep me here, are they?
0: Well,
1: you reckon selfishly, I was thinking, oh, my God, I'm done.
0: I love that's your thought.
1: Who's going to do the show with me? Who's going to press the buttons? Is it going to be Mick? What are they going to do? Is Dino coming to breakfast? Oh, God.
0: Yeah, well. Yeah, look, and it wasn't. I'm not retiring at the end of this year unless, well, I don't know about my retirement. They're going to force it on me or something. I don't know. But no, I'm just retiring my support of the Melbourne Storm at the end of this year, shifting back to the St. George Illawarra Dragons, where my true allegiance has always laid.
1: It's all because your mate Dino.

0: association with the club and everything, and I just have to back him in as a Dapto lad, and I being
1: he's
0: one
1: a great
0: as well.
1: Guy.
0: Yeah, he is. So,
1: But look, the phones have been running hot. You've been getting multiple messages.
0: Yep.
1: So have I. People have been sliding into my DMs as well. But Leanne's called in from Warilla. Leanne, what did you have to say about his announcement?
2: I'm sitting here listening to Cromie's announcement.
1: Yeah.
2: And my eyes were welling up with tears.
0: Yeah, right.
2: I'm saying fairly from You are a rat bag, Cromie. And just keep on rat bagging all with Lyndall at Wave FM, please.
0: No worries.
1: He's ruined my makeup. I only just put it on too, Leanne.
0: You can count on me for that rat bag, and don't worry about that, Leanne.
1: It'll never change.
2: Oh, wow. You're a dead set rat bag.
1: Yep. That's a really nice way of putting it, because when he turned the mic off before...
0: It's not what Lyndall said.
1: Definitely not the words that I used, Leanne.
2: No. I heard you asking to turn the mic off, Lyndall. I thought, turn it off for me too.
0: It was very direct. Very direct. Well,
2: I'm glad you're hanging around.
0: Yeah,
2: Cromie.
0: Thanks, Leanne. I appreciate you riding that roller coaster. All right, no worries.
2: No trouble. You guys make a great team.
0: Thank you.
1: Carly in Unanderra, how are you feeling this morning about Cromie's announcement?
3: I'm not feeling the same way as you, Lyndall.
1: Yeah.
3: You better wear red all weekend for that stunt.
0: I will, mate. Don't worry.
1: He will. Now that he's embraced it, I think he'll stay in this Steelers jersey for the rest of his life.
0: Mate, I've had it all packed away in a box. It was such a glorious moment.
1: Do you know, all morning I've been sitting here wondering why you've got your jacket still on. He always, like, takes his jacket off and he had it zipped right up to his neck.
0: Yeah.
1: I'm like, what? Why are you wearing that today?
0: Yeah.
1: Now I know.
3: Are you pulling a Superman stunt?
1: Yeah, you really did.
0: Indeed, yes. And my true identity is finally out revealed.
1: Oh, we all knew you were Clark Kent under there.
0: I'm out of the closet.
3: Good to have you back.
0: Yeah, thanks, Carly.
1: Thanks for your call.
3: Bye.
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5: Wave 96.5, first with the Illawarra's traffic.
6: The M1 is under pace northbound, coming up through Brownsville this morning. Busy into the Oak Flats interchange in both directions for New Lake Entrance Road. A fair bit of congestion building up into Mount Warrigal, slowing for the Primby Bypass both ways. 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That's the latest traffic on Wave 96.5. 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

0: 96.5. 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On your Friday morning, it's nice out there. Look at a beautiful part of the world we live in. Mm-hmm. It's over 16 degrees on the way today, nice and sunny.
1: Yeah, you should see the messages that I'm getting right now that are coming through. If you've missed it, Cramie made an announcement earlier. Basically, it sounded like he was about to retire from radio, but really he is retiring the Melbourne Storm jersey and is going back to his roots.
0: Yeah.
1: To the St. George Illawarra Dragons.
0: I just can't do it any longer, Lyndall. I can't.
1: You can't pretend to be someone you're not.
0: Exactly right, Lyndall. It's about time I be my true self, okay? Spread my
1: really?
0: Wings.
1: You've been hiding, yeah. Hiding under a purple jersey for years now.
0: It's time to spread my wings and fly again as a dragon and a dragon supporter.
1: Some interesting comments on our Facebook page.
0: Oh, I bet. I bet.
1: People feel sorry for me.
0: Yeah, well, look, I do somewhat apologise for putting you through that, but...
1: No, you're not sorry.
0: Yeah, that's true.
1: Oh, I got the reaction that I wanted.
0: Yeah. Nah,
1: I know you well enough to know that by now.
0: Set it up beautifully. Just lured everyone in. The little worm was dingling and dangling around on the end of the hook. You all took a big chomp of it. You all took the bait. And then I reeled you in.
1: If you could see my face right now. You know, okay. I said I wanted to throw something in your head before.
0: Yes.
1: Don't tempt me because I will.
0: Yeah, well, lucky for me, you're a bad shot. And the way the studio's set up here, you've got to get it through a very narrow gap. Oh, shit.
1: Gotcha. A lip gloss straight to the noggin.
0: Yeah. Hit me in the willy, actually.
1: Oh, my God.
0: Do you want it back now?
1: I'm going.
0: He's got the 8:30 news next. And then it is your chance to win some cash with Grammy's bumper sticker. Well, it genuinely did. Bumper sticker bingo. We'll give you the chance to win some cash. And if she returns, Lyndall, that is, we'll have an update on what's going viral. We'll wrap the show, award our caller of the week. I could actually probably just do this without her, to be honest. If anyone should be looking at retirement, hope she heard that out there.
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6: Sunny, top of 16 today. Dave Clark with the 8:30 update. 26 incident management and specialist firefighters from New South Wales will be deployed to areas in the US. The move coming after a formal request from the National Interagency Fire Centre in the US. The group will assist in battling more than 72 large bushfires, which have already burnt out millions of hectares. Included in the group will be Gerringong Life member and local group captain Andrew Sweeney, who is expected to be deployed for about 6 weeks. The US has announced it'll increase tariffs on Australian products to 12.5% under the guise of human rights. Its trade office has determined Australia and 59 other countries were not doing enough to eliminate forced labour, so the tariffs have been pushed up from 10%. Deputy PM Richard Miles has told Sky they'll continue to work with the US to try and have that changed.
7: We stand with pride in terms of how our legal regime works in respect of forced labour, and in relation to tariffs, we continue to make the argument to the United States that we want to see free trade.
6: The opposition's accused Pauline Hanson of pulling a stunt after she wrote to Angus Taylor offering her party's support to pass tough counter-terrorism laws. In a push to prevent 13 men linked to Islamic State from returning to Australia, Deputy Liberal Leader Jane Humes told Seven that One Nation isn't in a position to help.
8: Pauline should know that after 30 years in politics, we simply don't have the numbers even with One Nation. It's Labor's votes that we need to make sure that we can shut the door on ISIS terrorists, sympathisers, coming back to our shores.
6: Series of board and executive appointments have been made for Destination Wollongong. Dale Lawrence and Laura Rivoli have been welcomed to the board by Destination Wollongong Chair Simon Kirsten, along with the reappointment of Brooke Robson. Mr. Kirsten says the moves reflect the organisation's commitment to ensuring it remains strongly connected to the industries it represents. Also today, a man's been arrested in Queensland, accused of creating X-rated AI posters and putting them up at venues. And a couple of days after Barnaby Joyce went viral for yelling at his dog in a TV interview, One Nation has started selling merchandise.
0: Masterton's 2024 Price Rewind is on now. 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
6: The King has officially declared the 2026 Commonwealth Games underway. King Charles on deck in Glasgow this morning to kick things off at the opening ceremony. He also used his speech to push the Commonwealth's commitment to climate change.
10: Addressing plastic pollution complements the immense global efforts required to protect 30% of the world's ocean by 2030.
6: That's on Seven. Meantime, Wollongong's Dawn Heyman, along with playing partner Kelsey Cottrell, have taken a win in the women's pairs bowls with a win over Zambia. The win is an extra special one, given that it's the first time in the history of the Games that a bowls event's been played indoors and on an artificial surface. Despite assurances that there wouldn't be any play before the ceremony, an extra session of bowls and para bowls was added to what's been called unprecedented demand. And Penrith has moved two games clear on top of the NRL table after a come-from-behind win over Parramatta last night. The Panthers overcoming a 12-point deficit to eventually win 24 points to 18.
0: 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Weather.
6: Sunny, top of 16 today. Mostly fine for the weekend with tops up around 18. Right now it's 10 in Fig Tree on Wave 96.5.
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13: Don't look at me. I'm entering early retirement, sitting here eating my breakfast. Oh, your own thing.
12: Go you heard that out there, did you?
13: Uh-huh. Yeah, I certainly did.
12: Okay, cool. You enjoy your eggs over there, mate.
13: Hope it smells good. Is it delicious?
12: I actually don't mind the smell of eggs. It's fine.
13: Hope it smells like fart. Straight up your nostrils.
12: I wish I knew what yours sounded like, though.
13: Mm-hmm.
12: I'll get to the bottom of that before I retire. Let me tell you something for nothing.
13: Mm-hmm.
12: Coming up soon, Lindell, we'll have an update on what's going viral. We'll give someone $200 to spend at West Illawarra as our caller of the week. Right now, though, we have Lindell and Crammy bumper stickers out there adorning many a car here in the Illawarra, and one of those lucky people driving around with one of our bumper stickers could right now win $100 cash.
0: Got a brand new Lindell and Crammy bumper sticker on your car? It's time to play Wave 96.5's Bumper Sticker Bingo.
12: Yeah, it's as simple as grabbing one of our bumper stickers, whacking it on your car, and look, if we call out your rego, give us a call within 10 minutes and you win $100 cash this morning.
13: I'm not doing anything.
12: What, you're still just genuinely not going to contribute?
13: Nope.
12: Okay.
13: I'll think about viral. Maybe you can do viral news too.
12: Please, I'll just skip that.
13: You would.
12: Yeah, I know. I haven't read anything. I don't know what to do.
13: Tom, what's the number plate?
12: Well, okay, cool. If you're driving around town right now with one of our Lindell and Crammy bumper stickers on the back of your car and have the following rego plate, you need to call us within 10 minutes, okay? We're looking for a car this morning whose license plate reads DP66EX. DP66EX. Time is ticking. You've got 10 minutes to give us a call. Do that. We'll give you $100 cash. It is Lindell and Crammy's bumper sticker bingo. All thanks to Ledge Coast Kitchens, Oak Flats, where memories are made. Don't forget, if you're driving around town with one of our bumper stickers on the back of your car, you spot another with the same. You pull up next to them at the lights, give them a little L. They'll give you back a C.
13: I'm going to give you a C.
12: Or maybe you'll end up in a road rage incident. Whatever. We're looking for DP66EX for bumper sticker bingo this morning here at Wave 96.5.

0: Wave 96.5, Lyndall and Crammy. More fun in the morning, 20 to 9. Sunny today and a top of 16 degrees. Lyndall, are you okay to do this viral segment?
1: I'm professional, so yes I am.
0: Okay, because I've got the intro here. I just need to know. I'm happy to skip it out if you want to.
1: Let's do it.
0: Stay on the sidelines. But
1: no. You can work this hard for nothing.
0: Take it away then, mate.
2: I think I'm going viral.
3: It's
2: going
3: to go viral.
2: Viral.
4: Someone's about to go viral.
2: Totally viral.
5: Lyndall's going viral.
1: Mick Jagger's done a brand new interview saying that there's nothing good about getting older. And he's dismissed the idea that age actually brings wisdom.
6: No, it's not particularly pleasant. And, of course, you can't do things as quickly as you want to and all that sort of thing. Physically, you can't do things that you would like to do. You have to be more careful. I mean, you can still do them, but you have to be more careful when you do them. You know, if you're playing football team and you go in goal. Then they put you in goal a lot.
7: It's a metaphor for aging, being put in goal.
6: You put in goal.
1: Great, so much to look forward to. I thought it was bad enough now that I have to rotate like a rotisserie chicken every time I'm in bed because my hips hurt. It's only going to get worse.
0: Yeah, pretty much.
1: And some other news today. George Michael's former manager has talked about the hopes and dreams that he has to release a previously unfinished duet that George Michael actually recorded with Sir Elton John.
0: Okay.
1: So the last time they recorded something was back in the 90s. Tune, by the way.
0: Yep.
1: But now, this manager's come out and said, well, he and Elton started working on this duet. It's called This Kind of Love. It's remained unfinished, unreleased for over 3 decades.
0: Yes.
1: Clearly, Elton hasn't wanted to release it at any point, but the manager's like, do you know what? I think this is a good idea to put it out. Why? So you can get some kind of kickback from it?
0: Yeah, that's what it kind of sounds like, doesn't it?
1: If Elton wanted to release it, he would have done so by now, yeah?
0: Exactly, and I think maybe he hasn't out of respect to George Michael and George Michael's family, maybe.
1: Maybe?
0: Yeah.
1: Hey, just lastly, rapper Lil Wayne has talked in a new interview about the one thing that he's not had in 25 years.
8: I haven't had a fast food meal in over 25 years.
9: What about after a show? Will you eat Chef Cooks?
8: For sure.
1: Your chef cooks for you.
0: Yeah, at first I was like, wow, you haven't had fast food in years. And then, well, it makes sense if you've got a chef following you around everywhere. Why would you bother?
1: I've always said, if I had the money.
0: First thing I'd do, I've said it before.
1: Chef, I'd be skinny.
0: Yep.
1: I'd be ripped. I'd have a personal trainer with me all the time and a chef.
0: You win a bucket load of money. You never have to worry about money ever again. Yet first thing you do, personal chef, lives in house. Okay, I want all my meals to total no more than 2,000 calories a day. And it's got to be damn delicious.
1: And it has to taste like it's fast food.
0: Yes.
1: He's also talked about the fact that he never actually tries to sleep or physically gets into bed.
8: I don't sleep.
9: Ever?
10: You don't sleep?
8: Because I work so much.
9: Yeah. What time do you go to bed?
8: I don't have a time.
11: What do you do? So are you up from like, let's say it's like midnight. You're like, okay, I'm going to try to lay down and go to bed.
8: No.
11: So you're never trying to lay down and go to bed?
10: You never get into bed ever?
8: No.
10: You never get into bed?
11: No. How do you relax? Like, how do you like, you have to have like, when are you like, you know what? I'm going to take a deep breath.
8: I work privately. So, you know, like meaning out my studio is my home.
11: Yeah.
8: And so...
11: When you say
8: that's
11: you
8: relaxation
11: work,
8: for me.
1: I don't know about you, but he sounds like he's asleep right now.
0: What, mate, he sounds like he needs to have a sleep. He needs to have a nap.
12: No. No.
0: What a weird house, too. Like, I assume there's just no beds in it. Like, every room just has, lounges and couches?
1: Well, he'd have a family.
0: Well, that's
1: true. There'd be bedrooms. It's just he doesn't use them.
0: Yeah, I'm calling BS. As if he's never had a sleep. Come on.
1: You'd be dead by now.
0: I think medically, yes. You have to sleep. Look, we're still looking for that licensed rego plate to give us a call back. Someone that's sporting one of our Lyndall and Crammy bumper stickers, DP66EX. 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
14: Memorial Drive is congested both ways, Corrimal into Winuna. The M1 underpace this morning northbound from Dapto, travelling towards the bottom of Mount Pleasant for Mount Uzi Road, 21 minutes. And heavy traffic, Spring Hill Road entry road with queues back to Cringalum. A Polish man opens up, asks for help and shows up. Because when they do, everyone wins. 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End violence. Sign up at polishman.com. That's the latest traffic on Wave 96.5. 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
0: The weekend is here. 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You're going to end up at the Harp Hotel, and they have for decades been turning up the volume and inviting absolutely everyone to jump on stage and get involved with some karaoke. 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

0: 96.5, Lindell and Crammy. 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We have just a couple of things to do before we wrap up the show today and for the week. It's been a big one.
1: Yeah, one of those things we need to do is award our Caller of the Week. So thank you so much to everyone who has got involved in the show this week. You can call us at any time, 4275-1965. And Caller of the Week this week gets $200 to spend at West Illawarra, who are celebrating 70 years. You can join right now for $5.
0: Earlier in the week, we were talking about this trend over in Singapore where they're teaching seniors over the age of 50 the art of parkour, and they're doing that to try and help them deal with having a fall a bit better, teaching them how to sort of take a fall so they don't do any
1: damage. Land without doing a hip.
0: Damage. And we got to talking about how, at what age does that phone call become more dire than it would usually sound? Like if you get a call from someone and their first words are, I've had a fall.
1: Yeah.
0: At what age do you actually start to worry about that when you get that phone call? And we sort of argued over who would be most likely to make that call.
1: To have a fall.
0: Yeah, between you and I. And Nicole from Horsley got involved in the chats.
2: There comes a point in your life where things go from I fell over to I had a fall. And I think, Crammy, if you had to make that call, you'd be the one that would be doing the most damage.
0: Why? What makes you say that?
1: Alcohol. We all know it, mate. We all know it.
0: Yeah, well.
1: Nicole, congratulations. $200 to spend at West Illawarra is all yours. Before we do wrap up, though, we've got one more call to take now.
0: Right.
1: Just before the 8 o'clock news, you made your big announcement.
0: I did, yeah.
1: We all thought you were going to announce your retirement because that's what you alluded to.
0: Yeah, I was pulling your leg. I was making you think that, but it was me just switching my... Allegiance. Back to supporting the St. George Illawarra Dragons from the Melbourne Storm for 2027.
1: Plot twist, he bought out the Steelers jersey and everything. He wasn't retiring. But we do have 10-year-old Bentley on the line from Dapto. And Bentley, you had something that you wanted to say to Crammy this morning.
3: Yeah, I did. Why are you going for St. George?
0: Well, because I've always, well, I as a young kid, when I was your age, Bentley, at 10 years old, I used to sit on the hill and support the Steelers, and then they became the St. George Illawarra Dragons. I supported them until, well, something happened between us and the club and they broke up with us essentially. So I had to find a new club. That was the Melbourne Storm. And then I just can't do it anymore. I can't support the Melbourne Storm now that the Dragons have made some changes.
3: You should have stayed with the Melbourne Storm.
1: Oh, you're a Storm supporter, are you, Bentley?
3: Yeah.
1: Oh, okay. And he's let you down.
3: Yeah, he got me very down.
1: Oh, Bentley.
0: I'm sorry to hear that, buddy. I'm sorry.
1: Look what you've done.
0: Yeah, why is it that you support
3: the...
1: Traitor.
3: You're a bandwagon.
1: Okay.
0: I've been called worse, mate, and this won't be the first nor last time that I've disappointed or let anyone down. Oh. And
1: he's even got a Melbourne Storm tattoo, Bentley.
0: I do, yeah.
1: I'm going to have to work out what he does with that.
3: You should keep it.
0: Okay, all right. I'll keep it just for you, Bentley, all right? It'll always be a little piece and part of my life, okay? Just hidden behind my right ear. All right. Well, thanks for your call, buddy.
1: Jeez, he's off ya.
0: Yeah, I know. I know. What a way to end the show. That's fantastic. Good times. Well, look, enjoy your weekend. We're back Monday from 5:30 with another huge week here on the show.
1: Yeah, we'll catch you then.
0: Bye-bye.
1: Bye.
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7: Sunny today, top of 16 expected. Dave Clark with the 9 o'clock update. Aussies are bracing for the possibility of a double hit to the hip pocket. There are concerns fuel could surge over $2 a litre as global oil prices hit 6-week highs ahead of the federal government's fuel excise cut being removed in about a week's time. Comes as economists warn the chances of a rate hike before the end of the year have also jumped up to 95%. Deputy PM continues to stand by his leader, Anthony Albanese, despite the threat of One Nation looming over the party. Pauline Hanson's party continues to have strong results in recent polling, often leading Labor. Speaking before day two of the ALP conference, Richard Marles has told the ALP their party's never been stronger.
8: We've got, in my experience, the most unified conference that I can remember, and that's a real testament to Anthony Albanese's leadership and the support that there is, understandably, in the Labor Party conference for the Albanese Labor government and to see it continue as a long-term Labor government.
7: Number of crew from the Illawarra and the South Coast are headed for deployment in the US as fires there burn out millions of hectares. 26 incident management and specialist firefighters from New South Wales will be deployed to the US. In the group will be two from the Illawarra Sutherland Command, including Gerringong Life member and local group captain Andrew Sweeney, who is expected to be deployed overseas for about 6 weeks. Rebates now on offer to residents and businesses in the Shell Harbour City Council area. 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
7: Ahead of his 250th match this weekend, the Dragons' Clint Gutherson says he's keen to keep on playing.
9: Oh, I'd love to get another 100, but mate, look, that's what it is. You just got to enjoy. You never know when your last game, your last season is going to be. And I always say you got to live your life. You got to spend your money when you got it. And that's what I live by.
7: They face the Titans Sunday afternoon at Cogra. While in the NRLW, the Dragons are up against the Bulldogs Saturday afternoon from around about 3:15. Panthers have survived an early scare against Parramatta to extend their lead at the top of the NRL ladder. They overcame an early 12-point deficit to secure a 24-18 win. And round 20 in the AFL sees the Battle of the Bridge with the second-place Swans taking on the 11th-placed Giants. First bounce is 4:35pm on Saturday. The Swans looking to get another win on the board as they sit second to Frio on the AFL ladder. We'll check Wave 96.5 weather next.
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7: Sunny today, top of 16, mostly fine for the weekend. Tops up around 18. Right now it's 11 in Calderwood on Wave 96.5.
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Wave 96.5, it's Bow today, 22 in a row, and we've got Ed Sheeran and Martin Garrix coming up. Funnily enough, Ed Sheeran loved the song Ordinary so much by Alex Warren that he even joined him on stage at his concert the other night. Here he is with Jelly Roll, Bloodline, Wave 96.5. 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

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If you haven't got your Lindell & Crammy bumper sticker yet, grab it from the Wave 96.5 Roadrunners or from in-studio here at King Street. 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Stardust after Olivia Dean.